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1: statistics
0: Greater Accra and a lady.
1: A free Ashanti region.
0: Yes.
1: Because not Ashanti region and a lady.
0: Yes, it's the Greater Accra and a Teso.
1: Wow.
0: Ababeji. 2025 are something I'm making. Uhe mwa. Enipa umunya the whole Ghana near 30.
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0: 13,951. Every alarm, you know. 13,951. And you're careful, pa. Those days now, utimi udo says you busa many ma 10 other many ma 20 other. This time udi agura. Oh yes, I didn't be obenya. Abstinence is the key. Na kujio zisi ameno kase ni paro dua enye bia ya recording omo. So omo ya riano omo de andro sony adiano. Aye 337,000.
1: Hey
0: 337,435.
1: Hey.
4: Wow.
0: 337,000.
1: Yeah.
0: 435. Now what about Omo Munko Hospital me and check you?
1: Omo Munko na mo amukro mu
0: ni mo mstede. According to Ghana AIDS Commission, she say eni pa be say ohamu aduasa 30%. Say 30% ya aduasa.
1: Ai.
0: Ohamu kojo aduasa no eh enkrofo a omo obi bat omo nim
1: say. Omo nim say omo wo bi.
0: So what does that mean? Who picking in Pami and Sabia? A move back.
1: It will be.
0: And like you said, Omunim so movie. Eh, who?
1: Eh, who, papa?
0: Eh, who, party? I was saying, Ossia Yashi, you did a man near Breno. Ossia Yashi, ye pa, titu, and run turning Getesi Abba. There was a time video be called viral, I think 2 weeks ago, as I say, Lady Bia, or so I acquired Jumao, a friend say, Mice, Galamse, I say. Oh, no, I want to rent. They be a mother, shall I want to rent?
1: Yeah.
0: But to be tones you. Obi ton mako
1: obi ton
0: obi kwa ye do ye maso so
1: obi ton ga tike
0: obi wo mako obi wo e friend say abuso kan oni shop but no be din ti otimi nante throughout makola o wo sa ka bi kwa so anu aba ho we o ka we ye bi say bo ho a
1: ya di we bo ha ime ti ama tinted
0: o we ti ya se entrepreneur what why the
1: what create ama no ba wonu ani shop
0: o wonu ani shop
1: or sport cars a omo omo solution
0: Kojo, yeah. Eh, better than say, ubaka kwa bwa asha wu.
1: Yeah.
0: Eh, better than say, ubaka kwa bwa asha wu.
1: Robert, uni mse areas are mining wano.
0: HIV osropa.
1: Mining areas, nina HIV
0: wano. HIV osropa.
4: Kwa mse sika
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0: Eye, kojo, eye arehosem. So far, minu ukase, uwe PM wano Greater Accra. 3,141 new cases in your recording.
1: New cases. Nipa
0: 3,141 cases. New cases.
1: Greater Accra.
4: Nkuto.
1: Na 1,000 cry.
0: 2025. No, say Greater Accra. 2025 statistics. No.
1: Na 1,000 cry.
0: Hey, you're saying.
4: Na bro, so could do 3,000
1: plus.
0: Get into a whole constituency, you could do.
1: Hey.
0: Ina sam kito.
4: Eh no cry.
0: Na uye mwa. Northeast region and I recorded the lowest. I'm crying 108.
1: No
0: 25. Yeah. Na kojo the ama miye mo asheme. Aye the rate at which I mebunu no. E promote adwaman.
1: Aye.
0: And a media ne so.
1: E
0: promote adwaman. And a product a ewo adwama so e promote adwaman. Semina krampo ne yeye ho adverta. 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
1: Aye.
0: Agye obi akọ ne se bi nka Pissing and care quiet, will be crampo, a coffee will be an crack for problem. You know, I say, be a one room, one room. Someone else you could kiss you'll be.
1: I just said that I'll be kissing mama.
0: Ah,
1: a son and crana bar.
0: Someone else you could eat,
1: but
0: you say, and yeah, actually, born in the air today.
1: Just say.

0: and now to one of us all avoid the job. I'm on TV.
1: And I'm man only phone.
0: I'm telling you,
1: man only phone. Or they call social media.
0: Or you and a Jamaia Fuama and now to meet around for so a
1: aye, aye, aye.
0: To say the old talk, Kelly Willie.
1: Aye.
0: E ma bia ya fwa ma kodo otra ofon so pa bra no nso afro ka no nso
1: akọ big countries in kwara o ma commercializing udru America no anya notification unya wura America na unya internet a these are some of the notifications
0: a poppy app ofon so
1: a poppy app dating app onko a
0: eh serious o
2: na prophet uzi phone so asema kwenti onni mo na onhu no wo frẹ na obetimi aba
0: onni mo papa
2: Obedian
0: wo. Ah! Sha, ofa
2: utiwe.
0: Dem fa wo fo
2: yes,
0: awu.
2: No. Utiwe.
0: Tisa wa yo oluma, wo kura wa yo oluma jiwe. Ah, usisi kura ho di ni mu.
2: Na
0: wo ka usisi ho di o.
2: Papa.
0: O di yede.
2: Meditate form.
3: I want you. And then we say, yeah, this week, you cry now, or we should be no appointment letters. I'm on
0: now. I'm proud, dear cry 1300.
3: And I'm like, I don't know yet, or more, disqualify or at the medical stage.
1: I've seen it. Between 18 to 25.
3: This one because of officers and things number okay. five. Between 18 and 35.
1: It's just imagine.
3: So you can imagine. So nipa 1300 plus omukura yeah, security forces where yeah, police, fire service, migration, and prisons that because of the count. Omu they are under local can say. Interior ministry. Mm. Then you want one more
1: others.
3: Others, no. That is military and others. No. Omo there one some.
1: Yeah, we can come there.
3: You can come there. 18, no. Say you were working force 18 and 35. Now one couple police grade group 1300. This is what is happening. Then we are at risk.
0: We have a problem as a nation.
3: Our economy is at risk.
0: Recently, Grandpa Kojo called Canada, one of the province, a cop there just said, Nipa Bess, 55 year old, are recording HIV. I'm saying, alarming.
1: Yes, serious.
3: Yes,
0: I never call my observers in the olden days on not Ghana AIDS Commission, yeah, adverts, pa. Meaning, they see AIDS name may be more. And again, also,
3: and they don't run around the airport.
0: See, maybe because of the stigma attached to it, I'm not the seriousness. I was here, the car advert, no, any hobby. In a sense, those days, when you HIV crown once someone, now you're
1: sure.
0: But because of say, now stigma, be who say when you're HIV, when you're HIV, say, now a drug, a buy, ain't I must have didn't say a free one. And also, say, careful. Yeah, careful, pa. And then, who be on my OJHS, then my meet me, be say, now, Obama, no, I'm out here. I could have one year. Yeah.
1: But this is Ghana AIDS Commission for
0: Mammy to me Pian
1: about
0: a quad. I so
1: Ghana AIDS Commission for the Akabesi no, me that's so kai. Omonium no Musai, you know, Reggie Rockstone, Tic Tac, Stella Abasil, Hobson, Mammy, Dinah Hobson, and it's her. A black prophet, Mosa is a deadly disease. Ninja Namika, AC Arabay, Ekofa, Befia, Nasam, Ninja Namika, almost
0: Usa.
1: I mean, can you imagine? I told you Timu Bessine, but then it's a Yahweh, no much abstinence. Only almost our bay, you can't say cartoons are no more, no so. boy zingaro se sene ye ye eno so na boy ye eno ni nubone ho ayi nyina na ye
0: hwe ko ma me preko no
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1: No, no, my Bibia, your
0: last two hours of
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1: so far attendant
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2: one more yen say
0: indirectly no indirectly you promote adwaman
2: pepepe
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3: you take it for your lifetime
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1: 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There was a man who be 72 years. 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
0: si wo be bia wo dwi
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0: 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Now o nyame
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0: 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No, no, no, dear father. It's a man of money being someone who can catch a man in Nimutimu dem. Muigno, one did you obey to me in a fire?
2: Fire
0: and Kofrafra chemicals, Kofrafra, no, Kofrafra and Sania, dear, and Konko Numebasa. So many years, 10 years, I want to so bad 10 years, 15 years. A bedroom stage, you be a cojo was so fear. I was anchor,
1: as I
0: went on the GM who caught traffic. Oh, if you're any abrosaya, you bet single room be or down.
2: What's
0: that? Utimin fro. A Jaroko Saman Trebi,
1: yeah,
0: near tomb. Yeah, yeah, the anacra wound, yama papa. Or the bear my baby fear, then be fra abrosan. Security man, or there be an honor fra banso. Tibema found one grin,
1: yeah,
0: and Colonel Munron in the chair. Nanko sell liver, and was sell kidneys. Nan sell me my yaw, then conco proud one dachi. And if I be a sifia, could your mato curse you or mako retirement, Nanka and Nijim ka holidays the womb,
1: yeah,
0: mako retirement and Kenya and Niji holidays, Yankoha, Sai senior dear. But then he had a robber to the bemmum, or said them. 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
1: Ne tu ho anamon.
0: Ne tu ho anamon. Say one city mpo na wo be jade ato ho no mo. Enru time on call retirement na be boa na yes kam emu oduru. Enu nya insurance. Could you insurance package that make catch out? And then your friend say, and to so do be na make catch. Wait there, who see the amawa? And to be in such a way, say, the obet tearful sicker mono, and ya dear bets me affect you be brie.
4: Yeah.
0: What me I dabwa. O mana washa mono, a bedroom stage, you grab the ocean year crown, or discard a bemano.
4: Yeah.
0: A bra we are on every crown with Yeska, but on no yada jim over her in the ma. Papa be a bomb pie, son, a bamma channel. Papa be umpire all born inside the mamma mechano.
4: Yeah.
0: Into the mamma mech or betcha wa womb, or betcha or sikam, or betcha or drumu, or betcha or brimu, because on ya brim for mount. Unca a sabreno. Sabreno so no yere, and a quacko jarim, guadana, or mana woman. If you were US, if you were Canada, if you were a France like UK, if you were Italy, or betu to quacko, ya obey my
4: I'm going to go to the house.
0: Problem be any more. No, Ban said, baby, I do me my own jammy ma. Bema men coon. Tienye. Bema, Miss Menya day. Men coon. Oh, ye dear Chiabo say, what I fell over that pressure, Drusso. I fell over that brewers. Now, Jane, or Pequabia, you were free. Say, Bayan, or dear be a crowd, Benya, never born on Quan. Any public brewer, no moon in each and not drink a bonnet bound
4: team. Yeah.
0: Any baby brought my and no more bra question. Not a moon, any pan wadrin bonny. It's not in a damn passel.
4: Sorry,
0: one in a damn passel. So, our drill wadrin bonny, you see. Yeah, can your baby see HIV is also a year real? So, your penino, so your bofro, or your bema, or your bow, a bet in your soom. Now, a soom, a drobian will bet me to us here as a now, your cassa. The best of pressing and the anti retroviral drugs in the whole. Celebrate until migrating Konya AIDS. And to be a you see, you bet me avoid this animal when you know. I do actually work for your mamma. Let us see, could you?
4: Right, a man is sending me a message. I'm so much a problem. Said, yeah, a man, my day, I'm going to say, your dick. 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
0: aha
4: eti tv ho hwe newscaster ni kunu ne ne te wa ono wa wo mienu no ne ni kunu ti wo
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4: ne nu fu agu ni ade obija age ho efe na we mu de ma no mu wa hia me hu bi ama ma nko wari bi
0: Sabe man, the same producer. Minim the any answer.
4: Indirectly, only you not tell more, but
0: Sabe, Bema be your best, I be an inyansa of form.
4: What is
0: Minim the old form? I didn't know so do a bath for crack to 2 years. Every time I wish your ban. But what is a son and an old tear? No, Tessa. So Tessa, coming here, so send Cabo family. Tibema be on so no ban at on it, especially in a year. Me promoted your mind, but O Yirin on in a tear, move TV. Nasabi and Mabuni be a basuna, Omodo Moto Church, and I was a shigilly, shigilly. Shigilly, or by way, dear. Oh, no, too. Where my papa, my epistle. What's our beman? What general form? What you say? Udim Yansa. So you need to warn him. Ah, those days in the crowd, all boy drama crowd is here.
4: Yeah,
0: but a nay, well, bear my big boy drama in here. Where I didn't hear or ban any secantin or ban or the bar, what you say? Into a Betty's caramel, oh, be ready, I'm a boy drama or some talk, man.
4: That's
0: all. Remember, bro, say almost social media be more majority. How much talk carnival? Who are a compensation?
4: Compensation.
0: Majority of compensation. It will soon him. Now you're a cohun, and I will ask for talk about Nigeria. Oh, don't tell me, who will win them?
4: Yeah,
0: catch your coat according to the size of your cloth. Who bet me and why here? Untimi and for sale. Ah, your new crow man, and maybe one more. One man has a car that don't use you. Omo ko ye top up e ko je ka fro be ye se
4: omo kunu present
0: omo kunu be de cars abroad mama bi kura timi ko free e ko fem grofo car
4: e be present
0: omo no de man e manu e di aye registration number wo be ko you know your friend say license officer no ni ho wo be ko divi na ni ho
4: printing on kwanchan de ade abo ho
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0: you again makeups come
2: on
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4: the light at to no so different kind of life
0: light pigment o yire so ya natural beauty
4: o yire so an ni tv na no ne natural beauty no
0: that is more powder o sabi on fa foam and she said the breast on fa bi she said to the own sa no tie
2: the
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4: what you say
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0: no say cameras ni bi won kwere to so a
4: about different se filters ni ade wo so e sesasasan on eti ya mema munye kefo ma ni say no so na mo mo so si omoda pressure mu enu mu nuro se omobenya bbl bi
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4: dwom obu aye de pan ye be wo one
0: oba sa onkwa hunhia wa enkodi be ma kotobo nku achi enkofa niamu nwuwi die mu because at the day no wo na be affect you
4: yeah
0: da chi bi wo ne oni po de sa to ehun adwuma ba aye a obe show go tv so for the first time and no na bra bo mu ti
4: say
0: me modin but then abrabom to say ebia if owisenka is she's giving back the hands of time can never be one man
2: konye
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0: 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Now to meaning back of all the All Nations University, now baby, I'm a rented amity. My back nipa ni kunu a retired police officer. I can't say same way that. Kojo, papa de nya stroke. But ten whole shan, the money now in penny for a bit more brooch any adding to discover. 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What if you any puno? 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
0: 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And four basses have been produced in an inte.
4: Yeah.
0: Send an inte, no Jojo, none in any tia, or best for Retia. Oh, funny so, Jimmy Jimmy, now treating anyhow. What we cry my own year on Pina Ebedi do, Yira Temua. A beer or nibe be a co on cache. But the Drew say you be also a punisher, Unia Buafo, Unia Buafo. And now bet you be sounds. That's all baby Yanni, if you not know easy. Untiasia,
4: there's a man for Boninche.
0: Debit majority for Boninche. And your mammy and son of Makai. 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Bonia,
4: or
0: the Ayano. And a coin or peso do faso.
4: Mafia.
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0: 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Yes, sir. A corner of a fast on Unia Jeffor. Remember, be a woo because of a crime. 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We are Into so Bano Kofani for a crossing poor. Treat her well. 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Treat her well. A be a coffin no name dressing. 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A be a one co scoop up a beer. Treat her well. Di awo de be fidi no no en no de be babo ntin di ama odachi manu asi
2: prophet patrofo
4: nansan
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0: 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Now me can you have zebu? Now two hour
2: keke. Now
0: I buy two now. Anypa? I buy two
2: now.
0: Tax once up now. Dear now beka.
4: So busa say. Remember so you two.
0: Oh, see a DJ now. Adi adi yano.
2: Eno kwa.
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0: Debbie.
2: And no more than the area. No, but you didn't know who requests saying up petrol. Yeah, we are now. And I may be sorry.
4: But that's how they are Canadian and can you?
2: Debbie. They told you the other one of Fanny Sah.
0: And then your papa will be our taste and preference.
2: Debbie can say,
0: Obi Hon Moa, Obi Hon Moa, Obi Hon Moa, Obi Hon Moa, Obi Hon Moa, or they very attractive. Maybe an inentu. Do you call for bad in Nantu said Gosso Bodia or Muni Cra? Obu on Swa or Shaw Ban Nabasa. Send Obana Bassa, SCMU drew at here. Obu on Swa or Shaw Ban Nipediano near Sene Wafoy and Open Cassay. Uzo boas anan ne ohwe e ma openu into your nigeri krana se bia wo ba ku ye na mu ye du pena ne mu ofu se nya sa na me be
4: me ku for ban ne mu edu
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5: so
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0: 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Yeah, yeah, yeah.
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0: 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So when yes, he come find you any ma, obeti me afa phone, grab friend, colleague, and I na down for be say.
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4: 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In fact o kaya dana na ebe ni surgeon doctors na anya onim die ntia
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0: ya chire ho bom pa se rare nya na
4: do no doctor ne se he
0: obi a wo afu
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0: sa no so ya ne de
4: se na se ye ne de
2: oje mere kutran sa akobi
4: ya je mere kutike ka se ne so no
0: in case we dey
4: akosi bra bra bra bra ase we be say
2: na wa funu ahun
0: I swear them, oh, I
4: be a man. Yeah, because you can't say with you catch up on Fetana, David, you catch up on Nikoku Beba.
2: And then you couldn't impress with any pap bonnet. Why are you not free?
4: I don't want you now or the phone.
2: Oh, Hunaman, into any auntie prince.
4: And be out of the power with a catch up of it to be Joe. Because I can't prove because any bear man in good. Because also, Omuni Minyansa.
0: The signboard extra a car.
4: Okay. I best stress it. Can I jam your drum at your four body? Ama. Now, doctor, for my timeline, Fabra, and Yoma women, and Yoma women, ya. But I never chairman a cono. So, call that Beman or Beman, I remove. And the doctor's in the one, Paniano, not all reacted to it. I'm all call off. Okay, as a power frost, get off. Now your reasons are doctors in the mind. But me and I'm catching a person, no. I said, I'll catch a prophet.
0: But one idea, because Tama Omuya said you come back, that's the crown. Messiah, you meet, who can tell me you bought Tom's castle, the man's own for you?
4: Me and I'm cast here, Moama, because you're born and you're best saying you will be free. I'm telling you.
0: Ah!
4: Now, Paco says we didn't do my uncasa. That doctor's gonna have to postpone it to the next 3 days. We don't tell the public because a Nippon Wojma, the prophet may say it is good. Yeah, Nippon Wojma. It has changed me because back in the days, the way I'm reacting to New Mano, I have come to realize that a Nippon Wojma, the way I'm about to say.
0: Obia wo koye saju na go be ya catch us all koye saju kato ya catch us all koye saju kra kojo the about him say rade misra humobo fa me kona fa me bra
4: wa che na wa rene ho wa rene ho
3: be se ne nua na lo tire ho hospital ho no o ya lie no me pa de cho because o ko
4: ne nua ne bufu
0: na go ja ne ho
4: na bi na se prophet na se
0: bufu
4: a se me nyan se ni
3: se me yire a ti bi na be she
4: I'm telling you, Erano, the Oye no no. It's my baby.
0: Beba ni tri so ate. Beba no ni tri so pa.
4: Afe, Eba sa ni inti no.
0: Chese, Beba bi se ti chojo, Beba bi se, Oni e humo bro ma wo.
4: Probe, me se Eba sa ni inti, Boy, and when Timi Ezi hospital, so I'm a Renada. E tu humo se gano, wa no ko off. Okay.
0: Yeah, me kai.
4: Even after surgery, no.
0: Yeah.
4: Wisa pa. I was like, I said, we're catch up of Tana Oberia to the Yenyabo Transa. Yenyabo Transa. Eh, do you hear? No, no.
3: Obahanu se oba bewo wanyim obi anyim no nyim bi obi ko nzi obi se onwo no fa kwala nchi obi na edi e chire ko kulewu beti odo ma no continental da ye yed bibia next no ba masa for sabra pa no bo mi 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because you do me number na ye bibia
4: I want test to say almost there's a be renew card
3: me remember no one card no
4: man ready
3: e do me na ye be new obi o contrast o contrast o mu ne ko no a doctor say ye no me ye bibia so me do no call ICU na me so won fa no ko ye ko ya every day 40,000 every day every day be 24,000. And I'm because madam, say who the who are? Yeah, do banana, yeah, do banana. I'm from far lift back. Who no be who are? Yeah, do fit lift. Yeah, do call FM. And then we just have no papa crying away. And say I don't quite see you near yes, baby. I mean to go catch the prophet too because so do we have so I hear him. Oh, yeah, you do dollar.
0: Ah, is it dollar? I want me pass when you're
1: weak or so.
0: Yeah,
1: no. Ah, prophet, me say.
0: I do what they
1: assume me power. A rabbi Bahan Musi or Bahan Ma or Sisebi, no, I shall, and I shall any more for more wood too. And I dance in a chain. So all can me tear me tear now. What be trump back? What better great tea? Oh,
0: who do you hear me? Who's it? Me be trump. No, I said that Tim said you also. You say, but who's now? So, oh, Papa, I wonder who didn't come up. Come on, but when you who's some a pia me banana, as I'm not done in as a or so a person, yummy attention. You don't be a moose or my quarter boa, the my quarter me come, sir. Hey,
1: well, me say, ah, and yet what you come was a nun in mano. I was so, I said, you Bessie Bremon or Woman, or Mokoba, no Mokoba. And I mean,

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1: I'm a bad Marino, and son walk was with him. Quite said, eh, can't so say, eh, so quay said, I can't catch so quay said, in tea, on any year last Alaska. You named the baby, you must have
2: Oko, and so
1: well, and so I read the last. Oh,
2: bam away,
3: Jimmy, you.
1: Hey,
3: we don't know what you
1: say. This is Stano, would dinner to buy any tea, and sister, you cook up a pie, you know. Oh, yes, one turn on Okra and Rainy Bee. What's it? Hey!
2: I dear can see what say at all.
1: Maybe jam a drum to a do a chabana prophet. How boy say? Nina tear for. Just a prophet. I'm going for me, brother. You know, me and I don't make us there are a lot of people. They are suffering. I was say we jaw mumu so far. Yanko pon a said that you must have because I didn't in yan sanka so muni bi. And so mumu mobo. Kofobi.
2: Because on one can say, who said they are two? Kojo. What is like a picture on cast and get it to? Who said they are two? Na wa tia no nyina ho no ah doctors report on the bans ye nika ye anya no animanim ya wo ba hwere wo nkwa nti na chese wo da owu ano wo da owu ano
4: papa no esa ni point we chi
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1: ah
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1: je o mo ri o mo ho
2: osi wo ne ne da wa bra wo so oba ni o doctors abo kokko se a week to the surgery, no, untimi any quasar bear madden walk out. What you penny? A duane be warm any quasar would what you penny? Udo one woe.
1: I'm with Dinkra. I'd say, on your vow, and I ever found a cobbridge in it. I would say, Remelas.
2: You can't say, I'm going to cry.
3: Robert, we
2: are there. I did a bachelor because then I did a chin of present over quite home machine. On to me and you tell, sir. I'm watching the MSA ever that I did a bachelor yourself. What in it?
1: We
3: didn't know.
1: So funny.
3: The
1: doctor said,
3: yeah,
1: what
3: you say?
2: Now, there was your castle panny. No one's will be no be down.
1: Parfram is a quadro. Gen or react to you know na doctor na busa na say nyoma na o ka se na onye na onye no waya na but se se an o converse say ahomachi like ebeka week am na ba no da be man ho wa kra
2: so sa week ni dey word
1: we mu eh unda
3: seven no ni nua no kra na ma me ko ya lie no am say ti ye ko to bi na mi dim ni ka me ko ana am say ni nua no o te twere na so ana me say madam adey ah because me be fi ejuma no ma rasha ba
1: It's from her, eh?
2: Would be a show cross or this guy come my boy,
1: though. Oh, but after Sada, I don't know. Only any surgery, Paco Sika Sana, Paco C. Bona Jenny Man, and this is standing born, not Jenny Man, 90. It's over that's a no through.
2: Oh, that's all Timia. Most of them 2000. Right.
1: Oh, everyone, prophet, I'm a lucky wisdom. Everyone, what you know, more. I had to say, Bema, Oyare, and Obianias, and Nomonsa. Not still on Nomonsa.
2: Ese kuna be so kun.
1: Nti akwa ne de. 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
0: First year friend Shaquille Nelson or boss Soledad. 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Dessus Restless. I'm driving Hill Service. Bro, four, the battle form. 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Hello people, this is Shaquille Nels. I am speaking to you from the studios of Asempa Radio. I'm presenting to you like an old wine in ever
2: hey.
0: Lunchtime, bro. Forward, they back to form. No back so TBBC so.
2: Sir,
0: never I see no one already preaching. We are making good use of it, Anka sir. 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Oh my God! I will see you at Twasso. You are sitting there. Jume dia wa Asempa 94.7 FM so any. Yeko ayeko jaka so any akoji. 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
3: yo, me that's Cosby. 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near dinkomo, baby I will be a ye too for say. Was so many and some be as some two brush. A monk of how embryo. The sentence said, the more we choose, no, but yes, no, do not equal room. The yarn now sound too brush, no, but so many and some be an abois, and more no more whom it dear etching a ye. Medassi, Minia Cosby.
2: Menso Medassi. Okay, a chaco jack and penny phone in that. Send a mouthwash and over mommy.
3: No problem.
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4: no no
2: aha oye o so ana afi obe ye opo ti afi u jina na so ye persecute u kra o zu jina na so e sa me nko personally di onnyum bi ana se west life and you been to us that time no na Ghana radio those days in the Ghana radio na your free be lunch time near after 12 o'clock news to bed 3 o'clock and now 4 but boku numbers now we your announcement now ready LPMs now we play sweepers so what you say na cool numbers no Shaquille Ness special she cool numbers so we are not in the voice and the voice in mode do at the form come on. We are no abba. Hello, good afternoon. This is Shaki O'Neal presenting to you from no abo radio, no abo station. Idin the afternoon. Eh, that time Shaki mien na num crown wati di Shaki ka. 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Yeah, am I listening than anim? Good afternoon to you, mami dufie. On kabe bia wo. 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
4: Hey, and then you.
2: Ready, Robert and I asked she, Shaki O'Neal. Freakophodiano, no call him. Freakophodiano. No call Dunquao. Because those days, now more Mercury, there was a station. Mercury himself was a later and Moses said, oh, Dunquao. Your friend is Spark FM. Spark FM. Aye. Tishaki O'Neal no what Spark FM no or yen a lunch time near dia. One of them say yeah. Uh-huh. Spark. Spark.
5: Or
2: Spark it up with you. Ah. Did you want to say if you radio in Tihodi now? Now obey Shaki O'Neal. Oh massa. What the battle to form light amount bubble bo. Now, when you don't call, Mukobusa don't call a station at the same pure. 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
2: 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Takwa ye pio. Takwa DNA ye pio.
1: Yeah.
2: The ha pure spark in the mewiho na pure munko busa pure FM no den na the voice to two for ma we share me yira adwa hey opa Shaki
1: no problem midnight
2: lovers joint midnight lovers joint Now, man, for Frosty, this is your midnight angel, Angel Shaquille O'Neal. I'm here. I want to join you together. If you're feeling lonely, kindly call me online. I'm going to connect you to a partner that you have a church. Yeah! Lovers Joint Midnight Train with Shaquille O'Neal. Okay, we see you're called 16-year-old man horn when I know the radio summer brand which you come out canum. Yeah, the bear brew ever hand must say hi as simple 94.7 FM. Yes, sitting jume dear any papa, let's say.
4: Please I do my own no sir.
2: A radio gusu shy, papa.
4: Yes,
2: you're the radio see.
4: And
2: up any nyamema and kasa.
4: Any nyamema be kasa. A tea for a mutia me and nano pay the old tea and say. And then I'm a country will be and say, Osrofre. See, I can't so afraid. I know that you're saying, go big shin in the penny banning chain. So, over my whole coin, nano pay dear. Any Osrofre, no, obit me, a remobi. Or fro, Edwaba dan quem, or fro, Edwaba nahinim, or fro, Edwa free, o pre nunum. And no, and every radio saying, Nipping in a banning chain. Baby in number Sabasabasa, names of Radinka on Penisa. Yabakinka, Troy Kakra, Troy Munsemo, what I tea, or can come wet ye, and what ye are to some pass, and now can be an hour. Can come Roman Fong Mano, a tremian son, and Chichimu, a dinumian son, and yet dinum, mamma. 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Emily be a trim. Sara now tie na kanadie wet me about kinka me anko
5: Romans 3:23-25 et ifi semene se bonifefre enam Christo mu gidi soba
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5: o se
4: 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Would you say, same way to impart the amen.
5: Amen.
4: King Catronomy.
5: If you say, won't you know your bonny? No, young couple, new yam a bone.
4: What did your trono catcher? If you say, it was say, if you say, won't you know your bonny?
5: No, young couple, new yam,
4: oh, young couple, new yam, bo or crab, you're in for you know, and I a bonny. Or Cassach Renipa. 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
5: A bow.
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4: Hallelujah.
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7: na mo ohun
4: yeye yeye yesu kristo di no Was he any other by?
7: Muni Hunamu,
4: Yeni Hunamu,
7: Namu,
4: and the Savo Christo Yesu, and never knew Hunamu, never more whom I tell you this.
7: Now, so you say, young coupon, met him.
4: See, Shannon, so now, so you saw young coupon, I won't go ya by.
7: Etimu,
4: young coupon, every. You saw young coupon, etimu. Namu, dear, we know Hunamu,
7: yes. Mo hum
4: namo hum
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8: 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King John 14.
9: John chapter 14 verse number 5 to 10. Thomas SNC. You ready?
8: Tie. Thomas in his
9: head. Eradi.
8: Eradi.
9: You didn't fuck our recro.
8: You didn't fuck our recro.
9: The better than you be to me.
8: I didn't tell Thomas in his head. Yes, I did catch that one, sir. Media may become a genuine change.
9: Yes.
8: May become a genuine change. And that searching you for business, you didn't baby a recro.
9: You better than you know, coin.
8: You better than you be who
9: coin. Yes, you say.
8: Yes, you say.
9: Many coin.
8: Mimi no kwano
9: no kwere ne nkwano
8: no kwere ne nkwano
9: bi meja ne nchen
8: obi nkwati me meja ne nchen
9: di onam me so
8: yeso na mimi Jesus Christ
9: so enu ti se munimi a
8: enu ti samu ya debe
9: munimi a
8: se munimi Jesus
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7: na wo betie me ne
8: na wo betie me ne
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11: 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And I'm needing the dim command, I'm a comfort board, you are man. After that, I know I catch a friend because I say, because we are making me ferry you, and I'm saying, or see my homie more than you. And I'm so, oh, okay, and yes, and you obey to me, and you. So what you say? It's that's the process. It's in patcho for any chub board you are, obey. A banner won't want some dear, me trusting. I just say, beer. Ni awudi ani bia na ye honhum ade ba se ye sanwo ma ne dia de fu ani kire ho o Medina Masalachi Obengoy Filling Station frena homa wo sina ni ni nkomo 0257 60 30 23 o frena na na kasa se Cosby and as a na asafo and a safe free, nebra beji, umwa, memo wadruni wedding komo, na nyame, ebe pijane same nyoma yeye. 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Savo?
12: Yes, yeah, the 5 minutes, baby. I will be a Bible say a day is like a thousand years, and 1,000 years is like a day unto God.
13: Oh, yes,
12: because all things are possible.
13: Oh, yes,
12: Papa Casano Casa Bibi or Romans chapter 8, verse 1. I say, therefore, there's no condemnation for those who are in Christ Jesus, who walk according to the spirit, not according to the flesh.
13: Yes,
12: who can train a tree, and to me, and want me unqualifying. And then I brought 5 minutes, I have one pay. What kind of Lamentation chapter 3, verse 37. So, whosoever it shall come to pass when the Lord has not commanded it, no. And now, can Romans chapter 8, verse 33. Also, who shall bring a charge against God's elect?
13: Mm.
12: Who can condemn God's elect?
13: Mm.
12: Nobody can condemn you.
13: Yes.
12: And then, but within 4 minutes, Paya Bonnie said, I renounce and I refuse any condemnation, any demonic pronouncement that the enemy, somebody has orchestrated against my destiny.
13: Yes.
12: I renounce it because Bible said there's therefore no condemnation for those who are in Christ Jesus,
13: yes,
12: who
13: God.
12: Have the Spirit of God inside them. Today we are praying at this 4 minutes and we are renouncing every demonic pronouncement.
13: Yeah,
12: everybody say I will never be condemned.
13: Amen.
12: But see, who shall bring charge against God's elect? When the bit me say no, when yami omit me say. And it's a gene or suru nyamia samuso. I catch everybody say, I send you be a katu yomo. I send you be a pronounce. Say, embrace. So, and you are refusing it. You are renouncing back to the center. Kasura
13: yesu.
12: Me da wa se.
13: Me
12: Romans chapter 8

0: things shall come to pass.
1: Yes. When the Lord
0: when has been Lord. When the Lord has been Lord.
1: Yes.
0: When the Lord has
1: Jesus.
0: Or who see when the can you catch him on me. When the sun ye and now ye Bible, you shall fulfill your destiny in the land of the living. No power can bring you down.
1: Amen.
0: You are uncrushable. Lamenti under hey.
1: Lamentation chapter 2 verse 37. But
0: when
1: a cane bemu,
0: when the cane bemu,
1: a brave radin share,
0: a brave radin share, baby. And then a pet there, you will not be condemned.
1: Amen.
0: You are, you are, you see, you are fearfully.

0: Awurade nsanya kesiye.
1: Amen.
0: Awurade abasan to so.
1: Amen.
0: They am the session of Kano, Romans chapter 8, verse 33 says, Who shall bring a church against God's elect? It is God who justifies.
1: Oh, yes.
0: It is God who justifies.
1: Oh, yes.
0: No man can bring you down.
1: Amen.
0: But when Bible says, when men say there's a casting down, God said there is a lifting.
1: There is a lifting.
0: And Nana Pe, we declare there's a lifting up.
1: Amen.
0: And Pejayabiba.
1: Amen.
0: And I see what perform already Pejao.
1: Amen.
0: Onyabi the Pejaba.
1: Amen.
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0: Amen. 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kasafidie so asempa 94.7 FM en che ye ko adom na ye kwa kofa kan kase ebo me da proven na ye asafo ase parkway si me da se offer one and a fee Nancy Parker e bi en koma e ye Joel, abrante ye no, ni di 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Oh my God, mi di di kwa jobu ate Collins, ube timi afremi Cosby. 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

0: to Adam 0653 FM Sunadish Mama Yemo Bibia Kwa Batistia Ngaza Kasia Bo and Nanso Wakrumpon was Sansu dia Chaye a trinian tia de Chanese Suye ni and intias Sapa Kanya. 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
0: 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And Anne will be going to see our individual better montane out to the car with the Yantanam Yadem Yadem Upa, Nafenina, Dawajan, Wahon, what the prison for came.

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2: It is said a broker who shall say, and then no and your samurai boy, and a dear no and your turn on him
1: reforest.
2: And now, a sad case we an uncle was July 2nd, and an uncle was almost now. So it's a due cross examination. Uncle was a one more a dance for Banum Totus and Anonia, the idea. But sad July 2nd, no more. And the affair could be into me, because not in the home funnel. Teacher, I want to mean quite about Sadano, a baje, and a date. No, it's an uncle was almost at Nassono. And so lawyer and the appear could be one samba. And Nintia and Saka and send your dying or the letter, a comma registrar, saying no woman to me, but almost as soon to a fan said that for but the one letter in the morning day and to me and kind, am I in a year, Hono? It almost said to where they are said July 31st. Now, Broker could say, say my own to me, and then same crying, yeah, I don't know. Because you say, and yeah, dear chairman, I'm the main entrance, am I in a year, no? Because Unia could be in some woman quite the offer. Echire honom na ese de we bure ma akodru bebi we so akodru ntino yenya aka anpe timi ye fast ko inside na chairman na eba no na hank of gunesa and said ye nim se prisons prisoners no ye ye mo mo sa round neck white he bin yade chairman dey need different
1: and why say prison for ntade ne bi
2: chairman dey no eye long sleeve white what just like ya to so ankasa okay can shim shim shoe in fact was her glasses was his best. But hank of the nekunisa.
1: And what they buy.
2: And what they buy. To rent inside Nana, ye in hank of no. No question, Ghana prison officers no. Bago, who chairman and quaber, no me a betten. Chairman and quaberten.
1: And no, the chairman, eba.
2: No, the chairman, neighbor. Be a nutin in chain. Be a nutin etchy. The akagun chain. A bit in any move. I'm like, hey. I'm
1: ready. It's here, I said, I'm the no show.
2: And a BBN to me, uncle. So, because I say, I know that a lawyer and the appear could be what they let a comma registrar say, and I don't bet me about yes, I'm soon too. And fancy that I was still negotiating on them. I was on me a cross examination as on Tino and then to Mamma. So
1: now, and now, one month for by say, Bobby Bunny to the Mabon, I don't change her court.
2: Now, do my move for no, won't me FM for no, and I'm who say, Bakumi, and be one more. And I'm say, MPP for no, nay, Debbie.
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0: 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In fact, walk on you road in Oyeta Town Road or a dusty car. And see, maybe the winima, or the name which you car. And see, walk on a car doing any, and see, who's in the pedal or part them. 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Who's in the city is Kumar or Commandism. In a Susino, Missusi, of Mankasima, or Base Kumar, no, the accident. 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
1: Why, we see a change, Mupa, Dum Jajuma Penny, the Amau. 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And I Dum Japanese, a boy, she said, Vozzi, what Dimrika, Kaike, Tua, or no one near but today. 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
2: Afutu kaka mezibama and drivers na we use them stretch you know from Mankasim to No, I'm from there from Kokobinzo, but Esikuma. Ena Esikuma Ezro Kokobino, the other way around, no. And they say, when we say road, they no, and yet, and see, but I could do any man. That's no, Oma Huntuma Eba, and see, reduce visibility, no. And the best way, no, driver can see you, and say, but Obiam Pesa, and Yanko Bedini Yanko Echi, because. If you are only air condition or make canoe, ain't he? Ain't he on better about Conoba Panoia the man or Boma Dastin Abba? Make canoe into beards the demispeeding or by ever said, eh? Who is a own the one young who's the winning man? Never in the Ebina, but I shall no man. While Cobutma, I reduce his speed, you know, and I age in a crano, I could cry. Na also at Obo near Echum Ayoko Nkakanka. Na I think drivers the onai could do as some dream on ye emika in Yena Eboko, no chede a driver.
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4: While we fully support a merit-based and inclusive employment process, we humbly request that the extension of a modest priority quota for qualified locals through the various state institutions could help address feelings of exclusion within the Greater Accra region. Extending this same principle to all regions could foster greater harmony and reduce potential tensions between indigenous communities and strangers or foreign dwellers.
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5: As a long-term measure to ease the pressure on the capital city, Accra, government is advancing the design and feasibility study for establishment of a new city that will encompass land stretching from the Accra Plains towards parts of the Volta and Eastern regions. When completed, some government offices and agencies will be moved out of Accra into the new city. Only today, I received the procurement report for the start of work for consultancy and the feasibility study for the what we call the Green Digital City.
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3: adi ni na mo no on tobo
1: me se press conference
3: you mate ko weni me
1: ana wante
3: ko weni me kwa
1: no bone
6: no so the initial position that there will be no refund was a miscommunication. Just like the directive from the minister said, there will be a review on the whole training. So definitely after the review, there will be a report and I mean further deliberation on the matter will be held in the best interest of every service personnel. So the fact that, the initial position of there will be no refund is a miscommunication and I want to set the record straight on that. Thank you.
1: Abusia ene no no watie no enro mo baaye no no mo se wo mo kwohwehwem na mo de se wo mo hwehwem na se wo mo ye review no na contract na niamae wo mu onya se wo mo di musika be ma mo a ni nyina mo 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
0: Enra after the press briefing NASPA president Grantie and we Chechi Mwa deputy director general Edbaye Nina. You are spending the whole night analyzing all of it. Yeshe I that's phobia should I any Enna you see can swa yeshe ni mse omedia man and swa. Among ka NC Sudia say yensa ebeka NC Yakuma enyan toye ye. Minu mi nu any a tier food in a get to that yeah suspend energy. Yen cancer no ye. Won't be said to me Edaba Ewa media no atia for that. Yeah, the class are former Greater Accra Regional Police Command. Ah, yes, Siki, our permission to be organize a peaceful demonstration. Yeah, copy NSA with a letter. Yeah, appeal, yeah, the L2MP for any more and say, program, no, one more and cancel, no, and now say, or more ever find this car. And for my now, more engine voluntary or beer. Why not? It's a very useful capacity building program. On register, I'm on here up here. I didn't see a penny for any. Yes, strong. Any deal, Quanzo. Yes, strong. 715 from Ukraine. Yes, strong. One more engine or money.
7: Yeah, 75. And a cost will be great. If it's a year, yeah, you're not to say.
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3: 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Then you woman sassa, DJ Mamiombaco. 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
7: 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And now we know Bia's Manu to a Mofopa. If you do Bia and send a question, you can probably hear Juma, the year Juma, we are now on one Casacoba, Ubekin in the market in our work as a mini Abaya, Abayo Sophosis here, Agrada, Don Juan Casa, it's been the whole year at the 82 And my not or three phones seen a new Kakan, seven who call back. They didn't call if you do.
3: Could you summon this animal?
7: And if you are Council of Elders, I am chairman, any alleged Judith Mahama. MPP, our Council of Elders, I'm in for more chairman, any Ura Hakman, Ujadman. Yeah, and they say, two and a more cause I'm paying for me. Now, of course, so more catch almost a monk move. That's any extension for you, Moon Bombaya,
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3: the discontinuance of unauthorized police escort services and the institution of appropriate legal action where necessary. The indiscriminate installation and use of sirens undermines road safety, weakens public confidence in lawful authority, and diminishes the effectiveness of emergency and security services whose operations genuinely require priority access. Accordingly, I encourage all members to take note of the contents of the directive and to ensure that in the use of police resources, police escort services and sirens, members act at all times in accordance with the Constitution, the laws of Ghana, and all lawful administrative requirements.
2: Any I quote here, yea, yea, Chiamino, or Memo Rashabe, yea, Alban, Kinsos, Mana Babahin, and was here, Wadin, and crying, and Yanina Fatai. It is as to buy no Abrashabe of Wobby, Womatomontan, or Montreal Monfrey.
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5: 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I call 9 cities. 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
7: from various terminals, our station managers and the drawing room rare no mess station on the if you crown terminals and the bus stops now crown circle especially no mess are there. Police food now. The police people are always present and they see them. There is junk boys or my hijacked bus stops on the home station. They connive with them and do that and they share the money. And it's an issue in Yaya, thank you, by any prosecutive.
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8: SABC News incorrectly attributing Ebola statistics to Ghana in our news scroll that is at the bottom of your screen. This happened during a broadcast last night. Well, SABC News says it regrets the error and apologizes for any distress or inconvenience caused. To clarify, according to Ghana's Ministry of Health, these are the facts. Ghana has not recorded any case of Ebola virus. The Minister of Health, Kwabena Minta Akando, recently visited the points of entry as well as laboratories and treatment facilities as part of Ghana's routine preparedness efforts meant to strengthen the country's readiness to prevent and respond to any potential public health emergency. The proactive measures do not indicate an Ebola outbreak once again in Ghana.
2: And the South Africa for now, or more patch or no, and our tree, and no, and no chromas as ever was one for no. Your friend of Quabim in Takan, your friend of Quabana. Aha, Oma, my you see a dinner on Bessie, and I almost say, and the Ghanaians, and the Ghanaians, and your Ghanaians. What in the job, and on an attorney, good man. What on crowd must say, yes, help him doing some sort of woman or swam and so. One more truck, Cratadia, comma, a Ghana, and Musinia, and South Africa, and Musinia, or Ghana, ha. Someone could run cotton and crop one of four, so my four, my four, for frying, you were man Ghana.
9: We are free of Ebola. They are short and no more country for foreign metro Ghana. We are free of Ebola. It's an issue statement. And I honor no mobile or faster statement, you know, and I'm more retracted here. But yes, I was saying your coffee, I was saying more patrol, and a mileage of the mass are reported. If I saw most of the money and this mileage, you know. The mass reportage said Abaya Ubiabe who said we don't have any Ebola in Ghana.
2: Tony Goodman to crowd the mouse ya. Sharp on the one Samsung woman, we unquay, Wapanini Faruk, our hub, Wabin Pay Yuaman, and Nessa was with you on Samsung, Yan and Jacob, our hub, Akaba.
10: Bachamajo, so. And
2: what do you
10: all? Insha Allah, Yahweh, almost this way.
2: A radia do me away and South Africa for you in Omasako, whom you know. I said you almost see any Ebola. Ya kwa kaya wa mwansu wa mwopa chao ya suwafu wa nkromasa abu ndienti wahu sese ye ni deni
10: ok aminchi ya chifu our first and foremost my friend international disgrace it was well targeted by South Africa it couldn't have been any mistake if it was a mistake such references of mistake should have been directed to South Africa themselves saying say South Africa, where Ebola cases, 190 or 2,000 people, out of which 93 are dead. Why that such a mistake was not made in reference to they themselves, now rather country are more or less running any risk over repatriation, over more treatment of Ghanaian citizens, any other things that you can think of. I know more what is called a diplomatic standoff to some extent. You know more a kind of a beef to some extent. You know more a rift diplomatically. And you know more a whole lot of misunderstanding following a point Wafaso. And then look at the timing of second kind of a reportage. The timing was when ECOWAS Summit, ECOWAS Special Session had met, and His Excellency the President had again stood up, as some of us had already long time predicted and said and proposed there. President Nunko ECOWAS, Nunko Rizzi, non-conversion support with Nigeria and other of his colleagues as presidents, Norman table a protest at the AU in Addis Ababa. That is exactly what has come. Why that particular moment, you know, they were trying to take what is called a diversionary tactics, diversionary method to disgrace the country rather to make mention of Ebola. What does it mean? It means that the moment Ebola is mentioned and it goes on the international platform, somebody already in the air, diplomats coming to Ghana, businessmen and women coming to Ghana, even in the air at the airport, they'll refuse to enter. They might change their ticket and would like to fly back. What
2: does it tourism ne business investment wo manfo wo mo baga na abehwe de ekoso wo mo diske bewrum ne ade nyina no na se ho no kra na yahwe ebeboka wo.
10: That is exactly what they were trying to do. And it's just like insulting somebody and then later says I'm a power show. It doesn't kick out the poison in your heart. How you said it, it still remains in your heart. But outwardly, nipa muno wo cancer wo power show. It doesn't take anything. But be a yeye cancer, me just say you be cancer. The mileage, you cannot reach that mileage where destruction reaches. But be a wo be say you no, won't mean shisha ni sa. And it's a mimi ready time nana destruction, you know, make about the Ebola and man kai baby a retraction that take place. It is still in there, will be carried out, say, Ghana with Ebola case. But then, in any case, historical antecedents, historical background has to say, Ghana is not called it Ebola. Ebola check records of Ebola all over the world. It only happens in diamond mining countries. The WHO is aware, and we all knew that Ebola virus was sent, originated, catastrophically designed by lab technicians. COVID. All these ones are laboratory designed viruses. HIV was designed by a French laboratory, we know. And we are aware internationally, WHO is aware. Now, look, Gambia, how do we call it? Guinea-Conakry, Sierra Leone, look at Congo, and then all the diamond mining companies, countries. These are the countries that Ebola was sent. Let the world tell us, when Sierra Leone was hit some couple of years ago, I will be used to Ghana as a hub. Kodika International Airport was the response, Ebola response unit. UN4, WHO, 4F flights, any volunteers of the world. Omo fly from Accra, no mako Sierra Leone, 3 hours. No mako Nenam Beach, Lomine Beach, Aquakoda, Radisson Blue Hotel, Amadia Ken, you may know Masaba. How did they solve the last person with Ebola? Ghana should rather seek a proper redress by the South African through an international criminal court. This is a criminal case South African perpetrating against Ghana. It goes beyond anybody requesting and for that matter Ministry of Health. It goes beyond for that matter even the presidency. For anybody to say, Yama Omunko retract on the medium, on the platform, the same way they deal with. The point is that the same way they did it, if anybody at Bukuni take it normal, and one who already business person be ready about the Ebola presence in Ghana. No? If the person has not gone back on the platform, on television, on news, share the retraction, and if it is not in Accra, how and why then, how did they get this? An international news coming from a country that cannot be misdirected, that cannot be a mistake.
11: Ghana can help. This time, they must rather push their agenda. South Africa, for it goes beyond. This is a criminal act.
2: Na enkomo no emse emuode emuode emuode pa enti wo panyini nasem nyina ne se kakra gwan ebeya yemu omoka yefo om ko international court wo mu meyi om ho ano mtn fo eso yemu sanso and thanks to you 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
1: akwia boachi wa yi adom jp na kwaku ni mse mr president e kofo communications denmark MPP for a you will come on the and see drew one more say a ye manua oh
2: I want to mano a dear and a mother yeah yeah so I was a jaggery boys the way she don't boy I don't change Samson as I am quite and a ye a bro Susanna a ye a yanina a hand and I don't know come on a boy she don't boy I don't change none of sample for JASM for Mata Crystal Aquarius and for Penny Power grow the share tonight by level 5 woman summit in a jar social media on the tour. Yeah, I was saying, I'm going to hear. Oh, butch.
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0: te homa be biawo biara gambling wey true inti twa no wahwe yie mu enye ma wona wondi mfie dun wotwe Gaming Commission of Ghana ajin kratu yatum.
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0: Would
1: there be a say, and run there all night in the city? Only dear Mrs. Yammy, Coco, Father, before talk for me, Fano.
2: Hey, we are by more a country. Any yes,
1: so yes, I say,
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0: Sokoto bomb.

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1: Ensema wudwa esinyina emwa kesia ewosa wuti biara asempa yetia ena ubetino asempa yetia eye kasiye bwa yede brown ewo asempa FM enyume nonsia empaimu 6:30 sharp ensema wudwa esisie ye wunye ni nyina yede brown asempa yetia eye straight to the point esanse asempa yetia.
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3: 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This is not just a show. This is an experience. The musical is proudly sponsored by Mr.

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0: 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Yeah. And then win some fire Wednesday. And then Mida. 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It's a bit bad for me, Oracle. 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La only say wala ya bosam. 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A quad, my pa. We didn't know. That's it. More fire. I like what we was you. The Bawadia. By a bit of Wadia. Maybe then I woke me ma. La eja. Hey. Oh, yeah, dear side. And I guess I don't know. Mukar is a side chick. And I'm looking. Oh, yeah, side chick. You what? Nah, no, dear, but Bobby, you didn't even manner. But that's your own day. You're telling me because your mommy, I guess. Hey, tell me because your mommy, you're young, but you're who I'm missing. I'm really, you go so well. But that's it. This is your check. You're because you're a baby, your mom. A
1: pass,
0: go graduate. How are you living? No more words, Japadi. I'm saying, hey, side check. What are you telling me? No, side check. It didn't be a beam. Bo, baby girl, and player. Oh, see, a young player. Wife is wife. So, second wife, girl, supporting. Yeah, what do second wife, girl, third wife, girl, you're supporting. First wife is first wife. As long as first wife, you know, you're your first wife. Yeah, on fire. Be a friend to know. You're going to go in him. More fire. And no man is also in an idea. Be at Mitchell and Agony. In a professional way. Omani ukuya chile wajuni, ukuya chile wajuni. In a professional way. It's your mind, you ain't an idea. We, as long as we are gone and inquiry, we're all right. We'll be able to be children, I believe. Very, very professional. More fire. Ghana for Akasa. Ghana for pa. Makasa. If I word cup your koi. Ya befi. In Kuntabu, etisay. In Kuntabu, ekose. 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Now, so I bet you the Wagini. May pa fire or hoi, minimum in a professional way. And Sunny at TSC, and a blaster's coach, and you beat me the IG Afcon, you beat me at the IG World Cup. Now, President Craig can be. And then Craig. It is not true. It is a lie. Blasters coach B. One-way coach. Defensive coach. Untimi vary ni tactics. Egypt for ni South Africa for kwa wetimi afumanyi Afghan. Namu team blasters we are. Ayi interference. Agency players. Moon free players based on merit. Ah, coach, we used to so then who are baby World Cup here, you know, was so on the free players and about and then the prayer, it is not true. Interference or blaster selection. They don't call players to a blaster's base or merit. It's a coach with you. What to mean you African Cup na Mokano? Any World Cup na Mosaka Kano? Umaran TC and Clubin yet to clue him. We are not busy and clubbing yet to claim. Some more proper, say football, not say analysis. Say blasters beat me, a share. Blasters were all run a team. Blasters free players based on merit. Blasters technical team, you're solid. Coach, you know, or you're solid. And your coach, be a keke. Or GSC can be dikeke. Name Kofobi found who benefited or who keke. Then you're gone and have benefited. Then it will not come. That fire no, will not come. But we'll fire and no more bonnie and no more. And yet, can't say football say blasters. No. And Mugu so yes, I know money now. Fire bringing people until some will be die. So listen to the national team, you're bad. Coach, I am fanning about national team blasters. And yet, coach, bad national team. Influencing. You've been influencing coaching this. I've been influencing coaching this. I've for play away agency players. Woman, you have so. Now we are there, Afcon. We are there, could break jeans. You don't know you have to go and break jeans. I also, I am say, Afcon be just about 2 years be done. We have to go and break a jeans. That is more than 44 years now. President Mahama, say, Winima. More than 44 years now, ANJ African Cup Ghana Afcon. It ain't just talk, cheap talk, take it. Say, Ghana with Carlos Cures, you have a Kwakoji Afcon, you beat me a Kwakoji World Cup. And you know, it's a lie. Mamu Nada will be out. Now, Mummy and fix the problem or blasters in the Ghana football. Mamu Nada will be out. Any cheap words. Sweet talks. It's a lie. Obi obe kebia. Udi a mwishwe mkofo omu yese Carlos Cures. Obi tima kuchi, obi tuwa suwa kuchi. Omu omu chechi, omu magini. Carlos Cures. Yes, obi awo. Najwin chile, obi awo. Hukwensu obi chile, najwin uye gane ni. Tina president, nekasa. And no chance a president Nika sent to a president in the or say Carlos Cruz, your money coach, Carlos Cruz, or one way coach, defensive coach, on varying tactics. Unishid my OBB de Maya and Kebe South African coach Ray or Kokochi South African Kodumuji Afcon or Kokochi Egypt to Kodi or Kotimuji Afcon OBB de Maya World Cup no Koeno. In due time, I also bought Colombia. A knockout phase, a one match pe Michelle me film. Ote as Michelle wa film, also send me a miss film. Ya send the crown 20 minutes to close in us to defend it. 10 minutes to close in so no defend it. When to me anya they go attack. What you also a defensive coach? We're just defensive coach. We defending ya with me vary in the tactics. Carlos Cruz and say who named ya, Mr. President. We don't go for. We be on China. We be asking. We need to be here. Any. The clear be. We need to South Africa. See South Africa. Any. Egypt. What do we need to Afghan? We be. South two countries. We need to be seen. We need to form change. Ranking. We need to be. We need to change. Our Africa. We improve FIFA. Kura. South Africa football attacking football. We call what to be on for man. You. Our Afghan. So na Egypt for woman had the African Cup in Afcon at the door. What call Egypt could coach you? Egypt for ball attacking football went to me and varying the tactics that one go, 2-1 B near Yashen or near Shen be no about draw no. Went to me and for Egypt for any African Cup. Your blasters, we are moon in here and your papa we. Your blasters as he can't go on a moon. More send or ho and confirm chase kidding kwa blasters. Blasters we are about 3 matches be and we film. Blasters we on court tournament be and to win qualify be no. Blasters we are moon free players based on merit. Mo yam want to say blasters papa biama. Now who po biama ne say blasters na say na. Was he coach or no? Welcome 73 years to 74 years. In the game plan, I'm defending defensive coach. Your man opportunity in Ghana just ended World Cup week. Defenders are. When you are at a knockout phase, I also go attack. Your coach went to me and go attack. Coach, we didn't go already. Anybody see you? Send a pedigree, need a dean in experience. Now, okay, Canada. Anybody see you? Because straightforward, Alex Ferguson would dean. See, I've got just one here, Alex Ferguson, I Juma. Coach, no one more casa. We bet my convincing we be ready. We bet my because when you are expecting to win a game, ma, we are coaching Real Madrid. I'm here for Canada. So that's it. We bet my yobe mo. President Mama, bet my yobe. Sports Minister, we are yobe no crazy. We are yobe no crazy. Ma, we are no Sports Minister. We money 2 year contract. We extending the contract. Who told you that? Emfa enyeye. No crane may catch them. And fa in ye, yes, and pesa befa, nem yem pesa be ye blast arsenal, and yes, I'll coach you in a bit media quack or jafcon. Qualify crab a day. May catch them a born amoco ball world capital. Born a young in every blast ass born in the ball world capital. Any some players be qualify to Afcon crab a day because before World Cup, Afcon Morocco near to me and qualify. Before World Cup, Afcon. Oh, Morocco, you're too young qualifying to qualify a quibble to my day. Coach, where there, what coach have you, what Pim Wesi? Ni tactics here one way, defensive defending, what Pim Wesi? Yenimino, Egypt went to me and for my African Cup, no, the Ghana, but the Afcon, an African Cup. South Africa went to me and for my Afcon, African Cup. No, the Ghana, but the African Cup, and I say Afcon. At the time, we were Gina and Nasu and Kasakurana, only hit in the 70s. No, I cap by Anwaji. More than a 20 cap with Portugal national team. If we are a Portugal national team, Nukrano, Omujano crying, Omu Pamano. Iran national team went to me and Yashio. Coach Way. I mean, you only money defending defensive. You only know how coach them World Cup on the BBB and the BBB. Man, fa players based on merit. Then I had a moon blasters ye. Moon fair players who had your blasters. Moon shisha blasters ye. Coach in the buyer was only to experience with pedigree to anwana. A free players, I'm here to World Cup. Now we. Big job a catcher, me say, Obina free players, Amano. When we know very well, Obina free players, Amano, and I say, Kofor, influencing the selection. Coach, you know, you busan with Minka, one can cross one free players, no. And what Woma Bobo and every year, who say, Coach, you know, with Minka attack. The game plan, any. And here, we've been a coach, we ocean, we bet me a free blasters, players, I'm Woma Bobo qualifiers, I'm Woma qualifier, I'm Afcon, I'm Kwakoji Afcon. Now, what did be a dancer? Just a dancer. Who can be before 2 or 3 minutes? 3 minutes, a dancer. Don't go and look for coach. Don't go and search for coach. And I say, get yourself a better coach for blasters. Now realize how Carlos Cruz is. You can't rely on this Carlos Cruz coach. I want to be very in the 30s. The system of playing, they say, defensive. Defending. The system of play, no. The system of play in a modern day football. Defending. So cool when you defend you also to me cool when who defend you also to me cool when also to me vary in the tatters. And coach in your coach Bia was a yes, I mean Ghana yes sort of so. From say Oba Africa has a Egypt national team on about attacking football. Egypt national team. Omo be Bia chain blasters. Egypt football. Eye correct chain Ghana football. Egypt league. Omo timije Champions League. Timije Confederations Cup. Egypt national team aje African Cup. More than country Bia wa Africa. Egypt for player be also omo friend be omo fair. Sika be also omo disha national team ni Bia Egypt omo disha imo. Coach we sika be also Egypt national team omo tuya ni Bia Carlos Cruz omo tuya no. Egypt football attacking football. All attacking. Oh, Egyptians no World Cup. Omo ba attacking football as much as they are defending well. Omo ko attack. Oh, Egypt national team or World Cup. Egypt for ko attack. Coach way for Egypt. And omo ko AFCON. Well, to me, any cup, no. 7 matches. Watch a 4 goals back. And then the man Egypt for no. It has a deal of penalties, chatter of five Egypt and Angazani, while I'm on homody, till Egyptians know after AFCON, almost a cano. Why did you not catch him and name him say, coach, we beat me the Ayako, AFCON qualifiers, Ako, African Cup, AFCON, Akwako de Capano, Asadi Ako World Cup, Akwako de World Cup? Who told you that? The Enclama Mona, the Enclama Mo, problems were all, and were blasters, Nigana football, Mobemi affecting, you know, Namu the sweet west. Sugar coated words. Now move easy and clanty. Now move can some of the two to eat them. What do you people take us for? Instead of some problems or World Cup, you call ball Papa Benny boy. I'm also so at the full so at the can we so ball Papa Benny boy. World Cup, you call ball Papa Benny boy. Position by the idea. Yeah, the cup no. You have to also say World Cup, we yes, why? And team my yes, no team Ben yes, no Panama yes, Panama. Yeah, we club a bot. You call World Cup, how many goals need to me say? You call World Cup, how many chances need to be creating with this coach? Coach, how many chances need to be creating here? When you match, also a ball knockout phase, 1 match only Colombia. Your match, or boy, your ball will be your boy. Would you know the goal post? Obiame defending with the go blasters goal post, sir. And then a coach will be to my in ye. And me never any edema coach will be to my in ye. Nidhi ke ken wode nam. Blasters coach we na mo kana. Ne juma ya bane vye ya. Ayi mu huni ya mu nyam hono. Mu mpe coach fofo. Nidhi ke ken wode nam. Nidhi ke ken wode nam. Ne experience no keke. En wode nam. Wa coach ya miye hu. Wa nyadi ye. Upa mu fa Carlos Cruz in tuwa susu wa mo qualifiers. Qualifiers ni kwa mo qualify. A bit my basa qualifiers in the Ghana blasters young qualify because Morocco young qualify Morocco net Morocco say 2025 AFCON 2025 Morocco Yantimi an qualify. Yeti Blasters nyetim bi e hard bi e e she bi e tough bi o muje cup. Blasters nyetim bi e heavy bi a. Sika keke no mde call no muche di. Sika keke no mde call no muche di. No mu waste sika no. No mu waste the taxpayers money. Sika keke no mde call Blasters. Blasters di o muje heavy o nyetim bi a. E team o masapa o e team o miss system of play. A team yo muntimi ko attack. A team yo muntimi she goals. A team dia debi yo mu defending. Sa ano mko fa coach a. Wono so so one way. Defensive defending coach. One man a 4 month contract. Yo be man a kono ape coach. Yo be timi abe do Blasters ye. Yo mu be try and throw be dada ye be catch le sugar coated words say. Carlos Cruz no. One two asuna. Yo be timi di aje Africa. African Cup AFCON. E timi aje World Cup. Who told you that? Blasters team we. E di no be timi abe a dear pan will be to my building. Coach, you know, or your one way, the system now, or the core South Africa, and Egypt, baby, or the Kubia. Meaning, as Omojana crying. Omuni, Obioya, dear, the time was to pop us all the day. We will do contract, you know. Who came a contract in Sukana, Washa, and Nekasa. One chairman, baby, or choir, or so, or choir, almost a monko. One tell me baby okoya na djuma so ya wo mo se on gusun entena o Egypt wo on kan chere se Egypt wo ma mpam na Egypt wan ka se wo mo mpeni bi ma wo kan chere se South Africa fo kan chere se wo mo mpeni bi ma ya ma opportunity ya ma chances Iran how many yes anywhere ya wo ma nkochi e dey improvement e dey build up no timi build Iran national team and South Africa national team and Egypt national team. When you are going to do a more African Cup of Corner, most of it with the Blasters, I know. Put all went to me and Yashi, Nina, South Africa, Fujian, Komuse, Yamam ran out to me every. It's Fujian, Komuse, Yamam ran out to me every. Coach Akako, Coach Chitoka, would mean quality, would mean and quite attack, would mean KT chances. Nimras for 4 months, I'm with the man, Nimras also a qua. Now, move that I have a kicker and some of the sugar coated West Bine, African Cup 2025 Morocco yet to be unqualified. All because African teams no be a pedano. With a group like Sudan went to be unqualified African Cup AFCON. With a group like Niger went to be unqualified AFCON African Cup. No boy, I'm going to tell me. Group by 2025 grouper na Blasters woman was here they qualify for AFCON. Yet to be unqualified. It countries by. Sudan mu awo mu e bo omu mu omu bo okura wo mu kuro mu kura no ye ntimi ase wo mu Angola utimi she no utimi Angola ni Sudan mu e wo Blasters group ni ntimi an qualify for AFCON Niger mu e wo Blasters group ni ntimi an qualify for 2025 AFCON now we fi say moving forward ni easy on with this Carlos Cruz e bet me say say an qualify. With this Carlos Cruz, you may do alcohol. Where one way, the obey defending, our Blasters will come out. Blasters into many Caponeda. Egypt, Moko, Kochi, and Kwa, and Tmia for my Yahu. Not Blasters. Egypt, they were Egypt from Bu and Bufu, no, no. Egypt send us not to Momu Quattack. Motetum office, Motetum, near Koso. No one is such as a Yinko for Biba. No mother Dada, no mother Bifimo. No mother Kikani any. You people will not contact them. You won't get to them. Because no feeling too big. No feeling say, just a sankofono there. Woman no bia. By the end of the day, no sankofono. Woman some no abem. Woman some no kura no mukano. And abem will blast us in home. Kofo ba no mababu briefing. I catch them say, oh, this coach the experience. This coach the okuta pedigree. This coach the obetu my yegiman. I don't know what them say. This coach the okuta Egypt. What made the woman Jacob? This coach the okuta South Africa. What made the woman Jacob? And what AFCON? And you people are coming to lie to us. Say, Carlos Cruz will be to me the AG African Cup in the World Cup. Who told you that? It's a big lie. It's a very big lie. Movies here in Crown. Move a son of my sorry situation. The situation has taken is a blaster thing yet. Omu for PS, Papa. Omu for technical team coach, Papa. Omu and fa, a young pain for Papa Momu di blasters at he and managing blasters. Blasters in Sicano Mochedino, Sicano Co Westino, and Wana, Womani Ediatri. Because years upon years, so.

good result. So why? What is the problem? Problem has taken in Osamore. Namu ye homework has taken. Manko ye bibi papa biya World Cup. Iti mamu mbejane saa. Namu mum Felicia ye bibi World Cup. Edie ni ayo World Cup. Edie bibi papa bi ni ayo World Cup. We need a coach. Ghana Blasters in here coach Fofo. A correct coach. A solid coach. Ghana Blasters in here solid coach. Not this Carlos Gures. Moving forward, I'm telling you, Ghanaians, let's mark it on the wall. Say this coach qualifies Grebe Diamano. Nimpe yoko piemwa afko ha. Coach went to me for a year afko who? They will kick Ghana out of a year afko with this Carlos Gures coach. That is one way. Defensive defending coach. Coach will to me allow agency players and will blast us in the World Cup. Is he in charge? And we have a casa kekene in the CV, Kutan and say, only a less fegas in one year, Jumako, Kutu or Ramadi Damia Pamano, the CV in the experience kekena, who didn't know moving forward football, as they say, yeah, Bono, Africa, Hassi, Ocean, Morocco, 2025, Afko. She's serious football, and Koso. Morocco 2025. Afko, now Ghana into me, Uncle B. And then one was a Ghana into me, Uncle B. Because some Morocco 2025, near Senegal. And the Morocco core finals, no. Say Ghana Blasters could be at 3 matches in Kebeshe, Yebeshe Nina. Kaye group 3 matches in Yebeshe Nina. Etianya Mwawa, say Ghana Blasters, Anyade, unqualified Kobe. You need to look at that situation. The situation, no, I say, look at it from 10 years, look at it from 15 years. Come down to 6-7 years now, 8 years. Come down. Our Blasters, never situation. He said, Blasters, more ball, Papa Biama, Ghana, Nibia, Ebunton, Yamuta, Emma, Ghana.

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It's a lie. 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You need to kick some people out from that place. You need to kick some people out from that place. And now, dear, some confounded as well. 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And you're going to blast us, what's management members,

0: Then you look at 10, 15, 20, like 7, 8 years, how a blaster has intimately performed. Then you solve that problem. Solving that problem, you need a solid technical team, coach, I would say, future, no, bright, we're going to build the team, no, I'm young, solid system of blasters. Coach, our fair players, or scouting, papa, be no more, who thinks we'll be player, be our known player. Player will be a nimble player, crash, I say. Young Jimmy Sanky, Bukako Fabano, who thinks a solid, do he play a snippy because proper scouting. Move your blasters, move your blasters, senior, and no more Siako. Who is a blasters, a problem, your coach? Blasters, who is a blasters problem, your coach? So you have Carlos Cuez, who the cat Ghana for say, a bit magic, AFCO, a bit magic, World Cup with Carlos Cuez. I don't know, of course, our World Cup went to me and do quarterfinals, bruh. I then went to me and do quarterfinals. The round of 32 and then and 3 matches Ghana be film. After 3 matches Ghana be film. Round of 32 and then. How many countries now call round of 32? African countries. African countries will call 10. 9 call round of 32. 9 qualify a call round of 32. Blasters in a mobile phone my year and yet. Mbe fa coach papa. Namunya sugar coated words in Tro Casanini and Ada Casano. Is the taxpayers' money you? What is the taxpayers' money? If you say $80,000 is Kaketwa. What do you know? So the claim $80,000 near Casa, you can't $100,000. No, your taste will be unshutting up. Just say, who told you say, if you say it's Kaketwa? If you say it's Kaketwa, now Tom the Mark coach, now Guinea retired. Coach or 70 plus coach defensive defending system on quiet. Yes, we coach him. Never according you be a what me winning 2 matches. No, I bought draw 2 near Yashen Bell 2-3. What she goes bare 4 near she bear 6 against him. Only records, Papa Bia. Oh, we are no more motivational speech. Oh, you're good. Only Alex Ferguson Mokasa. Are you a human to him, Kasa? Or a motivational man, or near Les Ferguson, I hear you, man. What I say, it will Nimkasa, it will good was Adiano, it will Oshias and Painfona, no or your be more than a Casano F for Womo, Wom Sutriata, Womu Tayed Kuno Ada, is as also Mutinki deep, a Guinea quite chili pal, we said no, or Casadi, but action speaks louder than words. Or also failed in so in your resource. Or coach me in your resource, no. When I'm coaching, I'm here in that resource. And yet, I mean, you are not looking at that aspect, but just the name Carlos in the Yako World Cup. Yako say Panama, first match. Panama says, so Abu Bache, Yabo England 0-0. England Abu Bache, Yabo, Croatia 2-1. Croatia Abu Bache, as I say, no more you money. Me Ababe Shia Colombia, your new opportunity. Say a whole year knockout face. Yes, so my queen, almost say almost cool man. Yet the bonus is yes, what? Colombia for the boy, yes, yes, Susan, we say go, Kurana. One can cut 10 minutes to closing and not 20 minutes to closing. Oh, yes, we are knockout 1 match. You think I was a blaster's quote in it? System for Fobi from defensive and defending, you know, also very tactics in my boys to meet me to attack. Near to me, the Kotiaka went to me and yet. Coach when the 4 months as soon as Jano Kwame na kwa, would you know? Kita say coach when for him kwa afko, or Uncle G afko, we meet with the AJ World Cup. Who told you that? It's a lie. Mamu solve this situation. You know, homework in your blasters. You won't qualify for afko. No? Ah, more kanu kwa na coach na kwa koji. It's a lie. And me afko blasters team we come jina we best no. One team qualify. Team na muko World Cup no. Omu nyadi. Boys in the Blingadi, says to coach in the Enyadi and Tina, and my boys need to be my body here because coach, you know, you mean Onyadi Biasa, Carlos Cuez, Onyadi Biasa, and Timon Majinijin on Kansas and command contract. Hey, Ghana Sika, when you mukwa musika, we are paying you the idea in Manasabia, your mamma chance now, and Chesamu to my ticket, any decision be about heart to be at the Amagana for. decision be and send for Tabia, decision from the Niko as I'm taking my Ghana beer. No more take your Ghana because Moody are the only one as someone I will pay for. No, no, you're no one at Ghana, I say, you're not Ghana for any money, Gumano, and a Gumano to so you're not here to attack. No, you see, can you hear the idea, a dear Gumano? So you guys should respect us. Now, when you say, my take analysis now, when you're coaching on the coaching on the Ghana. Coach no ni oni hwe di Ghana Blasters nimdie na nya den enim nko amutimi ya kan kura chede mo nimdie ni nim nko amutimi ya pese ya ka chede mo Ghana for ye nyina na obi a wona gne wuti ase ye and 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ye we need a coach coach we what me ye who ought me for any have come coach which went to me for Egypt and AFCON, went to me for South Africa and AFCON. I doubt, many doubt, it's a coach will be to me the AG AFCON. What to me? Coach, you're coaching me. One way coach, waka, wapim, you coaching your one way, wapim, waka, when you after 70 years, wapim, waka, you coaching a year, own to me coaching, blasters, send your blasters, a practice pan summer, you pussy in here, and your coach will be blasters here. And your coach when the bear blasters here. Echinaba Ghana for na you know. Kasana omu kasafa budget in wina beba. 0302211701. 0302211702. 0302211701. 0302211702. Sokoto bam, bet winner. Sokoto bam, factory prepays in the back call. Bet winner, obi this guy. More fire. 0302211701. 0302211702. More fire. Fantastic. No kwe ba kupe. Carlos Kwe, the only right coach for Blasters. Obia Yanko Usu. Oh, you see, it will be 5 seconds. More fire, be on it. Fakasa Bemem, more fire.
1: You think, Carlo, voice a crown, the end.
0: Yamiso.
1: Now, no crap, if you ask it, who can you tell, could be faithful? Say, I'm from the great beer or minor. Yeah, check a man be the map, but I was a few of the same Liberia. Near the Nemesino. Yeah, you can move to the Unipa. The deputy, you're from the great beer.
0: Mumfres zero three no. Fire. Bet winner. Patch a 101 man so. Asante etio. On fire.
2: Hello.
0: Asante etio.
2: Patch a fire for fire. What do you show?
1: One of the most important pillars as far as football is concerned. It's a so much of that area. We say, after my meeting, I can't know. But
0: and yes, I coach with a bit media. Fantastic. And yes, I coach with a bit me to a blast as why in ye. Coach would to me yet. No, my opinion, but catch they say, and I coach with a bit much. You have gone in World Cup. And you know, and you know, that coach in a year, coach for blasters, you pick coach 030-221-1701. 030-221-1702. Me say, course now, Mudini, you know, Kugu, it move for course number 020-221-1701, 030-221-1702. More fire. Okay, baby girl. Yeah, we need ready man why Ghana for no. Hana again as against a China. So what in America no? Because they are almost demanding for accountability no pa. But why apala it you more fire. So what to
1: buy?
0: Fantastic, baby girl, bra. Afi Ghana for World Cup, no. Mutini Ghana for Kai, China, Yami, and do my more fire. Yeti, more fire.
2: And then in it, yes, idea. Yazo, I sent you away anywhere. I say, catch any bia. Yabaka Shano, I'm an MC, yes. Yazo, Yanyabri. Yanya, and Yipa who blast out. A Ghana, you know, blast out. And so more beyond. And now, for the young concordant, and yes, one say, Katasumo, so,
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6: Minister, what church, Papa not church, and yes, can you not hustle? Why, your man, Sika, Nay, yes, or Portojumana, your dear Chile, Nay, and you say Papa, so also by Jessica, and see the years young quail in the Befaso.
0: Yes, sir, my Tigana for Yamia Dumachina, Duduana and Kasai. More than 20 Ghanaians, and I too might be a sports minister. The Boom Kunta, accountability. Mekwa Isaac kwa humani. So Isaac, more fire.
1: Hello, Tongo.
0: More fire.
1: Michelle Bibia, oh, Ghana.
0: So
1: we have put the money available for now. Now, the coach, this is your coach. This is your coach.
0: Yeah.
1: I'm the player, the man. I'm going to start with the town.
0: More fire.
1: And so, but the problem now in 24, coach, then, and you have a coach, yeah, with him, the coach, yeah, with him. I said, yeah, I'm going to put the money in the tab.
0: Yeah.
1: So, Then your coach has said,
0: fantastic.
1: Yes. Papa, Papa, Papa, Papa, Papa,
0: Papa,
1: Papa, Papa, Papa, Papa, Papa, Papa, Papa, Papa, Papa, Papa, Papa, Papa, Papa, Papa, Papa, Papa, Papa, Papa, Papa, Papa, Papa, Papa, Papa, Papa, Papa, Papa, Papa, Papa, Papa, Papa, Papa, Papa, Papa, Papa, Papa, Papa, Papa, Papa, Papa, Papa, Papa, Papa, Papa, Papa, Papa, Papa, Papa, Papa, Papa, Papa, Papa, Papa, Papa, Papa, Papa, Papa,
0: Papa, Papa, Papa, Papa, Papa, you're about to ask who? More fire. Cassafia, man, on a fantastic. More fire. You understand? As I'm playing for a dodgy situation. Oh, more moody blouse as a team being in the year. Yeah, you almost you are being a good coach. Nani, your family, more fire.
1: Mammy, more abasso.
0: More fire.
1: The American said, yeah, can't say, yeah, Pamu coach, yeah, Pamu coach, no. So, yeah, Pamu coach, no. Nasi, yeah, Pamu, but if you are a good
0: So,
1: What?
0: And then I will coach you. We have a castle coach in the Baji Afcon. Munim Kofua, Womo say football, no, Womo say blast arsenal. You go on them first. Oman Pay, you won't need more offer or catch the Womo. Straightforward, say, ah, Musuma Manijiace, resource in Madame is Monia. It's a him of you are a bit Maji Afcon, any word capital. Because I never mean your coach, Papa. Coach in the dinner who no be a proper scouting with ne omo we a scout no atimi I dey select players correct am o ma bobo afko you be see break jeans o but you can't break the jeans with this coach coach dey also a copen for floor yes obi pam coach obi pam coach ne am o kanu and yes you be see catch him say coach ne ye say musi coach we betima coach blasters am ya ko afko akoji cup na yes you see coach ne ye coach need to qualify for another day. He say easy to qualify for AFCON this time around. No akwa AFCON akwa koji ni easy. Man here AFCON 2025 for Morocco. Blasters sent me and qualifying in ano. Said Blasters to Kobia and Gebede. Ki ya ben ri angasa. E ri mu ye. Mo person mo ya Blasters ni amuni mbabia problems ni wo. You sack them pay for na omudidi actually rough rough no. Coach, we should want to be coach blasters. And as sports minister, I'm so sorry. You expect to see Baba Babu Akunta World Cup seeker. Now, oh, check. You perceive a chill, say, oh, check. Die, better. And you put them. But, oh, check, pa. Also, Babu Akunta. Sokoto Bab. For pain relief. Sokoto Bab. Oh, body.

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Sarah Benchi Addison is media manager of MTN. She helps us to do the presentation of this award. There she comes. Thank you very much. We're grateful. 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

0: in Madaroma, I share as here Ecosy Saint Impact Project. Yene, you know, my members of the Renal Patient Association of Ghana, say, Yabako, Mwa, Bosuni, Biana, Pane, what's it, Omo, and Sana, what started dialysis treatment, no? Mob, why am
1: is it a back to back? It's a back to back, eh? Hey, Ekosisei, I see. Let's appreciate them. It's a back to back win for them. Congratulations to you. You are the radio program of the year 2024. Congratulations to you, Ekosisei. Let's now do the 27th award.

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0: Ekosi say Asempa 94.7 Asunine tie. This is a program that I don't miss. You know, it's on radio. It's on Asempa Radio. It's by Obi, our friend Obi. I like Obi's program because Obi has a way of doing the questions. When he's asking his guests the questions, this afternoon he was interviewing Apo and I thoroughly enjoyed it. And when Obi is asking the questions, he has a very innocent way of putting what appears to be a very difficult question. And I think that his interviewees always enjoy it. And that 2 o'clock political program on Asempa is one of my best. Almost every afternoon, I'm watching it.
1: Asempa, you know, Obi Eti, you are now my baby aboso. Into as Empire FM there. Upo umpo ubeti.
2: Yeah, that's it.
1: Now there will be. Is it what captain's band in Abo? It's upo umpo ubeti. Yamisham, mo boy, you man.
2: Yeah, that's it. Promise I'm watching on that tag code. I know.
3: Come on, could you be watching? Akwa, but I promise to say.
0: Obi, see, say on Empire FM.
4: Nah, Obi, the other room. Obi, you say me who watch it?
3: Papa, papa.
4: I don't present my second, but they are, I'm so okay. The minister is Obi, the body, you may tell me. He's a fine gentleman. They love you too much. You see? I think you are doing a great job. Obi.
2: Fantastic. Now, mete for te won catcher. Bibia boko a.
5: Oh, Yakubo na dum bibia da ni. Na wazo apom.
2: Nyamenadum kakrankakra. Ye pim so kakrankakra.
5: Asempa awu na uti nyina wa kire de so apara. E gana haye bi enyo to won dwe abira. Won dwe nyere ambo moroko du bia obama ya so at.
2: Fantastic.
5: Gana manda wona.
2: Oh, okay. It is a Ghana Nibia 8-year. The person should not be confused about separate identities. No.
6: Oh, na internet no crown is Obo Media. And now show me Wikipedia. Or some recognize me as Freedom Jacob Caesar. As
2: oh, okay.
6: Kwame Bediako.
2: Okay.
6: So what you are saying? Okay. No one I make an acquaintance say Jay-Z.
2: And Sean Carter.
6: Uko check it. Wikipedia is here. I'll be connected the two. Until you almost share how I nipa Ebo Dino. No, mudi combine and no mu yet search engine.
2: Oh, okay. In the meaning, say Cheddar and then Nick, you know, and then Nick.
6: Cheddar, nickname. I just say Obi.
4: You know, Cheddar, I'm like Obi.
2: Oh, okay. Wow.
7: Openness, you know. I think that this shouldn't be a problem at all.
2: Mida itself should come out, yes.
7: Yeah, Mida should tell us, though. Miracle, this is a

0: shareholding structure. Mm. Indigenous Ghanaians, they only maybe X percentage. And the Philippines, they only a Y percentage. And I think that should settle this matter.
1: Honorable, it's always a pleasure talking to you. May that's a powerful for your time.
0: But what be,
1: may that's it. May that's it. And did the Honorable John Jinapone attend in Kano?

0: kosi senye bonsoir wo mene sempa de brane mama obi som obi som
1: For the purposes of emphasis and clarity, you read Yoko's letters. Now you know what GAPT is in the audit report.
2: Yes.
1: Now you know what PNY investment is in the audit report. And now you know what BIMABA is in the audit report. These are the three things that Yoko invited me to discuss with me on.
2: Based on the petition from
1: the
2: executive
1: parent executive secretary. Obi, yankani nina abom. 3.2 million for GAPT.
2: Yes.
1: 588,000 for the PNY investment,
2: which has already been
1: stolen, now has already been by the maker some by make point.
2: Okay,
1: and then 5.2 million for GAPT. Okay, bumwa, and 9,005,000.
2: 9,005,000. Okay, these are the three issues flagged by the audit report,
1: and these are the three issues written to me by the executive secretary, and these are the three issues written to me by Yoko.
2: By Yoko,
1: and yet miraculously, under some strange circumstances. Yoko, in even writing on the back of the invitation on the petition from IMCC, still inflated this 9 million
2: to 20 million. Almost say about 20 million.
1: Yes, it's okay.
2: Yeah,
1: it's okay. Me, like I said, I don't have a problem. But if you say these are the three issues, then these three issues do not amount to 20 million. They amount to 9 million.
2: Mm.
1: For whatever reason why you did 20, you only know. But again, facts are facts in TV. I don't know, you don't fight those things. And I feel them may buy a minimum discussion. I've been cooperating, I was with you. Mm-hmm. Obi, I didn't even hear my
2: show.
1: Yeah. All the things that were happening on the streets. Me who manti one time it's here. Monday 9:30 PM. And I'm saying same crowd for crowd or they were protesting on my behalf. I didn't even know. Tuesday. Yes, Tuesday. And I'm here. Tuesday and you're and I'm here. In fact, a reanimal around, and remember it's about 4 p.m. when they were moving, transporting me to go and do a search in my house.
2: Yeah.
1: And I mean, who says same forward one thing? I was shocked when I saw the people. Because I was even telling them, but how? How did people get to know about this? And I say, I'm on crawl for now. And I say, no. The people that knew I was here have strict instructions to ensure that this doesn't happen. It's here, moving in one. I mean, who say, a friend is saying, I'm on crawl for Nibia. And they tell me, it's all over social media. Before I realized that apparently David Tamaklu, who is very closely associated with the Yoko, is the one that made the first post about my detention at Yoko. Fast forward. Many Yoko for call me few pictures of Mukoteki. I want me few midday in a quad. They showed it.
2: I know why I'm going to take his pictures.
1: Yoko. I was with them. All the pictures, them I know. My phone call. I want to mincha. They took and then you shared it. It's okay. It's okay. Nina and your issue. Obi politics and yeah, maybe a politician. Me crown and minya and this in the business, you know, you're just doing politics. So all those things don't bother me. My real bother is the official statement. You see, people like David Tamaklu and Co. They are just doing their
2: because you believe so much in story now on a Ghana for a channel area, you know. Do you feel, sir, you've been defamed?
1: Obi, I haven't only been defamed though. I have been maligned. I have been, to say, miraho. Minkandadao. Manka yese miraho na miwao. He, obi tuye, he, David Tamaklu. Wa try out show social media, say, me nyame huwa ama, maware miensa. Minoka say, me yirikuwa packing the bags, wo.
2: No, say David Tamaklu, onye Iyoko.
1: No. I'm just saying, it is all emanating from the impact of some of these things. The impact of some of these things. Me fear your mountains. I'm going to try to model. So it means 2019. I'm here. Start if you know, Krana. A friend is saying, Mokram, Yambe, MCA, and Kakanka. Be possible that you only see me. You see, Utumia, Kakra, no flow. Now she wa, a woman, or I Kakra, a woman, or I Kakra, a woman, or I Kakra, a woman, or I Kakra, Kakra, or Kutra. Now they're better social media. And I'll do for now. I buy with you. I can say, could you chunk for fear or Motimua? Need a betrop on here. If it's me, I'll be at.
2: But as a man for who dying now, is it, don't you think that is something that was so me, Obia, can say, hey,
1: and Obi, and say, Obi, now me cry me, as per se, me to me a bob bra, what's a mess, I see a woman, see a mess,
2: yes,
1: Obi, 2,000 plot. You see, I did a trouble, and see, I was in a sassin, and me down, and me ton, 2,000 plot. And see, be a Obi pass, I see a mountain, see, there, Obi, multiply 2,000 plot by Mpani say 20,000 kwa yase. Ode forget if I say meme say ebusu yasa sena mili di aton. Into the ebusu yasa sena meton obi 20,000 kwa da baku bi amenya waswa. 20,000 times.
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0: Aha! 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Bonsoir wa mene sempa! Debrane mamba! Obi! Sum! Obi! Sum! 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

0: 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I'm Rasu Yadie Kusi Saint Jumediano Air Bremobile live from our studios here in Kokomlemle, Accra. Midiyo Saibonsu from EOB. I speak on behalf of our nation's best production team. That team is led by Dominic Kisi Yeboa, ably supported by Nana Chumberema Jackson or Saint Tiamwa, Ebenezer Tete, Omain Hene Kwabena Sante, and a Equia Boatua Iadon, Omunina Boya in Edie Kusi Saint Jumediano Ebremo. And of course, with support from Samuel Kwadade Yerenchi, popularly or simply known as Kai, you know, Ononso Eboya in Papa Pani Edie Kusi Saint Jumediano Ebremo. Midi ndiyo saibonsu. Yatina si 6.30 p.m. ena yedi jumedi yenu beba ewyeye. And we want to say a big good afternoon to you wherever you may be and however you may be doing the listening, be it on radio, online, on mobile. 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Post your comments there. And I would share them with the rest of the world. Yeah, well, WhatsApp number. So 0548-443-523. 0548-443-523. Me sister be 0548-443-523. 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All talk all day. Ekosi senior debrewe. Se wutie yen, baby, I will be a wutie yen. You can let us know where you are listening to us from. Se wutie yen, ewo radio swa. Mayen hu baby, a wutie yen, efi. Ubet ma sendi wudin, edi abaye your WhatsApp number, niso. And then I would mention your name. Ne we are senior and swa to say you are part of this big community. The Ekosi saying. Community into WhatsApp number and send me the at 0548-443-523. Baby, I would say if you be a YouTube and so it's the same thing. So we'll share in live. Let's know where you are watching us from. So our office, oh, fee, baby, I will be a woodsy and I will share if you know I would acknowledge you accordingly. In the moment, and then we have another packed show for starters. Chairman Wuntumi, who is serving a 20-year prison term. And the Osanko PMO Ewo High Court in Accra. Na we ye unim se the case and Nam Somani Co prison ye the Samra Boy illegal mining case. But there was one other case so ye Tano Nimri Forest Reserve. Kirubekai Erasmus Saridonko, one of the groundbreaking investigative stories are na bakwe Tano Nimri Forest Reserve. E hons no na akonta mining ene chairman untumi edin ewo minti ya no ena oba hon court ene. E remind you se for chairman untumi na e Samra Boy dieno Tano Nimri dieno ena Exim Bank enso di endi. So far the state has dealt with the Samra Boy case. They say Akatano Nimri ena Exim Bank. Then it's no bar court. Now, at this court, net to Asher, the 31st of July, into a mukwa on science will appear before the court on the 31st of July. In the moment, Ian Shannon. So, Nyamia Domua Otsna, the minister in charge of finance, will be in parliament to present to the representative of the people the mid year budget review statement. On him, sir, you read the main budget in November. In the 2026, for example, budget, no minister kind of November 2025. And Usha video that's what you see, and Ghana Prison Service in Penny for the chairman wound to me. Any other prisoners are more case or court, Ebano Ghana Prison Service bass and Omunina et him. And that's the video that a live streaming is just a open say, who are Oba, Ube, who said the Nyoma, EC, a court, and a high court. Complex. But I'm a finance minister, Sir Ochina, he would appear before parliament, not the mid year or by betraying budget now. 2026 budget are we implementing so far? Nioma Kosei challenges near day, say Obey, yes, he kept you. say MPs air approve mana or the better one anim on yes cabun so beca ama or more at in Tiochina and a oko this edgeman our parliament and yene ranking member on the Economy and Development Committee or your MP for Fwasia Yerebi, the Honorable Kojo appointing Kroma Betanasi Edin Komo, preview of the media budget presentation tomorrow. It will be sharing the expectations, nyoma ben na all share ni mo challenges ben omo so mo hu se aben yi FAC relative to the economy, suggestions ben omo what dem finance minister, yene honorable Kojo Ponkroma ebi san komo. You don't want to miss it. Again, for the past 2 days, story ba kwa a trendy on social media, National Service Authority, any National Service Personnel Association NASPA. Sikebia na yese yete National Service Personnel at source omo de ye capacity building programs bene ensem no akwakoye bebre in na ye ntiasye papa ye tonsa efre NASPA president in the president of the National Service Personnel Association Abdul Wahab Bala Mohammed wabekansa waha enchemema na kwaba he would attempt to let us understand what this whole story is about, you know, and why National Service for who be mu National Service Director General DAPMU and all of that. What really is the issue? Ain't it? And no young komoa yebeshe na ye to me edi. Please join us. Uwa jintra na ye to me intio. Mwa mo share on YouTube live. Inti Evans Eduse Owo Achimda NLA office. NLA National Lottery Authority. Omo office. Michael Penny se o share from Baltimore. Yes, o share from Baltimore. Onunso. Ede nidiye abba osi owo ni basement home office Michael Penny yadase so much we say Obi, I'm watching you live from Landmark Terrace Apartment Virginia US of A Charles Treneboa yadase papa happy birthday to Thomas Ohineba Buache, the next UK branch organizer hopeful for the NPP, I think, Komensa Pillar 2, and Onodi Wei, Abre Komensa Yadase, Wei Se Obi. Good afternoon to you, Franco. And I say, Frank Opokuman, Odie, and on Yadase, Bernard means Ment Boa. Ozi Obi, watching you live from Milestone in New Jersey. Greetings to you too. Wait, Obi, I'm watching you from Baltimore in the US of A. Greetings to the amazing Root Tours staff, especially Jennifer, the client service manager, and Ernest, the head of administration. That's from David, Mr. Tour Guide. Wait, Obi, good day. My name is Ken Bash, watching you from Hamburg in Germany. My greetings to the incoming Germany branch organizer, Sita Abdul Halik. Okay, Obi, I'm watching you live from Bottrop in Germany, and I'm currently at work. Thank you. Kubi Apia, Odie, Enono. This one says that, Obi, good day, watching you from Hamburg, Germany. Greetings to Berema Yaudompre. My name is David Asante. David Asante, Yedase, so-and-so, Shane. Obi, good day. I'm watching you from Jamasi Buenim Atonoso. I am Yao Ejei Kasmo. Yao Ejei, Yedase, Pa, so-and-so, Ajimra, Shane. Nipano, Edos, Yedemunyina, Ase. And thanks so much for joining us on YouTube. This one says, Obi, Ekosisa is live here in Oyarefa Taiman. Keep doing the good work for our beloved country, Ghana. Obi Soa, or Taiman, Oyarefa, Obi Soa. Yedase, papa. Musa Abatwa, Ewo Asawase. Musa Abatwa says, Obi, if the NPP disagrees with the judgment, they should challenge it in court rather than attacking the integrity of the judge, claiming political persecution without evidence. Ghanaians can distinguish facts from political rhetoric. Moreover, the 20-year maximum sentence stems from a mining law amended during the Akufo-Addo administration. We say, Obi, I'm watching you from Paris in France. Godwin Ephraim, Godwin Yedase. This one says that, Obi, I'm watching you live from Asante Achim Agogo Presby Hospital. We pray for unity of purpose in the NPP. Kinsaki. Oh dear, enono. Eda muni na ase. Let me come into the studio na yeni enkomo. Yema Abdul Wahab Bala Muhammad Akwaba. Abdul Wahab Akwaba. It's saying. Bibi Aboko.
1: Oh yeah, yeah, yeah.
0: NASPA president, right?
1: Yes, please.
0: Wow, wow. In the NASPA executives, no. How are you chosen? Through elections, Anna?
1: Yes, through elections.
0: Of the personnel, na personnel be to be.
1: So yeah, starting from the district level, and that's where every personnel gets to vote.
0: Vote.
1: Then from there, the district executives become delegates to vote for the regional executives. Mm. Then from there, Congress is held where the regional executives throughout the country, we converge at a particular destination. Then we have our national congress have our election after that.
0: Okay. In the regional executives, then a votee, a national executive.
1: Pachon,
0: yeah. Oh, that's interesting. Why a president for how long?
1: So it's supposed to be a year. October na be
0: October na obe handi over.
1: Pachon, yeah.
0: Oh, okay. And who take you over from? Why the next president will take you over from?
1: Honorable Andy Amwakun.
0: Andy Amwakun. Oh, okay. Oh, that's nice. Wow. And what is this whole story about? Is it the regular thing every year? NASPA executives a year and now say all time in way introduces idea where this whole controversy about.
1: Okay, so with NASPA,
0: mm-hmm.
1: are they? One particular thing I hear that is very common and popular among the association is that we have this autonomy to, you know, this mandate as well that the constitution backs us to go into any contract that would bring any good yield and benefit the service personnel. So I can say, and yeah, I'm not the first person to bring something that would have to do with a deduction from source to be able to cover the cost of it. I think over the years we've had insurance, we've had annual dues that we take as well, and all these things have been passed through the council or congress.
0: Mm.
1: And what we've been able to achieve so far is through the leadership of council.
0: Oh,
1: and the constitution that gives them they are the second highest decision making body in the absence of Congress.
0: In the absence of Congress, yes. or council. Congress,
1: and council.
0: When regional executives need in Asia, Congress.
1: Yes,
0: at that point, the decisions being a Congress to be taking.
1: So at that point, decisions be like there are major concerns on the table.
0: On the table,
1: yes, we
0: and the Congress to be taking.
1: Yes, but in during our time, last year, we weren't able to have a sittings where all these things were deliberated.
0: Okay,
1: so it was only the election that was finally held.
0: Mm.
1: So, moving forward to, you know, organizing Congress also entails a lot of finance and others. But the Constitution states it clearly. In the absence of Congress...
0: Council to make council, decisions.
1: Yes,
0: council. Binding on the association.
1: Binding on everyone.
0: Council, no membership, no membership.
1: All regional presidents.
0: All regional presidents.
1: So, yes, feature Upper East, Upper West, Beba, Greater Accra.
0: No, I become more national executives now.
1: Yes,
0: now I form a council.
1: Yes.
0: Okay.
1: Yes.
0: Okay. Ain't the decision for our capacity building program, we know.
1: Yeah.
0: A council decision.
1: Council, your resolution now, Omunina sign here. Sadano, it was only two people that were absent. But aside that, every member that was present.
0: You form a quorum.
1: Yes, we formed a quorum.
0: It me take a decision.
1: Yes.
0: Our resolution, waho.
1: Patre waho. Your soft copy scribe waho.
0: Sir.
1: Yes.
0: Are every member present a sign?
1: Yes, please.
0: And the resolution was set. The resolution was to what effect? I'm all here then.
1: So, yeah, you wanted to introduce a capacity building. And with NASPA, we do not have the funds to, you know, fund it.
0: Mm-hmm.
1: So, we wanted to introduce it at the cost of 15 cities a month.
0: 15 cities a month?
1: Yes, 15 cities a month.
0: For the 10 or 11 months on the SS.
1: Exactly.
0: Okay.
1: So, in order to be able to cover the cost, mm-hmm. that was the initiative. And so the first thing we did was a sensitization exercise to the regional executives and to the district before even bringing everyone together. So there was a virtual engagement. Yeah, because we started everything the moment I was given the mandate. So that was somewhere 28th October. That was when we had our election.
0: Okay.
1: So right forward in November, mm-hmm. this engagement started because this was something that we wanted to start.
0: Yes.
1: And it was at that very moment that service personnel were also posted. So around October and November, and they were being deployed to start service. So we needed to do something to make sure that we can start on time and end on time. Mind you, this project happens in every district. In every district, or some are also done in clusters where we also provide transportation for personnel to be transported to the venues. So yes, we needed to start. So we did an engagement to the regional and to the district and urged them to inform their people. The reason why we couldn't go one-on-one with the personnel was basically, Osha, at the national level, I myself am a regional president.
0: Oh, you're a regional president?
1: Yes.
0: For which region?
1: Upper West Region.
0: Upper West Region?
1: Yes. So my people and I would have to have the conversation with the district executives, inform them. At the district level, that's where most of the personnel even go to do their validations. So the right people that get the direct access to the personnel are the district people. So we've done that. We carried out the information. And we also broadcast messages, SMS ones that were sent.
0: Send them a
1: Obia. Yes.
0: Mebao, let's take it one by
1: one. Edikan,
0: in the now, you perform a dual role. We are regional and national president.
1: Yes, please.
0: You don't drop the
1: and
0: regional
1: a district,
0: one.
1: No. So at the district level, you only get to go to the regional when you're a district executive.
0: Okay.
1: So in the region, you realize that district officers contest for regional positions. Then when you win as a regional executive, that's when you have the
0: you
1: mandate
0: can come
1: to
0: for national.
1: National. Yes.
0: And once you become national president, you maintain all the other presidents.
1: Yeah, you maintain
0: the regional
1: it.
0: One
1: yes.
0: and the district one.
1: Yes. So there's mostly delegations because you are not mostly yeah. around to attend to regional.
0: But the other thing I find interesting is by October now, my elections, no, yeah. the service personnel had not been posted. In the environment at all, Abano.
1: So the other thing is that as at that time, May Crawford, we're still in session. We finished in September, and we're supposed to have our elections way earlier. But because of, I think, there were issues beyond the outgoing administration, so they couldn't have the election on time. So per NASPA constitution, start the election now by 6 weeks, 8 weeks, we should be done with the district. But they delayed it and it started somewhere in April. So as at that time, now me yeah, my service at Nandom.
0: And so now we have service?
1: Yes, I was still doing my service.
0: That was last year?
1: Last year. So the thing is, every service badge has to have the administration. So that couldn't be taken from us. So we're still contesting. I went on regional tour and I was still doing my service. You get some weekends and you go around and campaign. All that thing. So, but yes, September.
0: What it means, Nese, if the current service here and end there, or more air services here, or more in the executives or ambition next year for this one.
1: So, normally, Sena Air and say, we get to be executives for our own badge. Part of it,
0: yes,
1: and continue of, at the middle, then we leave it.
0: Oh,
1: but we're yeah, past administration, we delay
0: Kakra
1: by
0: so okay.
1: Ideally, we're even supposed to, you know, come somewhere within July,
0: yeah,
1: I guess.
0: Yeah, yeah,
1: but
0: oh, okay, I get it
1: exactly.
0: Now.
1: Yes,
0: I get it now. Ain't it what can capacity building?
1: Yeah,
0: a capacity building in what? They are there.
1: So, capacity building, because now you're saying, yeah, my your microphone or some sort of skills, essential ones in IT and AI. Because ideally, and we said nowadays, even memo, to prepare a memo is difficult for some people using Excel. But some of them just go to the website and try and use AI. And even with that one, there's no modification on it. They just type what. So we wanted to provide that sort of skills. That is one in essential skills. The second one was basic laws. To equip them with certain knowledge on how to go into contract and what to look out for. Because ideally, you go to school and come back and they might just put something before you and you might not look out for certain key things before signing it. You might just want to run into it because of maybe one or two benefits. And the third one was project management. Yes, project management. We looked into it. Look at project management is one big cake. If you have skills in it, trust me, you can do a lot. And yeah, Koshia registration, we say like the prices for these particular training is very expensive. Let me not dive into that yet. So the third, the fourth one aside project management was also study abroad. We wanted to equip service personnel with how to, you know, sit down, apply to schools abroad, whether you want to do it virtually in your country or you want to do it hybrid by traveling. The visa process and all that was also incorporated. Then we also went to agricultural business. You know, if you currently look at the country, we are in the government, and I mean, this current administration is also pushing for agriculture, and we wanted to give them basic tips at which so these five courses were something that we wanted to introduce under this capacity building.
0: But why do you think, sir, it should be a one size fit all thing. By that I mean, say, why should it be compulsory? Say, I'm a member of an association. Me here capacity building. Why do you think by force or semi here? I'll better me at source.
1: So yesterday, you know, we were looking at the whole service personnel. Okay. We're not just looking at an individual trying to say, I have it or I don't have the training. We're looking at equipping every service personnel. Because Yabeshia, we say, there are some funny stories about when you have been deployed to a place and you get to run on errands. At the end of the day, you don't really get to learn anything. And just like SRC, the moment you get again admission into a university, you become a member of the SRC. And any project that SRC wants to embark on, as to whether you benefit from it or whether you attend
0: you
1: it or not,
0: have to pay your SRC
1: you still need to pay your SRC dues. So at this point, we're also looking at basically the same thing, doing something that when we get a collective, everyone's collaboration, the success of it is going to be on the you understand. So we were thinking collaboratively to make sure that everybody, every service personnel out there get to benefit from it.
0: In what form was the training going to take? Now come over a online training and
1: no a hybrid. So yes, with a training, now a hybrid mood. So if you're meeting this weekend, it's face to face, the following is online. And the third week face-to-face and the last week online. Then a rotation goes in because the facilitators, and yet say deploy or our partners deploy facilitators in each district. They had a huge number of the facilitators that were rotating since yesterday, February. Mm-hmm. I mean, we use January and part
0: training
1: of February.
0: Training not started at that?
1: Oh, it started a long time.
0: Most of the time, man.
1: Yes, starting on the 8th of February, if I'm not mistaken. That should be a start.
0: At the regional level,
1: So the training is done nationwide. Okay. So let's say we started with the first phase. Greater Accra was the first phase, along with some regions, semi-pulley data. Mm-hmm. Then, so in Greater Accra, we had certain zones. So Greater Accra mostly it was clusters because when we say Obio, Madina.
0: Yes.
1: And the person is doing the service at Accra Metro. Mm-hmm. We shouldn't say because Accra Metro is a different metropolitan. The person should travel all the way there.
0: Yes.
1: So Center Biwo, Was. So that all those around Adenta, Madina can use that place. Then we did one in Central University. I think Bukio or Mo, I think their conference room or so. And that was there was another place at opposite Apostle Asafo Senior High School. Mm-hmm. And there was also one was at Our Lady of Mercy as well. And Regional Maritime around Nungwa. Mm-hmm. So those were venues basically in Greater Accra. And if the first phase...
0: And you were transporting the personnel there.
1: So one thing we're doing was that when you come, if we're looking at Greater Accra, looking at how some of them were very dispersed, we wanted to do cover half of their transportation bills with some of them because if you had to put buses advantage point in Greater Accra, we're looking at how it will not really... Because at the beginning, yesterday, and we did our sensitization and all that registration. So we're monitoring the process. And we thought, well, let's start with Greater Accra because they have the largest number of service personnel in the country. So yesterday, and if you attend and you're leaving, when you come there, it's refreshment. The coordinators will find a way to make sure that they cover some of the cost. But in other regions, like... the northern part and others, we made available buses, advantage points, where you people come and we transport them to the places. Others will also come, and when they are going, the facilitator or the coordinator will give you half of the transportation. Because some people, when they come, they try to inflate it. So it was one of the things that we're doing. And there was refreshment. We'll try to provide refreshments, snacks basically, not like food and all. Yeah, so these are all things that we're doing. Yeah, starting February. And at the moment, I can say that we'll be able to complete almost 200 districts.
0: 200 districts?
1: Yes, I think this next weekend was supposed to be the last, not the last, but the last phase, the last for this particular phase. Then we'll move to another phase in August. But
0: into unfortunately, when council take a decision, say, mobile capacity building, and then you sort audience with National Service Authority management. Mm-hmm. And I'm the two of them said the mumma deciding here.
1: Yes,
0: and so, then they had to then agree.
1: So if you say have to agreement, say
0: no, sir. Okay, association agree. Say in the person here.
1: Yes, yes.
0: But I'm on a mobile tiscano. Sir, National Service want the betis cano at source the amamo.
1: Yes.
0: And they have to say okay, we approve. And I'm to me. I'm need any decision to make.
1: Oh no, not
0: once
1: like they don't.
0: Council decides.
1: So when there's no illegality in it, they would. they will look into it and approve. So I don't, there was no illegality into it, because based on the constitution, we have every right to, you know, bring up such an initiative. And like I said, we're not the first to implement such an initiative where we might have to, we have to write deduct, a request to management to deduct from source.
0: And yeah, because previously it's about insurance, this annual money.
1: Yes, and they are all there, the president, they are all there. So and after we took that decision, they called management in Tenkatra and said, this is what we want to do. And you are signing resolution, copy near. Yeah, my copy. Contract no sooner. So we want to see the way forward to start implementing it. They looked at it, there was no illegality there. So we definitely went ahead with our now registration process to select the elective, because we made electives possible.
0: Okay.
1: So you select the two main areas where the essential skills has to do with the AI and the IT related areas, coding and all of that. And the second one was basic laws.
0: Basic laws.
1: So among the other three, which is project management, agricultural business and study abroad, you pick one. So we made those things available right from December.
0: For every personnel.
1: Yes.
0: Now, on my register, pick it.
1: To pick an elective.
0: Okay. And the total number of personnel across the country, ASN, I hear over 70,000, right?
1: So if over 70, what you know, is it has to do with subvented, non-subvented, and teachers as well. But when we started the project, we're dealing with only the non-subvented. Because emona yebeti miate I think a little above 50,000.
0: A little above 50,000.
1: It shouldn't be even up to 50,000.
0: A little above 50,000. No, did you have majority of them registering for this training?
1: So as at the time, I didn't know. It got to a point that some of them working and partake in it without even registering their elective, because some wanted to
0: diverse.
1: When we started, the registration was just taking electives, picking up electives, not to register it to fully be a part of it. It was just to pick an elective, so that when you get there, they'll tell you to go here, go there. Because call on a Saturday. We started and we're doing all on the same day.
0: Okay.
1: Then the next day you come again. Then we realize that Sunday, Ebimuko Church. So we had to, you know, prepare Saturday for the Saturday for the call.
2: FM.
1: So when you come for the call on Saturday, then Sunday you come around 12 for the elective. So when you come for the elective, now I teach them more classrooms. So the registration to pick was just, you are here, go here, you are here. Ebimu, they used about 2 weeks to say that, okay, I want to be here. Then the follow up. We had made virtual classrooms as well available for those, especially in the IT areas, to be able to ask questions. And we have personals that, through this particular training, are creating websites at the moment. And they are doing very well.
0: CCRMO, National Service Alawano ASN. 715 Ghana cities.
1: That's right.
0: And for this training, you know, every month, now personnel will be able to have 15 cities.
1: Yes.
0: And if I started in February, why the furore now? And then
1: we're not just interested in running into starting deduction. Say, issue on welfare.
0: Yes.
1: And I also want to thank the Director General, because you're calling the channel, say, you're in or share center, you bet me on your funding, it will be at the account.
0: Okay.
1: And we're okay with the idea, because ideally, if we have a funding, even if it won't cover all the cost, it reduces the cost at the end of the day. So, yeah, train, yeah. And because of center, I started at dinner that I couldn't contract. So it was hard to just get anyone to walk in to just say, so a delay, and we can't say, we've already contracted the people. They've started. I myself, me call to our regions, people want to share. And their pictures also prove that with the personnel themselves. So we feel like these people need to be paid. So yeah, throw request, because that's how we normally do it. We write a request, and it's only the association that has that mandate to write a request for a deduction.
0: A deduction to be made, sure.
1: Yes, so we wrote the request asking that. Omuye 4 months, yet Maomo. So 4 months is 60 cities.
0: Okay, indeed. Based on my request, because I didn't start it, into your moon deductive 4 months at a go.
1: Yes.
0: 60 cities, in the 15, 4.
1: Yes.
0: That should be from February to February, March, April, May.
1: Yes. Now, May.
0: Now, Omonte.
1: Yes.
0: Omontimbum.
1: Yes.
0: In the last 60 cities, in the day, Ferrari Wayne in Alabama.
1: Yes.
0: Oh, okay.
1: Yes.
0: And that is a mustache in February, you know. Now, mm. Munye deductions be
1: a... No, not a single one. We're still trying to find a way to, you know, reduce cost on our people.
0: In the FA, other way, no money, that's so armano. Yeah. Then you had to then go into the deductions, you know.
1: Exactly.
0: And after more requested to deduct 4 months at a go.
1: Yes.
0: From which month allowance? From May, the answer from...
1: May allowance.
0: May allowance, no.
1: CC, how much?
0: And then Airbus CC.
1: Aye.
0: Okay. In the number, no, multi 60
1: CC.
0: But for personnel, only be na air complaining, you know. Were they not aware, say, a training, no, more deductions, na more yeah, na.
1: So yesterday, you know, mm-hmm. we at the point now it may kind of say now we know when we took it to the regional level.
0: Yes,
1: we needed their help to get to the personals, and some of them were doing their best to, you know, cover district and areas, mm-hmm. Areas that they can.
0: Okay,
1: I think even in a central region, if I'm not mistaken, the president had to, you know, personally go around with his regional executives to district. To engage them, but that was also done, I think, just 3 months ago.
0: Okay.
1: Because yes, starting to realize that no, before we can even go ahead to make it, some people are falling off on the information, and some are just anytime they hear it, they're like, "I've not been told."
0: Mm.
1: Okay, so now you are told, and we felt no, there might be another person out there that Obeka said he wasn't told. So we made sure that right from there, we did another engagement. So the number of engagements, any communication, it's all out there. Mm. It's all out there. So I think even last month,
0: yes,
1: cluster engagement in Greater Accra and some regions that we felt numbers, you know, people were saying that, oh, my people are saying they've not heard of it. So we did that engagement and even assured them that, say, with district program now, Panwa, there'll be a mop up because the way, they want everyone at the end of the day. Not everyone, at least we should get more than majority at the end of the day that will partake in it. That alone can let us know where to do corrections to, how to review it to make it better in coming years.
0: And for more rough calculations, no, because based on the amount I'm moving and a contracted service provider, obema mo training. No? It is a 15 cities per month for 11 months by number of non-subvented personnel. Ah, more yes, had you wait for no. How much were you looking at? Say, move it to Mianya for this training. But that will run into millions.
1: So, and yet non-subvented, subvented.
0: Sorry,
1: yes, subvented.
0: For no. Sure.
1: Yes. So, yeah, starting, okay. When we approached our service providers, no more share how to charge one person for the program and everybody for the program. So almost share, they were looking at about 360 or so.
0: Okay.
1: And we
0: negotiated. That's 360 Ghana cities.
1: Yes. And we negotiated with them to bring it down to the 180 cities and dividing the 180 cities by the number. But one thing for sure,
0: 15 cities.
1: Yes. And one thing for sure was that as at the moment too, people were, should I say, others had challenges, so they're still validating. So there was nothing of that sort, like yeah, quotes, a project, estimated figure. But the agreement was that if at the end of the day we have 200 personnels subvented and they go into this project, 200 by this amount is what we are giving you. Mm-hmm. And that was agreed. So there was no specific amount because, like I said, numbers, no.
0: Yeah.
1: As at the moment we were going into the content, we knew that people were still being posted. Like I said, yes, starting engagement we right from November. Ne Abedru December and Sana yes signed a contract. So as at the moment we knew people were, I think some people even started their service in December. Some others
0: yeah, started but, in January. But the other so, thing will be say mm-hmm. if the agreement now was say, okay, depending on how many people will sign up for the training, you know, based on some number, no, our service provider, you bet your worker. There are say, only emphasis for the purpose of this conversation, you know, you were 100 personnel in total. Your catcher will say, okay, or more, I best sign up. You have 20 now sign up for the training. We'll pay you for nipa 20 now, assign up for the training. Is that the case?
1: Yes.
0: But meanwhile, all the 100, you know, are being deducted for that training.
1: No, I.
0: You get my question?
1: No, come and give me the question. Because I think
0: Yeah, well, 100 personnel.
1: 100
0: for the
1: personals.
0: Purpose of this argument. 100 personnel. You floated the idea, say, you pursue your training, ma 100 personnel. Mm-hmm. And yet, Obia, they show interest into a man signing up, 20 pen signing up. You agree with the service provider, say, 20 now, assign it up, no? We'll pay you the service provider based on NIPA 20 now, assign it up for the training. You understand up till now?
1: Mm-hmm.
0: Meanwhile, all the 100 personnel, no, are paying for the training. Yet you are more at source for the training. But ye ye emu be a tria for NIPA 20 assign it up, no? See, can I back and what happens to it?
1: Okay, so that is not the case at all.
0: Okay.
1: That is not the case at all. So, Yensha said NIPA 100, no, that was the total number of service personnels. It be me teachers. Teachers, no, omon ka ho.
0: Sure.
1: Because it started in March, that time they are implemented that.
0: Yes.
1: Now, Savente, no, so, omon ka ho. So, obviously, at the end of the day, the number, Yenka said, akabe 50.
0: Yes.
1: So, 50, no, obia. We the narrative was that everyone is to participate.
0: Is to participate, yes.
1: Everyone is to participate. Yes. So the deduction in your contract, every service personnel under the association is going to
0: participate. Good.
1: So at the end of the day, the service provider said that then every person is going to be charged this amount.
0: Mm-hmm.
1: So that was why I went back to the issue of the registration. So a registration wasn't to say that I've shown participate. For you to pick an elective.
0: An elective.
1: So at the end of the day, and yet say we'll be able to say that, pay our registration or say now and that. No, it was sold to be able to. It was done so that at the end of the day we can cover the whole project.
0: The whole project.
1: Yes.
0: And if I understand you, what it means, they say fundamentally the idea was that every personnel should participate.
1: Yes. Yes. Yes.
0: And none of them so at the sign contract, no.
1: Yes, please.
0: Into the service providers now are expecting to train all the personnel.
1: Yes.
0: But it is possible, say, any personnel be an actual you'll be participating. If at the end of the day, say 50 now, yeah, can emube 20 and a participate here, are we still going to pay the service provider for all the 50?
1: So at the moment, the contract you're signing, you know. Every payment will be made to the service provider. So that's what I can say for now. Everything will be made to the
0: service provider. Will be made to the service provider.
1: Pay a contract, no. That's the agreement.
0: Okay.
1: We share a contract, no. Stated that 50 CDs every month for every personnel.
0: Oh, so, in the contract with the service provider.
1: Yes. So you are stating here to say it's different. So it's stated. So at the end of the day, payment should be made to the service provider.
0: Yeah, but don't you think, sir, that was not a very good contract, don't you think so?
1: Oh, ideally,
0: because the service provider would make a charge, you know, or share a logistics near the idea will be useful for the training. Say your signed contract say every service personnel will partake. Based on which maybe you'll be procure logistics or person useful. Now in actual fact, nipe partake, you know, and drew the number of all service personnel. Then the service provider will make more money than they were expected to make.
1: Okay, so your movement, you can say at every stage of the project.
0: Mobile review.
1: Yeah, very reviewing. Mm-hmm. And that is also stated clearly there.
0: In the contract.
1: So we made provisions for that as well.
0: Mm. And now let's come to the selection of the service provider. Zeus Atlas Company. They are in charge of all the electives and the course. I'm one of them training.
1: So, a bit of consultancy firm, any engineering and a law firm.
0: A law firm.
1: And
0: okay.
1: They actually, you know, provide this kind of services as well.
0: Oh, okay.
1: So I know with ours, what happened was that they needed to add or increase the number of facilitators to be able to, you know,
0: cover all the other subjects.
1: Yes, because we wanted it nationwide, not to cover the courses, but I know we wanted it nationwide. So, in some of our engagement, it was more of like we left most of that part today because you are contracting on more. So I think at most of the time, on more briefing on their projects and their plans and yeah. over that. So at yeah. every moment, even crowd on Beko district, yeah, they inform us that we are done with phase one in this region, in this region. We are moving here and here.
0: Okay.
1: Then before they move there,
0: okay.
1: broadcast messages to everyone telling them that they are coming to your region. Mm.
0: No, I just wanted to know, sir, you didn't engage different service providers based on the kind of training. In the advance, for the IT course, you know, this service provider and air running for AI, no way in air running, all of them was done by Zeus Atlas.
1: Yes,
0: because you were satisfied with the competency they showed to Ombitima EBBL.
1: Exactly.
0: But how were they procured based on more constitutions and more procurement? Bisana, more anything. Does it go through competitive tendering and answer? More request for proposal, or the council can say okay, you decide to be a training, you dey ma company way, and then you go.
1: So a proposal.
0: Okay.
1: And one thing I also know is that we had a piloting stage by 2024 administration. Omoye were Greater Accra pay.
0: With the same company.
1: No.
0: Okay.
1: So Omoye were Greater Accra, and because of the feedback and responses we got from it, it was clear. So I think going forward. Fast forward, there were proposals being sent by other
0: companies.
1: Yes, because they realized that NASPA showed so much interest in doing that in 2024.
0: Mm.
1: So, in line with some of the, in line with the main reason why EFSC and Oman was asked us, when the proposal came, we looked at it, reviewed the
0: all price. The proposals are banal.
1: Yeah, a few, but when I
0: share stand out
1: a price, not so. Okay, and the delivery was also going to be on point as well. And so fast forward, my presentation, I share and ask all the questions we wanted to, and made the provisions for rich council engagement.
0: Okay.
1: Virtually, before even council converge, and the council heard them out, ask all the questions and all the things that they needed to know before council. And when council came again, the council needed to give us feedback from their people. So almost by year presentation in Biom. I remember very well at where we met at Ombeye presentation in Biom, and council asked the questions that their people asked before they came to for the meeting. And

0: service providers based on the kind of training. In the advance, for the IT course, you know, this service provider and AI, no way in air running. All of them was done by Zeus Atlas.
1: Yes, yes.
0: Because you were satisfied with the competency they showed to Ombitima EBBL.
1: Exactly, yes.
0: But how were they procured based on more constitutions and more procurement bisana more saying? Does it go through competitive tendering and answer a more request for proposal, or the council can say okay, you decide to be a training, you dema company way, and then you go?
1: So a proposal.
0: Okay.
1: And one thing I also know is that we had a piloting stage by 2024 administration. Omoye were Greater Accra pair.
0: With the same company?
1: No.
0: Okay.
1: So Omoye were Greater Accra, and because of the feedback and responses we got from it, it was clear. So I think going forward, fast forward, where proposals being sent by other
0: companies.
1: Yes, because they realized that NASPA showed so much interest in doing that in 2024.
0: Mm.
1: So in line with some of the in line with the main reason why EFSC and Oman was asked us, then we when the proposal came, we looked at it, reviewed the
0: all price. The proposals are banal.
1: Yeah, a few, but when I share
0: a standard out
1: a price not so
0: it was form.
1: It was okay, and the delivery was also going to be on point as well. And so fast forward, my presentation, I share and ask all the questions we wanted to, and made the provisions for rich council engagement.
0: Okay.
1: Virtually, before even council converge, and the council heard them out, ask all the questions and all the things that they needed to know before. Council by and when council came again, the council needed to give us feedback from their people. So almost by presentation in Biom.
0: Yes.
1: I remember very well at where we met at Ombeye presentation in Biom, and council asked the questions that their people asked before they came to for the meeting, and service providers So from there we signed the resolution
0: In engaging the service provider near Deno, and no, the management of national service had no idea with the service provider.
1: No.
0: And they purely NASPA executives.
1: Exactly.
0: And a council. And I'm deciding who the service provider should be.
1: Yes.
0: The role of the NSS was just to do the deductions, based on Momo request. Now I'm going to come out.
1: So at the point, we also stated clearly that along the line, NSC would monitor and make sure that they are really doing their what they've promised to do.
0: They would monitor who?
1: They'll monitor
0: the service provider.
1: Yes, because NID on mobile, and we are in contract with them. So they monitor to make sure that we are really what the service provider is saying they're going to provide for our personnel.
0: Is what they are.
1: So
0: providing.
1: Anything I review, because I think we even had we had an engagement planned, that was going to take place soon. Where Beba, then our people also be service providers any year. Naya Fair, BMO. Authority, now we have a share progress so far and everything. We also had that planned up. So at every point, if there is any form of based on the discretion of NSC on what they see from our progress so far, they can advise us into the next step. So the review has always been something that is there, and even before you're handing over, there will definitely be a review by we'll still be part of the review at every point, because
0: I get it. Inti, for you, you think, sir, everything that has happened from the council decision to how much you decide the sum will be deducted from every personnel to the procurement of the service provider, everything you've done, a above board, BBI, a project.
1: Yes, yes. And your constitution, ma'am, is our mandate. Yes. And we are, like Mr. T, I was saying, mentioning the same thing that happens in some of our tertiary schools where the SRC has that mandate backed by the constitution. So, Muko General Assembly, the decisions are taken for about 4,000, 5,000 students, if I may say. So,
0: I get you. When you hear the commentary around this, this is like another major scandal to hit the National Service Authority. And you've heard a lot of those narratives.
1: Yeah.
0: And some have even pulled the Director General of NSA into the whole conversation. What is our winner?
1: So when it started popping up, I think the first thing we did was to release
0: a statement.
1: A statement. to address

0: that because Nkrofo Amo, they've been following NASPA for a very long time. Amo Weir Service.
1: Yes.
0: They can all testify that this is not the first time NASPA has embarked on such a journey.
1: Mm-hmm.
0: So it came as a shock, and we wanted to make sure that we come up with. So the first thing, immediately calling for a meeting, virtual meeting with the regional executives. I engaged Amo, because prior to that, we had an engagement with them. So every year, son, we had to do one to let them understand that, say anything. So we just wanted to them to understand that this thing that you are seeing here is in your constitution. Because they be more brave when they sit out there, they just say, NSA. But ideally, autonomous. And the way we carry out our duties, basically, that's how most or every association in the country is. You are being guided.
1: And you are not controlled by the management of the National Service Authority.
0: So, share your contract, Mukra. You won't even see...
1: A contract between NASPA and the service provider.
0: Yes. And... like I said, and then I sadly started.
1: But for me, having listened to you, I mean, I think the intention to want to provide training, was a good idea.
0: Yeah.
1: Because all the skills you mentioned are relevant.
0: Yeah.
1: My only worry is a honor, maybe if there is any reviewer you may want to look at, because you cannot pay a service provider based on say training Emma National Service personnel, when we are not clear the number of personnel who would actually take part in the training. In the our personnel 100 and now 50. Yet your car as a service provider say be training per 50 because you are training per 50 at source. In some kofu be show up about training and cast an 20. That is like 30 people sika yetriama or befani free. A honor, I think, is problematic. If there is anything that can be done about that, that is my suggestion that I would make. A honor's not say obi tino or kase, there is something wrong with a contractor. That person may have a reason to be suspicious.
0: So in one of my recent conversations, that is one of the things that have been minuted for the review.
1: Okay.
0: And I'm sure by close of day or tomorrow, we might have one of our first engagements on relating to that. The sector ministers, showed key interest in this matter and management as well.
1: Yeah.
0: So like I said, we minuted some of the key areas, just like the questions you're asking. Mm-hmm. Similar questions asked that there are similar things. We've listed them. I think we've listed them yesterday.
1: Yeah.
0: So I'm definitely positive sure that by close of, I can't really tell, but like I said, it has been minutes. So that's the first stage.
1: You would work on.
0: Yes, that's the first stage.
1: Would you want to work on the fact, say, okay, we cannot also do the deductions across board? And what say, compose, say, me petrain, is there something you can do about that one too? And then they ask, okay, tailor made. Or more, a pet trainer, should register. And some kofone ni ebeti muska. Then you say, me, I'm in pet training, so more to me. Is there something that can be done about that?
0: So, me can't, Eliano, we had other engagement. And the director also helped to have those engagements to see if they could.
1: Okay.
0: But, like I said also, starting here. And where it had gotten to and all of that, getting funds for just anyone to also work in, it takes this kind of time and process. So definitely we're also going to get there. And that is why Mika said it was a very important thing that was going to happen prior to even it being suspended. It was going to definitely happen. Okay. So that you better share Senna, you better mobilizing now funds. We'll definitely not need everyone to be able to, even if we can do it for free, why not?
1: We'll offer it for free. For now, what is the status of this program?
0: Immediately suspended.
1: The program has been suspended?
0: Yes, suspended, but not abandoned. Suspended because of reviews, before we take the next step towards it.
1: And what it means, suspended, say, the deductions have been suspended or the training?
0: So the deduction has been suspended.
1: Okay.
0: There won't be any deduction in relation to this particular project. Okay. And also training. you are putting you on.
1: We're putting on hold.
0: Yes.
1: Till some of the trashy issues.
0: Yes. So yeah, we are also trying to make sure that that engagement happens, you know, okay, on time, so that we can, you know, restore. See if we. Yeah,
1: The service provider is okay with the arrangement now.
0: Well, definitely. Sector minister issue directive. Yeah. So this is something we have to obey and come to the table and find a way. Yes, yes.
1: Do you regret starting this whole project?
0: Oh no, there's no regret starting this project. I did it for my people, and at the end of the day, if not all, there will definitely be a huge percentage that would benefit from it. Mm. And tomorrow, a lot of people will speak to it.
1: Yeah.
0: Yes.
1: Yeah. Yeah. Wow. And that's the president of the National Service Personnel Association, NASPA president, your friend, Abdul Wahab Bala Mohammed, and Motesi and AD and Komo, trying to explain what has happened relative to sa capacity building arrangement here, NASPA Council, no AAFO, for all service personnel equity, you know, this whole furore over the last 2-3 days in our country. You could see saying Sunny, higher Sempa 94.7 FM. We would have to wrap up into for service personnel at ATO across the country or more. Now, are you very much interested in this training? Are you putting on hold? And they don't know a day now. They can actually finally.
0: All right, so to each and every personnel out there in the country, we want to assure you that NASPA is doing everything possible to, you know, restore your trust in this project. Mm-hmm. The reason why I'm using trust in this project is those that it has been halted for, majority of you will be, you know, at the point where you are also trying to benefit, like your brothers and sisters have done in districts that have been completed. Mm-hmm. So you might feel it's unfair to you, but we'll try our possible best to make sure that we sit on the table with management and quickly get your response as soon as possible. So we rest assured that we'll do everything in our power that you have restored in us to put your interest above everything. Mm. Thank you very much.
1: That's fine. There are calls already. Look, I'm on refunding Kofusika Emma. What TV?
0: Oh yeah, TV. So that is even anything I may say. There are things that are minuted. One of the things that was minuted was to share cost on ABBR.
1: Yeah.
0: And another one is to look at the refund, because cost are come. Like I said, yeah, training, no.
1: Yeah.
0: Upper East, no, yeah, training. Some of the venues, and yes, some of the venues, all the venues that we go to take, they definitely pay. Logistic, movement, facilitators, all those things, cost are being for that service provider. So, of course, they'll definitely be part of the discussion. If at the end of the day, the review report is saying, yeah, they should be. Of course, I'm definitely sure, whatever be the case, there's going to be solutions to each.
1: Yeah.
0: And at the end of the day, it's a win-win for everyone.
1: Sure. My Nasi Abdul, we wish you very well.
0: Thank you so much for coming. Thank you very
1: Abdul
0: much.
1: Abdul Wahab Bala Mohammed, NASPA President, NETN in Kano. Ekosi Sensei Haya Sempa, 94.7 FM. Yebeshena, Yetumi, Atuaso, Yewo. Some other interviewer, yeah, but you yeah, na you need the Honorable Kojo Opon Nkrumah at Nase Eddie Nkomo. Ain't he, Moma, yentie we na fe, yemra ye ba, na ya twaso. Honorable Kojo Opon Nkrumah will join us na fe, yeneno Eddie Nkomo. And send your messages through 0548443523 0548443523 na into me in the Nkomo. And I know ye di Nkomo Efa Alpha Investment and Properties eho na ene ye twaso omo asemde edema Ghana funyinara Prisla EJ Kese Mrs. Ewa hono ye administrator ewa Alpha Investment and Properties. Prisla kwa bete sayin bibia ye boko
2: Krista Adumo
1: yedanyamiase enti mo company na mozimo is 14 years right
2: 11 years.
1: Aye.
2: About my fans be 8 weeks now when they were pound for discuss say issue about on the baller cast now no mu yusu wage kind me a regular user of that road.
1: Oh, okay.
2: Into I really felt and understood the situation. Mm. By Namiado Moncomo did you now they've been progress. Their place has been cleared.
1: Oh, that's nice.
2: See, I'm there is free flow into my castle with their sample give results. I'm still my update to answer to us. May that Sibiu Sini Aquino my AVA here that Sibiu near a sample platform, a big platform. Hi, that's in a Quenya Wamaye, Madame old client, name new client, as I brought you for near Ghana for Nina. Now, my day, Jumai, for a while, investments in Yan Swasina. Yak, I said, for all these years of running, 11 years and over, no, your credibility, nay, your trustworthiness in tea. We have a thousand. More than 1,000 people. Look at the bare 4,000 people clientele base. And they keep referring, and they also keep doing business with us as well. And last time, Papa Mai show me say, now how do we do our diligent work? I'm say yes. You should learn well. And yes, now to be a good. But we do our search, we do our checks and balances, and sana we make the lands ready. Now in sana so are well demarcated. Ready for sale, and we have one of the, and just this morning, crack client William say, I don't know what's our sale for, sir. Night, we all smiled. Truthfully, if you cry, you say, boy, some feel we are scammed, like on TSS, they find our land prices moderate, but truthfully. Yeah, legit company. Yeah, where your branches and so on. Kaswane, Amasaman. Now, apparently, ni sisi ane ye toy and sas in the locations. No, so yeah, we're danger. Kaswa New Market. Kaswa Dintra. And then no call for 45,000.
1: Okay.
2: Yeah, well, Ayibonte and Sawam. And also, yeah, St. Martin's, 15 minutes to and Sawam. And also call for 25,000.
1: Per plot.
2: Okay. Yeah, and Sawasin, you see, your world demarcated 70 by 100.
1: Okay.
2: Uh-huh, 70 by 100. But what bit me do? My clients on mom top measure, but confirm you. But I am you 70 by 100.
1: Yes.
2: Yeah, want. To Kojonon Sewer and someone commercial bank, Quine Super Aqua Road, any 20,000. Yeah, we'll quay crumb dianso. Any after Liberia camp, I go to Quino. Last time I made passing an America, say, see, Aquine, yeah, you. I often also advise clients, say, first, now you did traffic, avoid this as a miniature.
1: Yeah.
2: Now you look back and you regret. And Sassane, yeah, come on. And someone Sassane, yeah, come on.
1: It's true.
2: Winnie Bakwino, so say, be express. Aha, Nini Naso, a beb wama, easy route, like movements near the and swinging patch. And Sassane, man, Cassena, Casua traffic, and then Nini Nasa, Malan Junction, Sanya, can't even say any more. Aha, auntie. Traffic need a man find your excuse number two assas in be alpha investment a very legit in a medical can you need to want any issues be a litigation free.
1: Okay.
2: I have clients or torn and nail to you your quas as and also acquired you. My boss can ask me say, I see a boy town at Chiremrika. And see, you'll be a toy and no go swear juma.
1: Yeah,
2: or Jata Krumun so. In the Campbell Quay Chrome, so and also after Liberia Camp Akuti Junction, no where you took so Accra now feel quite oh, you saw left. You won't switch you Winnie Ban, so and also go for 25,000 Quay Chrome near 20,000, in switch you near 25, Jata Chrome. A little in France, 5 minutes away from Winnie Barana, but it's a Madrino, yes, in currently in France. Me fans any landmark anymore, so it's about 5 minutes away from there to Jata Chrome. Any Akramana Bill, Akramana Sakoti Junction, do I use your right hand side? And then I'll call for 22,000. And I walk currently me running promo.
1: Buduata, no,
2: Buduata, no, see a 2 bus stops away from Akraman. Akuti Junction.
1: Okay.
2: Buduata. And also call for 13,000 now.
1: On the promo no.
2: Promo no. Promo no call for 13,000. Now obi ni fans wo ye nhyehye no ho se after 13,000 no to say to say outright pricing.
1: Yes.
2: Mo me wa extended payment plan.
1: Okay.
2: Yeah, we'll be open outright. Say be meet me am 1 month. Obi wo se madam me ni abrode ye no 5 weeks, 6 weeks bi. And no so me ma ho kwan na my san hyehye na mo wa 6 months so dey ho. Me wa 1 year out to 1.5 years.
1: Payment plan.
2: Near can say sebi a jitum so obian san yep yenina yen san yep. In to send obi betuan outright, no being so betuan extended. Nemo me de kintwa kakakakaka never to toss on senes and shashen it in aha. Me de kitten kitten to tosso. Now my extended period na ma. Na after payment, no, so nyamia wad money amount in document. Side planning indenture. at no extra charge.
1: And omo ana mo be fa ho ka.
2: Yeah, na fa ho ka. Obi yaka say prices na ye dey ma no. After payment, there is no extra payment you are making on any of these on these lands.
1: Oh,
2: yes.
1: Okay.
2: Yes, yes. And an yes, say fence wo hu bi uno say ugusu tuya ka no. Obi at 50% you can start with the land.
1: That's nice.
2: They be am e can say one of the means of checking reliability and now confirm is assess no nko na ye or the ability to work on it.
1: Cause
2: na
1: kwere.
2: Eh, me too for cry on that. Me say man change pebe be intense there be. Yen yam an ho kwan. Yes, at 50% you can start working on the land. Yes, yes. Yen won she say wo eno so ho no no. And an me dey can say be say be ma document so. Site planning indenture at no extra charge. And now, my bubble soon be on saying, Sassan is litigation free,
1: okay.
2: Landguard free without issues. Of course, so you can go there to your own private time and go and make your own inquiries. And you see, say, near your canny and no cray. Now, you were sat your days of visiting, so
1: the end of Saturday.
2: Madam, you may can say, bra office, Oba office, you didn't come up. As in, Bissabia will be a come, let's clarify it. Into after the side visit, and no, Oba, near didn't come, then we go to the site. Now, near debut no so na say obi hwe okwasa asena so a ansa na kra obi a obeye payment root me uyi plot number met me aka so mema obe 2 weeks o de kwadwen ho nti sisi a wu kwai o de sika ba praise God and my enso aye so de okwai ya ma 2 weeks ko pass asena plot number often advise make kra bi o high advice go and see what you are paying for. In answer now, Bejo, Uberba office back now by your commitment. Now, our plan number. 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Now, I'll buy your commitment on that score. Saturday, so a free side visit.
1: Since
2: 11 years of inception, a free side visit.
1: Why
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2: side? 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
2: 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Yeah, double con near the war bank. So.
1: And I know no, yeah, Saturdays and
2: quite. Patron is Saturdays more because it'll be a share schedule near a share Ghana schedule now. A lot of people near available on Saturday.
1: Saturdays.
2: Your private visits as well during the deal to me, your personal arrangement near I am.
1: Okay.
2: But more, a lot of people are more available on the Saturdays.
1: On Saturdays.
2: Yeah, free side visits not on Saturdays. Yeah, and I office locations no say your Kaswa. And near Masterman. Near February, na make can so be a Hana, a boy company no be a year, 2-3 years. So be a call, new hobby, offer investment, Kaswa branch. Baby, I want Hana, I
1: want
2: 11 years.
1: Wow.
2: You can ask all our neighbors.
1: Wow.
2: And I like one thing about our clients. Answer no be do, Hono be. Inquiries are why you answer no do, Hono. But that's a very good way of being diligent and making good investments. In TSA offer investment, they will buy in China. Unusual.
1: Okay.
2: You are in safe hands. Litigation free. Ya kase AAA. Ya mawa sase a de chin as ya relocate to your honor and tessa. Ya mawa sase a document was. So you have all the chance to be visiting the land every now and then.
1: Wow.
2: Yes. You until your old barrier.
1: Obi kwa ye searcher.
2: Me pacho ye din na wasu. Ye in sase no su ye din na. Ni ye din no su su we prompt you.
1: Okay.
2: Even from the word go, no better na will let you know.
1: Mm-hmm.
2: We do a lot of disclosures, kwa ansana.
1: Okay.
2: Uh-huh. So you are setting of what you are buying for, you are paying for.
1: Okay.
2: Uh-huh. And I, Nana make us say old barrier.
1: Mm-hmm.
2: Old barrier ni ye kaswa new, sorry, kaswa old barrier. We used to kind a little year what you need. We are just a minute away from downtown pub. You need your band show. Your office, Kaswa Old Barrier, Honor Office, no.
1: Okay.
2: And I'm a Samandi and so yeah, Stadium Junction. Eso Heba. You need Eso Heba and a Cheddar
1: and a Cheddar and Bank.
2: You need Eso Heba and a
1: Cheddar
2: and Crow.
1: My idea. My idea. A born or wobble or hanging out from Sassam. Yeah, mad Namun Kobo.
2: There be. Yeah, tennis, sir. Uh-huh. They be last time we chip in with a slightly and I'm cause as a stance, I am one of the longest today we are make us say a moon and yen dinuka majorne domo. Banyami Adam, we are very legit and I know what we do. I know the in-depth of it all. Intimin himself, we are doing a very legitimate business. When you did dry, have no issues. Udana wada. Bibia edit an aquarium.
1: It is a Ubi Peso Baha, more number be a bit my
2: patcho. I have a number since so I have my boss it to a mouth. 055 143 0553-143-8589 and your 020-719-7034. Alpha Investment Day. We say people are focused.
1: Yeah, that must say.
2: Yes, yeah.
1: Yes.
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4: 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Because we don't just move money, we take care of people. Money moves in every direction. Uncle to nephew, nephew to uncle, sister to brother on Monday, brother back to sister on Friday. And it moves together. The funeral contribution, the susu, the wedding levy, the hospital bill in the family WhatsApp group. In Africa, money is rarely one person's transaction. It's many people moving small amounts toward one purpose. That's how money moves here. And there's one bank

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1: She said, yeah, to be a dear. And so she knew something.
2: Mary Potts, no way.
1: Minya, so many pons, yeah. And so she knew, but as I'm for business with you, be one. I mean, why, yes, I guess I'm a bacon. The Biani, I drink for Frau, and so I'm on two Biani. Also, be a dean say, and yes, some drain when you. Hey, yes, Cassam. Bills wo hwe dia menye comment na mantia bi o ye wo free emergency loan kwasi salary loan working capital ni startup loan bills si enstro kra fa Ghana card be apply and ya free 0596 920 833 ana 0302 200 390 bills fa osika samu ha onyina be dan ye
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1: Do you know how money moves in Ghana and across Africa? How it really moves? It doesn't move once a month. It moves 100 times a day on Ecobank's digital platform. Airtime for that's your sister. Transport for Papa. 500 Cs for Saturday's funeral. 2,000 Naira for the cousin sitting jump in Abuja. Because we don't just move money, we take care of people. Money moves in every direction. Uncle to nephew, nephew to uncle, sister to brother on Monday, brother back to sister on Friday. And it moves together. The funeral contribution, the susu, the wedding levy, the hospital bill in the family WhatsApp group. In Africa, money is rarely one person's transaction. It's many people moving small amounts toward one purpose. That's how money moves here. And there's one bank.

0: yampo se akwantuo mu nsem ye kanedwo nim na wankobia na ye osatesem eno ma bebre na Ghana de hye nem won kofo amans de otie woni begye ene de owo beho
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0: Anity, Tiabu Chenkomo, Akwa Mankwa, Akuntejo, Eddie Bro was Sempa, 94.7 FM. So,
2: it remained that I say, you know, woman on it. You almost see a cra, you almost will hunu, yes, yatia, in your etrasia, ya cabum.
3: Memory debia, a bonusia, a pemusia, a question of what you change your home, our abruce, said the Akum, any diabe drufi, the yehu, near her, the ye, near the abba, the yeno, and you can say, ye,
2: Zenaja say. Abrochin come on a dim tintim pa.
0: Yabere no ma hudua. 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You bet me the abua Ghana. I'm gonna fan it to my paper. Or my impuntu. Na how bought a sign. Passport won't send some. Nina, ye de bro. E wa brochin come with you, my dim. Yabesa swam wakwenya. No one share wagon.
4: Robert Davy, because of free Germany.
5: Kobe. Okay. Yeah, Amsterdam.
4: Cost of no work for Abrochin for a woman and an animal. A German and no motive. Womu cram after program, no after project.
0: Shannon, say a minute de bia. 6 p.m. And Boganie Abrochin Komoni.
6: When I wake up in the morning, I brush my teeth.
7: Oh, Fabia, now what you do say? And now, who did you know?
8: Mom, Patrols, I took piss, not that the buyer no. Semi dishimisia, no me num shishime, no me boss of no me.
7: Wayne, excuse. Abo Fratia, what sorry, no pa? And what's the what you do say? And son, where did you? Now, on also, Eddie and Ayan is sorry. What you true say?
8: Yes, ma'am. Medical kids toothpaste now, or the buy and run. And it's you true, miss you.
7: Why, dear? Kel kids toothpaste, dear. Yeah, your mama, fratty, someone, maybe in fear, you know, open on fiancia.
8: Let me the dead, that's a say strawberry. Let me be semi dimple.
7: Debbie, you need a toothpaste. And you toffy, why? Yes, say, yeah, the Kel kids toothpaste. Be mama, fra, we the in fear, you know, open on fiancia, dear, you true, almost say. Every say, a boy, a sea, in one bottle. Crew, Anna Ashe, a Pamum Wawa Mwawa, a Hase, ne mana wa day mapa. Me boma de se me de Kel Kids toothpaste. Be mummy metri tree woman say Abribia Kel Kids toothpaste. 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

0: 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Still! Phone papa. S-E-A.
1: She said, "Yeah, to be a dear." And so she knew something.
2: Very important, no hey.
1: Minya, so many numbers, yeah. And so she knew, but as I'm for business with you, be one. I mean, why, yes, I guess I never could know. The Biani are doing for Frau, and so I'm on two Biani. 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Hey, yes, Cassam. 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
1: Masomo wa sempa 94.7 FM ekosi sen dwumedie no asugusoa utie na ma ye na munyina asene yensan mama kwaba emfa momra Asempa FM. So check with your time. 9 minutes and it will be 4 p.m. Yani Honorable Kojo upon in Kroma and Abidin Komo. Oh, Adrintra. Ubitimiru Adrintra. Afaya WhatsApp number. This will break 0548443523. 0548443523. And then be the kind of to just say, the finance minister would appear before Ghana's parliament. Now, or the mid-year budget review statement. No. Before that presentation, no, the minority kasa or what they expect and challenges or my identifying the system and all of that. When I'm saying minority, so about or more kasa about the economy, the Honorable Kojo upon Kroma Edimu Intintimai, or a ranking member on the Economy and Development Committee in Parliament. In the way directly falls within his domain. In the Atun Safran, he said, Omebuaye, na yen share or more expectations for tomorrow. Osaya MP of Fuasia Yerebi constituency in the eastern region of Ghana. Honorable Akwaba na apom to saying.
2: Yeme Adumu will be the empire just where.
1: Adum bibi akwe.
2: Edin batye wum.
1: Constituency eboko.
2: Constituency de eboko.
1: Edanyamia.
2: Constituency de eboko.
1: Of Fuasia Yerebi.
2: Yeah, maminchia mimpenim fua iti mi wo of Fuasia Yerebi.
1: Yes.
2: Ene poem antem nyina nerye.
1: And we know Emrenik when you zoom straight into and come on because areas no a dorsal. I've heard you speak on the floor our parliament. One of the issues are why you're consistent about, and I believe sir enunciate one major issue we determine the elections 2 years ago. Now a unemployment. And on unemployment, what kasa be brain, especially on 24-hour economy. Se minister air presented budget review now. You expect him to touch on 24-hour economy?
2: Oh, absolutely. Absolutely. My main chair, we're here for us. Didn't you expect the whole minority caucus, Juma, on behalf of the New Patriotic Party and the people of Ghana? You expect this minister, no, Ebe Kasaba, the 24-hour economy, Ewanukrim. Because 24-hour economy was their flagship economic intervention 2024. Omutoma Ghana phone you say no de best solve Ghana economic problem no. On set time a year 2024 election no. Not two issues are Ubano economy ni more hydrogen backho a stability. On say from 2022 time global shocks no emu pijaya no pano ye economy ni himie. Crude oil prices could do at a point near by $128 Brent crude per barrel. Currency no now are depreciating significantly. And the petrol prices on the Ghanaian market, kra ne senior petrol so translating into transport fares near Dianini Bibia. Na any memoir you remember cranti started a process of recovery. Obekaya, our process of recovery, no, under the IMF program, no, and no, the boy made inflation bad down 54%, but 23%, you know, appreciation of the currency, for example, started in Q4 2024 near there. By the time, no, now another problem, so they say, Nipa Bibri near Jumae. In fact, unemployment was about 31% at that time. Into Omo promise, they say, Omo the 24 hour economy, but then the deep productivity be in the economy, because I say, Juma Bako, Nipa Mien, three shifts number. Into they could triple the workforce around that time. Now productivity no so bit me my export nienya forex.
1: Yes.
2: Na ma currency no swedina. That was the economic strategy om the buy om the year nyum ma youth ni energy any idea. Since omu buy you so ma abandoned 24-hour economy as they advertised it to us.
1: Have they?
2: They have abandoned the 24-hour economy as they advertised it to us. I'm catching say 133.
1: Yeah, but they told you say first year, no, they will say omu put building blocks no together, and you called for sa document.
2: Absolutely.
1: Omu the policy document nearby.
2: Absolutely.
1: Omu re, omu say omu set up a secretariat. Omu the office.
2: Omu the mrakra by.
1: Omu the home run na abba. And the affair na then they are going into the implementation phase. Now we've heard say, oko downstream oil sector na. filling stations they be started with 24-hour economy.
2: They've told you that. Mm-hmm. But my end call back to norm see year one or more year building blocks.
1: Yes.
2: No more the home running policy near there, but policy no name ran on the buy any building blocks on the buy. It has nothing to do with what they told us about. Me, I'm a ranking member on the economic committee. From page one to the last page, we went through it. It has nothing to do with it. Don't be buying. No. I'm so much critique 24 economy secretariat. As our secretariat, I was so much here on mobile export. I was so much here now on mobile small and medium scale enterprise. Any man, not Ghana Enterprises Agency, Ghana Export Promotion Agency,
1: yes.
2: And no, I'm codifying into a piece of legislation. It had nothing to do with
1: 133.
2: In fact, to the extent say, yeah, you could file a manifesto by Kayo, say, no, what promise 133? In human, I'm okay, I'm going to create 133 and I'm going to create customs, GRA, passport office, DVL, in Kikaone, you know. Yeah, private members amendment. Say, yeah, I'm going to bill, no. My honorable, Yabuama, FIA constituency, any move. Sa proposed amendment no omo reject said if omo pe 133 bia o inty sa de no mde ba parliament me ken si sudia he had nothing to do with a 24 hour work cycle or a 133 shift or tripling the workforce as they explained it to us. In fact, what kind the object of the bill and any provisions are about accelerated export development, about small and medium scale enterprises, just a duplication of functions are not Ghana Enterprises Agency, ni Ghana Export
1: Promotion Council.
2: Council. And nun tina omu wiye no. Se se, oma se mo omu kani se. Oma signi MOUs of about $5 billion. Omu, asanso, the list bi aba. So, omu si filling stations bi. Chale, laughable. And let me tell you why it's laughable, Obi. Ye yina wokuma, before NDC, ebebe juma. Ni yinim several filling stations a ye juma 24 hours. And our several filling stations a omu ye juma anajo.
1: Yes.
2: Yeah, Friday night, me call Portis, Eko Bompire. Oh, sorry, I appear. I bet you say India for one year, Juma, on factory bureau, Portis City, Etiwano, or Muguzwana, Junina, Juma, even before the NDC came to power. But I hope so, who's a policy now, who they buy, no? There's a positive correlation between that policy and Ubia. What you do, is say, who demonstrate so Ubia policy intervention, we na made buy. And also, me say, I know, Bentin. Because of
1: side intervention.
2: In fact, in econometrics, your analysis via a friend show test into overpick the data before the intervention and the data after the intervention. Now the RSSP, you know, whether or not I didn't know, you know, I translate it
1: in
2: BBS anyhow. No, my colleagues they say 300 and something filling stations be here, man. You know, I'm filling stations and here, man. In fact, I'm number no man that state. I'm going to Osu night market. No mon ko ade omo na ye adwuma wo osu night market the dana before 24 hours beba no any watchman for ni ade nyina na ye omo night adwuma no mon ko ade ni na nkan because this is a laughable approach to say say we na say 24 hour economy no ay adwuma no serious economist or no serious policy analyst will accept this and the reality is that the 24 hour economy policy as they sold it to millions of young people.
1: And yeah, no need the hu.
2: In fact, I know no they've thrown it out.
1: In your channel, what do you expect the finance minister to say about
2: to be
1: the
2: truthful, account? Say the omu kind and yeah no and no disun. Now the omu cast omu disun cramp on and so a baby. Mammy chawa de Ghana Fiscal Service say on the watch of the NDC, no, youth unemployment a worse today. It's now 32.4%. Data we ma can't on the floor of parliament. It's now 32.4%. It's worse. In fact, greater say we had disaggregation by region. Greater Accra region crampo there is now about 48% something, almost 50%. Into Greater Accra, which young crow for 2 years back we unemployed. On the watch of the government that said it was bringing a tripling of the workforce and a 24-hour work cycle. Into quite obvious said the 24-hour economy almost here no na a big crazy increase in productivity, normal export to be every month. Omo dey nyanya forex said they are supporting the Ghanaian economy no. Yamutu.
1: And yadia no happy.
2: Yamutu. It's not happening.
1: But in the current budget I buy no A implement no. Omun make budget available for 24 hour economy.
2: Omo 110 million Ghana cedis. Out of Sika, yeah, appropriate amount. Send this bad no. For the last 2 years. Do you know how much money that we have given them? The people of Ghana have given the NDC government.
1: As in Sika buying a spending, you know. Yeah, the amount buying is on far more.
2: Now, on what the open venue, on any priorities, on no bitches, somebody at any man, on no draw on it. Yeah, the sky, the amount, so on she share for the priorities. Unim, 650 billion Ghana cedis. What a figure, no?
1: 650 billion yes. Ghana cedis
2: in 2 years. Any idea my NDC abai? And on no say the flagship economic policy will yield 110 million Ghana cedis.
1: Yes.
2: It even shows how they prioritize this thing. There no cramp no. Say scanner say. I don't know why allocating. They say you know clearly, and then a press conference here can say NDC obo figure men yini. Obo figure. I also go check. I say how much cash has actually been received by the agency, because our Greek minister amayati as he say. So NDC be catch us say we release 1.6 billion ama our Greek minister oboa, because that audio money now I can. Obe ko commitment authorization na be 900 million, and obe ko our Greek ministry and kasa next car babi do ebe 400 million. And even this 110 million now or more can, me assure say by the time we sit down half year and look at how much has been released, say minister nbe can crotch now, I'll be surprised if it's even more.
1: But what today. If the minister tells you tomorrow say the 110 no was not say sika ye de koye 133 a year sika to maybe help run the secretariat, but rather consistent with our promise, no? A private sector no be incentivize na omumum afanipa sa attrition. And that's what they are going to do.
2: Because that's not what you told them. Who catch them say? Okay, omo you omo lecture abi crow fi kuma say akwa no better native say uko pudong ade.
1: Yeah, yeah, yeah.
2: There you be say watch ye ton watch. We went through a full debate on this matter.
1: Mm.
2: And they exhausted the answers. They told us a yen yen tiasi. Now the architecture of that policy is 133. So when you release money for the secretary, what are they supposed to use it for? They're supposed to use it and ensure that the 133
1: happens.
2: Happens. And I may catch up, say, maybe sure, say, because it's revenue measures are collapsing. And until even the expenses are more promising, including this 110,
1: yes,
2: they are not able to meet it. No, I'll be surprised if they've even given them, you know, maybe 60% of SARS.
1: Of SARS,
2: I will be very, very.
1: In the watching, I say after 4 cents, ba, na said the mo year with 1D1F, I'm announcing incentive package.
2: Yeah.
1: Our private sector no and jump on no money the young person mo no. So no so ba no be yes announcement maybe of incentive packages are a be pushy agenda 133 na mo be jiatum.
2: Why is it taking you 2 years
1: to do that?
2: To bring the incentive package for the most important economic policy that you yourself said was going to transform the Ghanaian economy. 2 years. Meanwhile, by where you Chief Justice, with the tribunals, Belaba. And now, your honey friend say, you're coaching TikTok about who Kumasi, they are bringing here to Accra. Obaye, look at what you are prioritizing. Now, the most important economic intervention is taking you 2 years. I think Ababe announced it. Incentives. It will be too little, too late. Because you see, whenever you announce incentives, it takes a while for the private sector to internalize it and then respond to it. It says, I bring now be announce it. Incentives, sir. Time being a private sector and be internalize it. Now I'm responding to. In any case, this media review is not a platform to announce new strategies, new interventions, new policies. What kind of public financial management acts now? Media review. An opportunity for you to update us on policy now or the bar before the year now. Your man who see Kaseko, you know,
1: saying echo,
2: you could see say that is what it's about,
1: and also as empire.
2: That's what it's about. It's not about who Baba announce new way, you know, who are announcing new policies or the measures are basa obedis Canada. Koye about trees went to me and yet. Media and then Osan Babe announcing new policies. Now, one of the serious.
1: Bobetima requested Sikabio from Parliament.
2: We understand, sir, he's coming by statement.
1: Bobetima requested Sikabio from Parliament.
2: We understand, sir, he's coming by statement.
3: Revenue of 102 billion Ghana cedis without introducing new taxes. Let no soul say he wasn't here on that day. We all recall when he said he was going to increase tax to GDP ratio from 13% to 18% without introducing new taxes. And I remember us drawing his attention to the fact that that was not possible. In fact, he told us that the way he was going to close the 6 billion CD

0: aye politics. What the year politics we here, no? So say your minor revenue effort, no? Is what? Me also my publisher another reporter. I must say, asana be do 16.1. Na ukachere sa ahena ubenya. Uka say 18. Tis oba ane 16. Na uchwa uchwa uchwa. After we three taxes, now the 8 new taxes, including Dumso levy, ninge kani ade njina baye, no? Was ude say best scenario 16.1 Then then why? And you see, because revenue no end performance into no unye sika end spend. Then you know about that. I'll say fiscal discipline. This year 2026 year revenue actually by about 4.7%. Revenue is already underperforming by about 4.7%. Into to hide it and pretend say we are doing well, no, we cut expenditure by about 13.8%. So that will be in your primary surplus actually. Na expenditure no dey be amekase enye numbers keke expenditure no a school dan bi a hospital bi e obi ana o se fa na djuma e ye ade bi ana o se aban ye gota bi ana o se aban hwe ne ye ye se wo ye krokro de john na wan focus ma figures no amo ano na enu nti wo hide na se wo betete expenses no so obi wi na djuma e wo se nka de expenses ne ye no.
1: Went to me anye.
0: Many work room has said. Remember two examples.
1: But no speaker to say we are cutting our coat according to our size.
0: But you see, a buying program. Nenye mena me draw man. Who now draw program as a buying now say ube win. There are some Ghana for. Na akohamasika no ube see neskana be counter. Na be counter a few day idea okano. One more humo di neskana ma na ube cut expenses na. Sa u so called fiscal surplus na ukane artificial. Inti nincha wade. Okay, I say Garrett Bekachere. In fact, World Bank Bekachere will say Garrett program ne delay because a buy we at the expenditure constraints a beshim or paper figures no more figures na effect. If we achieve that, you toy me in kayo be a ni pa hini wuye.
1: Yeah, 30 something.
0: 34. And them say I'm say best 60 there and a 6 na year I know they can't 34 no way.
1: 40.
0: That is the cost of agrona mudino. And then answer so we hear World Bank Korea Bekachere will say. Energy sector debt was say omutumi itutu ana omututu ana energy sector debt recovery program no oma downgrade implementation because abine ntia adinti no ntia because our paper primary balance figures no human afa and the ntia paper primary balance figures no human afa because ni revenue ni perform the ntia ni revenue ni perform or the ni na politics kai e dem hanam no betna na broadcast say we yi taxes we see na revenue be costro e kwai be no be close gap na beba no. Or say VAT refund now nah, yes 6% no better so about 4%.
1: Yes.
0: Okay, I say jump betro Facebook said this is the most brilliant analysis I watched. Away. And the revenue need the by 4.7% into cut expenditure by 13.8%. And so 13.8% of GDP now one spending. No? A agenda ubi chrome agenda 111 now.
1: And what say yes economy.
0: Na edu being kwa and our sacrifice. Okay, I said.
1: But Abanso announced this intervention through GRA our port because a port and see one area Abanyeska Efipa into the introduced publican AI. As I say, my mama who said now about duty amount for tria umu tria the correct actual figures that should be raking in some revenues. No,
0: yeah, me data no any data the buy or see revenue in perform after all of that. Say, yeah, man, I'm the fiscal strategy ne buy after ni nano. Revenue no 4.7% behind schedule.
1: And where Bank of Ghana did they buy?
0: Where Bank of Ghana summary of economic and financial data umwa publishing? Just because before every MPC meeting, nobody can publish data. No. Into any analyst can look at the data. Them say we cry, they will be doing their MPC press conference. Yeah. Where umwa data umwa they have? And it buttresses the point. As someone catch our can say, who they are doing here politics? Revenue. Akomwa sika na no ni edisho mining na who they are purpose? Because so person who chere say wuna sebi udo biya. Until may tax with you, may tax with you, may tax with you, may tax with you. Yeah, yeah, Babemu 2017. Yeah, yeah, be. Kokain is a state of the Ghanaian economy report. Omo ya analysis natural say, Sadia and AAN, a bore revenue form. Until at the time, one year hit by energy sector crisis, time and 4G and take or pay $1 billion a year. Ah, financial sector resolution, Ebekan, number two. Ah, na yem plan A for.
1: Yeah.
0: And also, I will say, Yetia. Ah, che uye ya fi COVID, new revenue sell so spend back on na fi your fiscal space ni na yede. Is the same thing na buying we see aye.

0: Na no ye born kokwa the beginning say tie me nko repeat it e no na na ye tie nti e ne no o ka chere say wenya primary surplus and a the primary balance near positive e artificial because the one is all compressive expenditure. One of the most critical parts of expenditure or compressive capital expenditure. Capital expenditure e no na ye dey
1: acquire
0: infrastructure projects near there.
1: But how would you say it's all compressor when all over the country big push project air cost?
0: Minister ne kwa na camera for di nechi ofri ho a ko hese omo ye adwuma bia e da ko voter region want to say maame ne baabo ntin be ka chen say minister u buy na camera for abegua say e na contractor na abegua na fi hahwe nko so wan hwe o tv so omo data omo nka say omo data say capital expenditure omo ye only 58% of their target as at Q1 41% underperformance on capital expenditure. Enye mimi data. E omu anka somu data. Kai unu su se capital expenditure sa big pushy. President Kacha and say money will not be a problem. Where
1: yes.
0: I need it ya.
1: Yes.
0: Inti why is the data saying 58%? Why is the data saying 58%? And you see, going back to the first question, me person may sound like me a prophet of doom. But there has not been a single asemwa, me no abet na studio as a me in krata makanya chrewa.
1: One other issue I remember you speak about this whole intervention, forex intervention, intermediation argument, no? And producers not actually voice way emame ENT on that forex intervention argument.
0: The IMF report no can say uko say paragraph 36 or say Ghana boka from January to September, yaboka $214 million.
1: Read the exact words how much oil.
0: Or see, in 2025, through end Q3, I cut Q3, which is a quarter 3,
1: sure.
0: And no end September, losses from the artisanal and small scale mining door gold transactions component of the gold for reserves program have reached. $214 million.
1: Yeah.
0: Or science is a crumple in a percentage of GDP, or 0.2% of GDP. Mostly on trading losses, but also on gold board of taker fees. Afi Uchire Muchi.
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1: Ekosi say insure high Asempa FM. Into the last time Honorable Kojo Ponkroma be cancer, it was studio hano. At the time, not this whole argument no was hot, you know, all over the country on forex intervention, intermediation and all of that. The Bank of Ghana announced subsequently say now intervention are no more at the time monthly, and the amount are not yet $1 billion almost every month. No, ombeshena omatse swe slow ne down kakra. That has happened. No,
0: yonko back kakra.
1: Okay,
0: April 2025. Ena se obekai tama minister de budget ankasa ba omo budget ankasa ba parliament. No, yeye submission say what you are doing is pretending that the Ghanaian economy has experienced a transformation. But nothing transformational has happened to the Ghanaian economy. All that you are doing is that you are pumping. Me assure someone you know mo kai say it no. At the time, Omuka Chen says it's not true, they are not pumping. Now, a good governance. Those were the words of the president. Was a good governance. We kept insisting, say, reserve data now.
1: Yes.
0: And then on new reserve data. Mm-hmm. Reserve data now. Mu year reserves no na mo pump go market no so. O pump go market no so.
1: Yes.
0: It mean dollar no. Echo form. So at time, in fact, time I'm buying 14. No mo pump your reserves no go so and bad down to 10. She insists on Ghanaian economy no. Dollar no bad 10. Tinache say wo cra na mafia brutri ba na ne man boy den aba form. Until be a sebi on share die hu the echo so because oh abain buy na ma boy den aba form. Dollar no bad 10 no. Let us say crude oil no. And as a fuel na and on affected transport prices no fuel na ede above from Babylon system our economy ni mo dia cost on say abain oyi reserves no ede or pump onto the market into the other transmission effect ni say afi be measure inflation abos inflation ede above from na abain na be measure catch so inflation above from we insist say dollar na o mo pump at the time e can say ye boa by September abra IMF forecast say debi de amu yen de pumping na munyana mfa framework mbra no mo pose e na dollar sign start page abedu be 12 te honem se bishops conference call president wa no journalist no call president wa was you na ye bank of ghana na ye ti satan no se na bank of ghana na ye intervention eno na ye se omo pumping na bank of ghana ni jaye no ene ma e page abiu tom di framework no buy no mo se resume mo pumping no te se ba back to bedu be 10 I as 10, I as 11. Meanwhile, Bibi answers our economy. The echo so I say, Omo air pump dollars. Dollars need free him for. If we gold purchase program, domestic gold purchase program, what comes here? Gold board. Okay. And you catch him, sir. Then you need to buy and add more yen. Quite a moment fast. Why? More turn high, more turn low. Mobe, you know, my boka. At the time, I need a can. I don't need idea. Born in certainly. At the time, now you can air $240 million a can. I'm through, sir. Dollars we are more mobilize the pump. Ti mo mayen sin konya en hwem to be kai amede application by parliament e omo bogu ye said be en hwe bibia mu dollar ba 10 aban papa ba obi anye di opon kuma kasa dodo. By the end of the year the Bank of Ghana say unim we be na kana do $960 million in the Bank of Ghana report na finance minister no suru so the beba parliament so unim say still e ma parliament
1: na eno ho na moton safre governor na nsan ano
0: meba ho but report no annual report no onfe ma
1: okay
0: Parliament. Yeah. So I report in the womb say Omoboka 9.6 billion Ghana cedis. That's about $960 million. In the idea, not cannabis 214 a year can also you know, you could do 9.6 billion cedis. That's $960 million. From January BC now, ya can't say, then I'm more, you know, more creative a car. Ah. Nipa no tifi no no adwuma no kronye bi no no oba bi tu asa aka na I'll show you saka no ye kan no me di atem ye kan no me di atem ye kan no me di atem eno a governor no buy or say we guy on fund the gold board bill me sure say
1: yes sir no he had hinted that even last year
0: na say ya de papa no mo ya de ntino we guy and as he say no
1: sir last year in common buy no e kan no rather reflected on Omuomu books.
0: Exactly.
1: And that's why he said so Omuomu.
0: Exactly my point. Inti didn't na Omuomu di tro tam ani e kan didn't na Omuomu di tro say enye no kre. I won say now the governor has come around to say okay we jai on fund that channel
1: domestic gold purchase no.
0: Or no on fund you. Yes. So now it's left between the gold board
1: yes.
0: and the finance ministry. Me person may prophet of doom but me catch say until they change the reset structure they are using it will still make losses and so losses no so good board on person will say or no aboka until you no transfer loss no be say losses no say one person will transfer my finance minister no mo transfer my finance minister only nipa utia eyewo just like first one no mo transfer my Bank of Ghana 9.6 billion no say say e can almost 34 billion loss na akoka or mo previous losses no no they say mo negative net equity near 96 billion says can una betia into the mu ye nyina una obetia and at the time now you can say ade amuye on the currency side e pumping na mo pumping mo solve the structure of the Ghanaian economy mo solve anka economy no e create nyuma ka ye hu new dimensions we see a om di atem di atem di atem and then no the consequences that me no ye the can 96 billion na ye ba betia and omo ba be pass the new cost no to the finance ministry to pay. Meanwhile,
1: yeah, but no much too much. I will say how are trading net no inherent in there no eka kakrebi won't mean you free hokra. The best is that you reduce it.
0: Evidence no if I go back to 2024, Nabisa will say omo boss aka ne bia na omo cho letter bre
1: under PMMCD.
0: Yes, omo cho letter bre will say. I am telling you on authority enye no crack. Okay, Bank of Ghana for account 2024. Almost signing on 2025. There's no line for Saka. There's absolutely no line.
1: And it was manufactured.
0: No, please. Remember, enye ayi. Omo publish audited account. And you see, there are some of the things they are doing. It has legal implications
1: on the bank.
0: Now who audited accounts? Our auditors assign a publishing to the entire world. As our accounts no more, we see KB anyhow. If you betray letter brewa, when because we per se we justify a neck and we say last year cramp on your book and your book they didn't any
1: in the audited accounts.
0: We said that no, we bet now and I showed you the accounts actually. And true to our word, this year, last year accounts now for they have still not brought it to parliament. The only thing I say, I'm the man, I tell you, NDC members. number a press conference or parliament. Adie bin Sida, non-members of parliament, to me be a press conference or parliament. But these are the games they are playing. It's on the currency side, we have said it over and over again, say, Adie no more, you know, this is what they are doing.
1: But have they stopped what you call pump in Omejai?
0: Omunyai, Omsi say they have a framework. But the first clue is a governor and it's a on-fund debut. So now the question becomes, why are they funding? Because Goldberg, I can assure you, they don't want to they are making losses. One person can say they are making profit. Until now, they are going to transfer that cost to their market. They are going to transfer that cost to the finance minister. Finance minister Unchesca, the only way he will get that money is that who? Osebu and Philip.
1: But, I mean, the other gains were told are free. This whole gold purchase program, Juma and the Bank of Ghana, and I mean, that even culminated in Gunrap, our Modibar Parliament, said the plan is to ramp up your reserves.
0: First of all.
1: And they've told you, sir, that the numbers look good.
0: Mr. Abame, you can't numbers throw no catch yourself, lose good. One can say the numbers in Nakum. It been a matter of so fiscal discipline, primary surplus, matter of coin offers or manufacturers are numbers. Your friend governor, Eba Parliament. Remember, I say your first two attempts,
1: yes,
0: I'm a blockade.
2: A Semper FM.
0: Abraham Kass, you probe into 214, no more blockade. And the rise could do 960. I say, governor, and they say, well, jai on your bill. Then Patrick Bama send a motion, say, you investigate the conditions under which I'm at 50% of our gold reserves, I'm a blockade. Intermediate, a different rule. And a train governor, no, a buy, and I give him plaudits for that. Sada, no, buy on any deputies, the full technical bench of the central bank, come buy. Now, by the rule I used, that's an number, but I also send a written response. Into question number one, they say, Forex now, more pumpy good market, no, if he infant. The governor wrote it in his answer, or see if he domestic gold purchase program from August 2024, and I almost started use so I need to mobilize the Forex and to pay for it. There was a third question sent from that time they be seen now ahead of my pompe. The answer no cut in off say as at December 2025, no my pompe $10 billion. One answer say from January till now, ahead of my account. Then no, Mahama Yargan him say you be a follow up question. Tiompe. And no say you could be some more. See the nibi to me him in tea. Oh my aim, she so my aim beside. And I know him said there's nothing wrong with that. What's your problem? So they haven't stopped it. But the first clue is a governor and it's your own fund debut. The question becomes, where are they going to get the money from to continuously fund it? And on a meme catch or say, it's from the fiscal side that will now begin to fund this particular intervention that attempts to connect the currency to the broader economy. IMF Dikan Wano say you are relying on high, say 5-year high gold prices. And I would do Emma growth in the economy, but now Emma was Forex, where you say I would hold you. Now, one can say nothing has changed in the economy. Now, you are over relying on it. So, now gold prices, a take off form. And gold prices, any market watch I be catch yourself.
1: A volatile.
0: Apart from that, Trump, uncertainty on the global landscape, and I'm a gold, I be safe even to be a per se, yeah, no, I call hedgehog crowd gold. So, sir, window no pass here, you may not get all of this again. In the end, we say in good faith, as a caution to the government, say, you're over relying on a certain commodity boom. Yeah, in case bonemra. Now, if that moves away, so say why inflation has started a peaky boom 3 months in a row. Three reasons. Back here, the base effect. Second reason, and it's a niema contributed to the cost push side of inflation. Electricity bill. So say electricity bill cost rose by 28% since NDC came to power. Water bill by 18% since they came to power. Cost of production, if your producer price index now need a higher cost rule. Naturally, no. Even if I slow down, I be cautious. But the third thing they say, because your currency is depreciating. Last year, we say appreciation because you were pumping. This year, because the dynamics are changing, even though you are pumping, I depreciate by about 8%. And that 8% depreciation, no, and no, coupled with fuel prices and Brent crude about $91 per barrel, no. And then as I say, fuel prices as I started in Chiabu. It is a who over rely on Sanyama Nyama Wea, Ejigua, Ubenya problem.
1: But then you soon almost say, okay, because now the market is good around gold, you know, yenye accelerated program bia yede be ramp it up yen yen import cover to say 15 months into the gun wrap aba. That should be BB. I was saying,
0: don't celebrate the announcement. Go into the data. In the last 2 months, Ghana, yeah, foreign exchange reserves are cut down by $1.2 billion.
1: For them,
0: until you know, was a governor and finance minister. Be answer. Are they must say gun wrap? First of all, must say gun wrap now contributed to reserves. The can't tell say no gold purchase program. Yes. Now you're about me at the buyer. No, and on a boom. Mahama one administration went to me and ya deal because now you're five BBS and my way of being heritage. And then on a woody the hunka cracker. Okay, no problem. Also, what's the sad deal? No friend a gun wrap. Yeah, they say no cranny in him. Gun of winning as we go on. On behind no cranny. Now, so gun wrap near here, Juma.
2: A simple FM.
0: What by $1.2 billion. Mind you, also, you are not doing intervention. Also, on your intervention. Or yet intermediation. Correct questions. I mean, maybe say governor. Answer number one. Or say from August 2024, only market intervention. Only reserves need be fed to market and so. Now only reserves need be to market and so. $1.2 billion na fine.
1: From
0: reserves.
1: Yeah, in reserves. Yes. $1.2 billion.
0: Yes. It's in the summary of economic and financial data that they themselves published.
1: In the meaning, say, yeah, month of import cover. Eswati.
0: Oh, they up are checking online. Now they up are for a joy business for an data desk or number control. They've even published stories on it. Dominic, whoever, I'm checking mouse is here. Ebi, we be kase. Me na me boa. I'm checking mouse. Eswati. Inti afain. Yeah, we only speak to the data. And then no na
1: here. What do you suspect about our reduction?
0: I don't want to speak to suspicions. I'm a very responsible politician. I don't want to speak to suspicions. But I'm telling you, sir, Eswati by about $1.2 million, and the finance minister and the governor, and no chino ba umse umbe yano nyeso umbe new promises actually.
1: And do you expect to hear him on $1.2 billion?
0: They should explain. And let's say him said the governor will do a press conference on the MPC.
1: MPC.
0: It's one of the questions I'm hoping journalists will ask so that he can answer.
1: Okay.
0: In fact, yeah, this is Metro. Metro TV 4 report is Ghana's gross international reserves falls by $1.2 billion. Me need Roger Oda. And they should explain. Enra, Parliament. Unim say only loans are for about $1 billion by.
1: Yeah, say loans. They say buying here loans. They are here, Juma.
0: Unim, how many weeks it has been since the IMF left town, quote unquote? 9 weeks. And ye bo koko se wan fu ko se amma revenues na nye juma ube da won se economy ne jina but because IMF di koti ba jina wachi inti na waya o good boy eda obi free me say you go back to the debt markets unim say you free IMF ECF ni mo.
1: Yes,
0: a whole report cry has not been considered by the IMF board. The board will look at it on the 27th of July. Enru ho kra ampo no aban we the loans almost $1 billion. As at now, no, the IMF is projecting, say, this year, EBITDA debt to GDP ratio at 53%. Meanwhile, by 2028, no, I will see it do 55%. This is the speed at which they have started racking up debt now. So, 2028 target, no, is at risk.
1: Yeah, but if revenue is underperforming.
0: Why is it underperforming? After you are taking more money at the ports, after you've introduced 8 new taxes, why is it underperforming?
1: Yeah, I mean, that question can be answered, but if revenue is underperforming, what else will government do? So, how would they run the country?
0: No, what government has to do is to come back to the revenue strategy and be honest with itself. Say, yeah, they are DNA, grow margins. Sir, I didn't know I'm going to VAT refund so 6% to 4%. Me catch it. I didn't know I'm going to say, yeah, who smokes and mirrors. Juma. That is why your revenue is not performing. Sir, Obaya, I will say, may you tax we, may you we. Me catch it. I will say, sir, I didn't know more. And it took look at the nation's revenue basket. Sir, I didn't know. One way in Tina to say revenue for Tabidu Bay about 15.7. What that report to say 16%, no problem. Torch now they reconcile the two for us. But because your revenues are not performing and you have brought an expansionary program on the expenditure side, that is why now, for the first time, you are borrowing for free SHS. Free SHS are Baumiani, Nanado, Yen, ETS, or Manko Bobesia. And now the loan application about to Parliament say, "Yeah, $300 million loan." Say for quite free.
1: For free SHS.
0: I'm saying we require infrastructure for senior high school. Now where daddy?
1: No, but sir, you would also know, sir, for free SHS, this government it take it over and it can say they want a sustainable funding source.
0: Mm-hmm.
1: So they will rely on get fund to fund free SHS.
0: Mm-hmm.
1: And why then would you say so move borrow for free SHS?
0: Because in Rome, the loan application by Parliament say you encourage $300 million from either 20 MROM. Now Omo says can ever be infrastructure for free SHS. It's in the report.
1: Yeah, but would infrastructure in senior high schools necessarily mean say free SHS funding?
0: No, sir, free SHS sebi and yeah, don't call out.
1: Yeah.
0: The free SHS program includes accommodation,
1: sure,
0: feeding. If I hear any of the examination questions,
1: any uniforms, near the
0: uniforms, near my account. Tama na yeye infrastructure on some of the campuses near there. No, the Ben Artis say you can say kwako bobisi. It was all part of it. The Ben Artis say you kwako bobisi for it.
1: No, by infrastructure and the mono, what you did was to mortgage a part of get fund receipts. No. For loan and you spent it in advance. That's what you did.
0: No, but one thing you say you kwako bobisi say the baba your infrastructure get fund generally went for, or was looking to go for a broader facility to do infrastructure across tertiary institutions. Yes. Means a get fund war.
1: Yes. Omoje 1.5 billion and omoje say muso omoje be co secondary, junior and a tertiary.
0: It is a get fund say kwako jiska for infrastructure expansion including tertiary. Including basic,
1: yeah.
0: I know your free SHS. We don't say specific. I'm going to GCCA for infrastructure for senior high schools. The point I'm making to you is that if you play with your revenue measures, you will end up 1.5 years into your government now getting back on the borrowing spree. Now, here the rate of debt accumulation almost started to rack up. Mr. Romay, and I'm telling you, sir, the 55% debt to GDP target by 2028 is at risk. Obi Ponka said, me boa ye de ye te ha data na ne hwe data no beba ye ba betna se ni akọ through the data
1: baba. In everything you've said, one thing I also find interesting with minority, they say you don't also seem to appreciate Abaina so Modimbo in bringing down inflation figures, you know, which for many Ghanaians, any business people, no, a major issue. And I would come back to you, but
0: I'll be happy
1: first,
0: to.
1: My more this voice
0: okay.
1: on this whole inflation and common, so we can establish whether more appreciate and more appreciate here.
3: It's an embodiment. The economic condition, Bill Clinton said it in 1992, is the economy stupid?
0: Mm-hmm.
3: He wasn't referring to you. The point is, at the basis of everything is the economy. Number two, that was the reason your party was voted
4: and
3: for.
4: This economy,
3: so if at the end of all Bernard, the 8 years, we are still back to economic hardship,
4: this
3: you
4: economy,
3: cannot say that
4: this
3: you are delivering.
4: This economy is not just measured by cost of living. That's a
3: problem. No, you are defining cost of living.
4: No. You know it better than I do. I'm saying that this
3: People's
4: economy,
3: economic circumstances.
4: This economy is bigger than cost of living. We haven't said cost of living is not a matter globally hitting
3: businesses
4: globally,
3: are overtaxed.
4: Must be dealt
3: inflation
4: with. We have
3: is
4: said
3: in the 20s,
4: that the economy encompasses more than that. There's growth.
3: Yeah.
4: There is jobs. There is physical infrastructure development.
3: Yeah.
4: There's cost of living.
3: Fair
4: there's
3: enough.
4: Inflation. There's currency.
3: Yeah.
4: What we are saying is that if you take the full embodiment,
3: yeah.
4: you cannot say that this administration has not delivered on anything at all. We're saying that we've delivered on various areas and in many of those areas in a net positive. We, however, concede that in building a more perfect nation, there are parts like cost of living that need to be dealt with. And you have a clear part of our manifesto that responds to it. I think that what we have to do is to litigate what are our interventions on cost of living and do they work? And what are the interventions of the other side? Do they work?
1: This was Honorable Kojo Opon Kroma and Bernard Kokuavle. And we're a timer now. We're, I think, Works and Housing Minister.
0: In fact, MCBA, we say either say, when I hear prophet, to say, I'm your prophet. Because at the end of that interaction, I was asking him, say, what are the measures I will try to control inflation? Is it working? And I waste on your alternative your day. And let me give you some data. 2022, now inflation is 54% after crude oil prices could do about $128 per barrel. And I've shown you how crude prices has a transmission effect across the entire economy and shoots up inflation. By 2024, we need to reduce inflation to 23% when we're leaving power.
1: Yes.
0: 31% drop in inflation. That's a method that we were using, tight monetary policy, not sterilization. So essentially what we were doing was that we were hiking up the monetary policy rate to make sure say credit creation was limited. Indeed, there wasn't much liquidity on the market, but the government or the Bank of Ghana didn't have to be paying for it. TMU.
1: Mm-hmm.
0: Bringing down inflation from 54 to 23%, that is 31% drop. You see a tightening of monetary policy rate. About we buy, and this is the conversation I was having with Avle at the time, mm-hmm. said, no more approach your day. And how does it solve the problem? And at what cost? Obaye no see the NIA ninye. Into the sterilization neighbor. I don't know a question about do we appreciate it or not. Into the sterilization neighbor. Obefire inflation at 23%. As an inflation 5.3%.
1: Less than
0: 5.3%.
1: 5.3, yes.
0: Difference near 18%.
1: Drop.
0: 18% drop. Into yeah, if 54% by 23%, that was a 31% drop. You are more 16 billion CDs for it. No, no defeat 23%. We do 5%. That is just an 18% drop.
1: Mm-hmm.
0: And also a bokeh 16 billion. So the question is not about whether or not we appreciate the drop in inflation. The question is, what has been the drop in this period, A, and B, what has been the cost? Because that 16 billion, we in America, they didn't need to spend it in an attempt to fight inflation. Tamaye kan, no me argue, but anyway, by the way, see, governor, this is where jai.
1: Yes, but Bakujo, I think also no, in looking at the cost, no, maybe all share the cost on a buying no, and asset on the state. But so we'll back down to the micro now, nah, yeah, share the cost on individuals. No, so. And some would say, so, okay, a co 54, no, and yes, I'm going to be inheriting inflation at 51, I'm going to call 54.
0: Inflation.
1: And I'm going to sign about 23.
0: Inflation, you inherit inflation at about 16%.
1: Yes.
0: You're the bar down to 7.5%.
1: Yes.
0: In fact, for almost 3 years, mm-hmm. inflation was at single digits. It was when the crisis came, first from COVID, and secondly, when the war started, mm-hmm. Crude oil prices could do $128 per barrel. And the inflation peak you could do 54.
1: Yes,
0: you could do.
1: Yes.
0: Those were the market conditions that took us there. And there are crude oil price, I could do 91, you see. So I said fuel prices have gone up on the market.
1: Mm-hmm.
0: And now it's clear. I mean, when you ask the government, I'm saying, oh, Iran, you talk about crude oil prices across road. So that characterization said, yen you could do, in itself is not correct. But here's the point I'm making. And I respect the argument you are making mm-hmm. about, but how about the cost to the everyday Ghanaian?
1: To the everyday Ghanaian.
0: Economic decisions are always coming at a cost
1: yes.
0: to somebody.
1: Mm-hmm.
0: But I'm saying to you, say, Nipa now the inflation bar down by 31%. One spend 16 billion CDs. That's almost, close to double of what we moye.
1: Mm-hmm.
0: One mock at 16 billion.
1: Yes.
0: We no know 18%, 18% drop, no. And also a buck at 16 billion. Now, on only there, no, it doesn't cost you anything. And I may catch you saying, yeah, no, Christ, it doesn't cost you anything. Make sure where it costs you something. So, 16 billion, no, a come 34 billion loss, no, and also the same back into the 96 billion net negative net equity.
1: Equity, no,
0: then no, make us a one a bit, yeah, or say, bones, you fail a bit, yeah. It is all catch us on only the end doesn't cost you anything. I'm telling you, sir. It's probably costing you even more.
1: But the businessman would say, sir, and he said, me will see this now make up a dollar. See this, I'm a sign your dollar. No?
0: Yeah.
1: And we form same timer, never even 23.
0: And I make a choice, so we are about to be on the backside. Because our 96 billion, or the baby will businessman,
1: I'm watching it
0: here. I'm watching it
1: here. Who's your taxes?
0: Who's your now? Say, increasingly, I don't say, I'm not going to be a new guy. I'm saying, oh, say, Omaye galam say na ma babi do insu asay poto ko kan e dan mi hu say guy ba kwai analytics on x
1: yeah.
0: water turbidity levels say she said terrible ade na me say on be fight galam say in say 6 weeks or 7 weeks in the end no ube tia for it either through healthcare or through water prices ube tia for it it is NDC be catch her say oh on only the no we save ubibia. Or the enemy no natural. I say abu akese ibi adi ibi no. A strong night in ding. But inside no, udi agra e worse than it. That's the point I'm making to you.
1: Mm-hmm. And you still stand by your point, sir. Inflation figures on its own would not make sense unless you connect it to the real sector.
0: I have always,
1: and what's happening.
0: I
1: in
0: said
1: the real
0: it when
1: sector.
0: We were in power. And I say it. In fact, clip our boy with a mekan wum, and I'm saying it again today. And so, Obeka, I da me kasa on the floor of parliament. Me catch what I say. The most important thing people measure here are lived experiences. So, we catch any say inflation about down. I say, Obeka, market. Now, electricity bill 28% up. The lived experience in our county. Or you cook any. What's inflation about down? Dollar about down. Ni cocoa price a kufa do di jano crampos. You say untu mintu. By the way, one car says you say what peggy cocoa into world market price. At the time our car say what is no world market price about down. Says only say a cost. Why are you not increasing the price for the cocoa farmer? Ni our car say we to crass at March, cocoa farmers were still complaining say baby and come sicker. Into one casa will measure what they buy. Yeah, they have been so we are just looking at the data. The data no, and a year and a year analysis said it shall say. Unye any transformation in the Ghanaian economy. They are all here say, manufacture, name be we nim, edit rank of four. Now say, nipa no say, one double click, and come on. Obe few say, oh, Mrs. Sandola, as you say, oh, form. Now make sure what you are paying at the back end.
1: My emfa this other area in you because a area nipa be respected say ochina the finance minister will speak about. Of course, yaka inflation, yaka all the other areas. Ochina ye share nim say obema yehu how far nioma echo. But one other area again, it takes us back to infrastructure. Because you admit the point on the floor say Abai decided say obet discontinue 1D1F policy. No, there is a cost. And there's an effect on the general economy. I will say, Omunya BB, Eddie Babesha, when on agenda 24 hour economy, which Eddie Kennedy Hong Kong, or that. But what can about discontinuation of project with this agenda 111?
0: Yeah.
1: And other project, I'm almost share, say.
0: Yeah.
1: Why do you think, sir, I will say, a buying no change, nothing? Or Pesca de Yamumu project, I'm almost share, or no, ne big push near the idea, or you know. Onyai onyai ngo.
0: Minka so onyai ne die.
1: But say onyai enough money to do all of them.
0: O kan Ghana constitution and correct directive principles of state policy. Mm-hmm. We a lawyer.
1: Yeah.
0: Or say as far as it's possible, e was abain bia no. We make sure say projects are obeto ye no obede, obeto aso. So it's a constitutional imperative.
1: Yes.
0: And here number 1, number 2. Bisa won say sa policy na ne wo no. So na e so aba ama Ghana fo na. We dey take the politics out. YMPP for film. Mimi Krom, Achimansa District. You need district hospital. My former DC, Paul Asamoah, I can't ema awo wane ka amua. Achirewa, ebe yo wama. Because awo to me kubi. Ya di neko. Obe uwa ka anu.
2: Asimba FM.
0: Abra COVID ba ya, nanado ni baumia hun se. In fact, baumia kwa ne di idea ni koma nanado. And nanado has said this openly. Said there are 88 districts in this country that don't have a district hospital. And sana, specialized hospitals and a regional hospital. Let's use this crisis as an opportunity to redefine the future. Name build it, district hospitals. In Tobeka, first was agenda 88, then it became 111. And it started here. Me and Kasa, we traveled to various parts of the country. Yeah, live productions. People saw it. Oba Fonsia, ya bossu ni na krewi. Ah, de akano, eh, kakrebi.
1: Yes.
0: Ah, I was say, abani to me wee. Yeah, Ramahama. Time away campaign. Ah, na nursing students. Okay, catch them so we mom worry. Oba obe we agenda 111 so that they'll get jobs in it. That was his commitment. Now me catch us that the constitution also puts that imperative on you. Say, Oba, continue the project. But because this government has played with the revenue measures, they are not able to get resources to finish either agenda 111 or their own flagship program. Simple agenda 111 no, with the emphasis also politics trimodin to unye. To own flagship program ne.
1: Say the flagship program be anywhere. Wakatch also own
0: yes
1: come fan ye.
0: Yes, started with 24 hour economy. And then can do. And I'm catch said they have abandoned it as they advertised it to us. And I say so mocking can and call for filling stations and call for yejuma and adjo at filling stations. And I've told you that that's laughable. Final tunche. And go on getting it because he's saying.
1: Yeah, but they funded it.
0: How did they fund it?
1: Ah. But they said and go on.
0: Number one cars on the map per farmer. Is that what they give? That's the first
1: thing. Yeah, 50 per farmer.
0: Please. And then go and find out whether what they gave was 50 per farmer. Me call Ikuyapim North just last week.
1: Yes.
0: Me ne a rural economy team. Me call Ikuyapim North just last week.
1: Yes.
0: People that we met, they didn't get those numbers. And secondly, even the training and the financial support of Muhia. Now, who can you say? What could you have a number? Okay, ni feeding we infa.
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0: They explained to us, they can't even keep them alive. Into the Omoyan, they say, Kosiada Biano, Omoyo Fu.
5: I'm not joking. I'm not being funny. My boy, my child, they told us.
1: Some people they ultimate the number,
5: because Sikakro they talk. Because say who me? I have a poultry farm. Who a poultry farmer? And you feed there was all the mom, eh? Nebo. In Rua, I was all the good omunsu mukra the mom. And so be a betcheche akokwama. What sort of policy joke is this? Inti after paying 200 million Ghana cedis out. Ngogo kitin. How has, because the objective was that it was going to translate into a reduction of our poultry bill.
1: Sure.
5: Check the data and know whether the poultry bill has gone down. Because the policy is not being well funded. Now, Greek Minister Mbekan Chero said they are not even giving him the money that he's supposed to get on time. Remember another example, Ejumerua program.
1: Yes.
5: What were the numbers that they advertised?
1: 10,000 every year.
5: And so far, oh my.
1: So they've trained 10,000, you know. At least from Nkomamini Eric JAD. They've trained 10,000, you know. But Omoa ne was Omo fundi Omo to go and set up, you know. And Omo ntimi meeti.
5: Fundi Omo se mna mene okay. Before you even come to 24-hour, into Omo flagship pro, into Kaudi Ose Nkowejai
1: Agenda 101.
5: Now, Udieno Kran, you are seriously executing it to a point of excellence and success. Ubi be to me dimienune gunsenyeni akase okay ampa. This was the opportunity cost of it. You are not able to do it. Women's Development Bank, okay, say, you can't tell them, say, it didn't make sense to set up a bank if what you wanted to do was to deepen credit to women.
1: Yes.
5: Now, rather, you could create a fund and let the rural banks and the savings and loans tap into that fund because one more outlet.
1: Sure.
5: I'm still on basic bank. So, I'm still on 24-hour economy market.
1: Yeah, say market be a bank
5: in the district. Space, na bank na home. And then, I'm here banks, no crowded, and they say they are moving away from brick and mortar. Won't you say,
1: yeah.
5: Na Ghana bank say no dey discard me kwako see break and mortar before you can create a women's bank in 2 years am bana no mo train wey for. So it's not as though you are better executing your policy. And I'll give you two final examples. 1D1F Adebiya me kan wasem. 1D1F may not have been perfect, but from the time it was introduced in 2017 to the time that this government cancelled it,
1: yes.
5: The National Development Planning Commission report says that at least 150 of them were functional. Official government statistics from finance ministry say about 170,000 people were working within those factories. Media me quote figure no mama source. Wo buy no see wetwam.
1: But you believe that number?
5: Ah, those were the NDPC. The government at the time said about 300, including their F function and their M function. NDPC call around or kind or say at least 150 were functioning. Me say I don't have a problem with that. But who they take the 150 from NDPC? That's a referee. I'll take it. Oh, but also what council policy no? What council policy now? What is your alternative industrial policy? What's the 24-hour economy program? Ah, yeah, train. Up till now, umfa incentives grandma for it. So what is the stimulus to industry to come? Me at had 2 years air train. Mami mao ejumebi, Mr. Wenyado. Mao producers, omon call round to automobile companies now the automobile policy.
1: Yeah, assembly.
5: Omon creative plants. Because we gave them incentives. Would they go around and do it? Abayi Weba, I say we cancel incentives Nina.
1: For the automotive?
5: Yes, I'm telling you. Tax reliefs here, the mom, we cancel. I'm telling you. Corona Kubisa. Until now, the incentive that we give them, Uncle, for investing in plants, aka. Because of the BBA politics, near the Antonio Massa. And now you don't have a replacement industrial policy. Komoroko. Or even South Africa, say economy per se it grow with jobs, you need high quality exports.
1: Yeah.
5: And yeah, raw materials ni export, high quality exports. Now abaybia bano the industrial, I mean automotive industrial policy about incentives woman.
1: Yes.
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5: Uso umfa be my you can also be see 24-hour market. Now one a producer be a cotton or marketing. Ayerebi dia I must say muye. There's already a market in Ayerebi. Ayerebi yeba market day once in a week. Of course, the other days no kofo yeba market day pay by once in a week. Other days and even the market day no by 8 o'clock. In fact, 5 o'clock no be as sunny day ma. Echo. What makes you think that merely by constructing a 24-hour market, now people will trade in it for 24 hours?
1: Yeah, because they've told you what they would add to that market.
5: Which is what?
1: Security, Bewoho, they will light the place well.
5: And you think the reason for which economic activity doesn't go on there at that time of the night is because light and security. No, you think that's the reason?
1: The government thinks that's the reason.
5: Well, they're allowed to think that we don't have a problem with that. Co other places are to say more street is Joy FM street is bank was
1: it? Yeah, bank was
5: security was it?
1: Yeah,
5: light was it?
1: Yeah.
5: You come and see people banking and trading and doing other business at 2 a.m. here.
1: No.
5: What is the basis on which a government will take taxpayers' money and say, "Say, my cancel automotive industrial policy, my cancel 1D1F"? Now we na mede kwa koe. Media makacho say, where we went wrong as a government, I'm happy to tell you so. This is where we went wrong. We can turn it around and do it better. Where the data is, and on a me share, and I'm telling you, say, baby, a year corner, we're running around in circles.
1: Mm.
5: It breaks my heart. Say, Nemani be a car 2025 April, and then it's all coming to pass. And then a press conference because they say governor na can Ukraine, and be a finance minister also be can Ukraine. But what we are doing is not sustainable.
1: You could see saying the higher Senpai FM. I read some few messages now for ya change Amaya Aduma Ochina, the media budget review presentation by the minister, and then we can have further conversations. But we say, Obi, did the MPP know that borrowing is a problem? Sometimes I wonder if they just left the seat not too long ago, why did they not implement all of these brilliant ideas? The excellent so-called economic solutions they are espousing today. I believe maybe my brother is justifying his inclusion as running mate for Dr. Bawumia. Good afternoon, Honorable Kojo Ponkroma. Nanaya Achempim Jantua.
5: I'd say
1: Nanaya Achempim Jantua.
5: Also known as saying on your social media crab you. Hey Nana. Muyebio.
1: Weisa Obi. You are having a great day, and I'm enjoying your interview. As someone interested in disruptive technology, I would love to learn more about the 1 million coders program. What Honorable Kojo Ponkroma's take on its current status? It is part of a buying flagship program, not 1 million coders. I don't know, sir. So many funding are or more.
5: 1 million coders program, Kai. When I come, once I'm first. You're about me, and I come, once I'm first in the MPP manifesto.
1: Yeah, but send this in so kind.
5: No, don't worry. Yeah, we near but no we near. Okay. Okay, so the first time they launched it, the website crack couldn't accommodate the applications. Okay. And then now they relaunched it. Correct in common coding community in AD online said the platform that they are using is apparently not anything exceptional. A basic development platform that they are using. But even for me, more importantly, this is not just training coders. It's about Nipa Hene Frim. Almost 2 years on. Womonya Bibi Edeye. Because you see, we cannot say that the unemployment problem is solvable by just putting people through rings of training. Who could train you with banana, if you are not good training with banana, if you are not good training with another baby. In the 1 million coders, no. Currently, I'm graduating here, but you're way away.
1: No, some initials are more training, no.
5: Now, how long is the training? You see, this is why, let's go back. This is why I keep saying that they have to publish their policy and program documents. Because 1 million coders, I will say by now, who will be very brilliant journalist, lawyer. I will say by now, data will go out to me. So 1 million coders program, no training horizon near 3 months.
1: Yeah.
5: These are the scope. Yeah. The measure of success, they say, we are expected. They say within about 6 months. No, my. So that you are able to measure. And I'm here a statement on unemployment in parliament. These were the things I said. The job programs must be measurable, tangible. Because if not, MPP and NDC, you know what will happen? We ban a creative program. We share 250 million. Is that what we want to be doing after years of independence? Into 1 million coders program, we make a ticket box. So, but one kasa bisa won't say, who are the graduates?
1: Impact.
5: We make a joke, say, I mean, the joke, say, you hear more crampo, more medium for coding, cry you home. Whether they are coding in secret or learning in secret.
1: In the Dr. Eugene Frimpong, that's the response from Kojo Opon in Kroma. And my yen to us some one or two messages na fe yen fa yen common imra area. Your discussion segment ebe to us immediately after this. Obi, welcome back. Extend my warm regards to Honorable Kojo Opon Kroma. Kofi Ameyao and Ediwe Abba Kofi Yedase Papa. We say Obi, the Honorable Kojo Opon Kroma is the current economics goat in Ghana's politics. splendid presentation this evening. Master Planner Junior, a communications officer in Kentampo. Obi, Honorable Kojo
5: Opon Krumah.
1: That'd be greatest of all time.
5: I never know.
1: Where your message here, Benya Ronaldo.
5: Oh, hey, it's Abutrebu. No one can say it as you. She ye.
1: Hey,
5: no one can say it as you.
1: Where your message here, Benya Ronaldo.
5: Mr.
1: Honorable Kojo Opon Krumah's command of economic issues is genuinely impressive. He combines technical depth with clarity. I hope the minority uses the media review to hold the NDC rigorously accountable. The continued rise in fuel prices, the city's persistent depreciation despite BOG's interventions, delays around the 24-hour economy rollout, worsening youth unemployment, and the growing intolerance towards government critics. Glover Mafo Ewo Asaman Kese in the Eastern Region. Obi, a happy birthday in advance to Professor Hansen Obriyeboa, Tutak Chairman, ATU Chapter, from Mercy Gifty Ansan of ATU, and Onodiwe Abreyeng. Obi, good evening. Please tell Honorable Kojo Opon Krumah that his effort to hold this government accountable is welcome and made in good faith. However, he should also acknowledge that this government is working diligently to fix the significant economic challenges that he, together with his government, left behind after 8 years in office. While we recognize that addressing these deep-rooted economic problems will not happen overnight, I encourage Kojo to offer constructive criticism and practical alternatives. Much of the economic advice he's sharing today would have been more valuable if he had offered them to Dr. Bawumia while they were in government. That said, Kojo is a great guy. Unfortunately for him, with the record of his government, he and his party are likely to remain in opposition for the next 12 years, despite all the economic advice he's offering now. Paul De Suso, Ewo, Massachusetts.
5: Paul, tama ye winning power 2017. So NDC dia gu, NDC dia gu, emba back. Now we share ye om economic performance, Mahama, we share real omba back. Yet as I hear more inauguration, no TV so. But I thank you for the feedback, Paul. I thank you.
1: Waiser Obi, please ask him about his take on Untumi's arrest. I am a service personnel at Tria Bodom. Let him know that we are of the view, okay, that in the way you're questioning to the NASPA president, many of the incumbents say, Omu training should be optional and same as the deduction. But your take on the wound to me arrest.
5: I mean, I have said, say, justice is now being turned upside down with what has happened.
1: How so?
5: Oh, let me explain. Here, there's a history to all of this. First of all, when this government assumed office, there were several top NDC people who were on trial. And there was no interest in deliberately trying to railroad them into jail, because the belief has always been that let the wheels of justice grind
1: slowly
5: as they will.
1: Okay.
5: As they will. Omo ba ye no, there were some of them crampo na omo cases. Omo ye submission of no case. Emma courts no.
1: Abuegu
5: said they have a case to answer. You know, I know, everybody in this country knows that this government either filed nolle prosequi's or withdrawals to get them all off the hook, even including Omo Anom submission of no case, court no akase. No, they cannot uphold it. They have a question to answer. NDC said don't let them answer questions.
1: Yeah, the AG exercised the mandate under the
5: constitution. I'm stating the fact.
1: Okay.
5: Then after that, they went on a spree chasing MPP people. From Omo, substantively, Omo feel some more questions to answer, even to communicators. I mean, miracles, the easy. And now, but now I have a show with the documents. Me catch you say, no, I'm coaching girl, but I could TikTok girl be with Kumasi. I am not doing nothing here, her lawyers to be with her. Because the last one, Omo jailing in 1 year. No girl, no call court, cry, no, only lawyer. Ah, that lawyer, a big name, man, now lawyer, he pray court, and he say, my lord, lady, your buyer, you are reigning now, pleading guilty. It wasn't on the advice of legal counsel available to her. Without prejudice to the proceedings that have gone on, let's take her plea again. Judge Nisi Debiunti, a convicting on her own plea. Wabra, everything has been brought to your attention, say. This girl, and one, I'll take a plea. You know, this girl's plea was taken without the advice of counsel. There are several of the issues that are going on. Me say, your friend is saying, yeah, we heard about our friend, so in Team Fojo, I send you a car in the name of the minority on the floor of parliament, BNI for Abe Gufio, about you. Me could be sad, and you know, you now to stop that arrest. BNI boy says she share balaclavas or makata kato many kukre two near they say a betchy member of parliament because we can't say more YMP
1: on the floor of parliament.
5: Oh, or your press conference in the precincts of parliament. No, so omukradi omukofa non MPs by your press conference. I tell you, sadi, where a member of parliament or a press conference in the name of the minority. We had to go in there and have it stopped. We've had several instances of intimidation in Kikaone Ade, and now you bring this wound to me thing. So this wound to me thing is situated in a broader matter. Wound to me has not been convicted of being involved in illegal mining.
1: He's been convicted for facilitating illegal mining.
5: No, I've read the judgment. He's been convicted. He's been convicted. Yes. M says six.
1: Six charges.
5: It is all hinged on the first one.
1: Mm-hmm.
5: The core.
1: And the second one.
5: The first one. In fact, the first one. What kind of page 28 of the judgment? I'll say that is the core of the issue.
1: Mm-hmm.
5: That conviction, which then all the others flow from. No, my lady argument. Ni say, on only opinion, no, wound to me as a person, I assigning a mineral right to somebody without the authorization of the minister. Yes. I have read several articles from
2: FM
5: that show clearly say. Now, first of all, even the piercing of the veil now, there are several processes that must be followed in it. And if you compare those processes to what you have done, it's a bit questionable. Secondly, nipa nankasa ono aye illegal mining no. She say ono I'm scot free. Say why plea bargain with the state.
1: Bargain.
5: And it doesn't sound odd to anybody. Everybody thinks this is normal. This is justice. I'm of the view that this is not. This is a weaponization of the justice system. Just like how they've been weaponizing the state security apparatus. Now I'll end with this one. NDC phone say BB corn na se woka etia omunyonko hunti etia dream inform ho. Eda your kind of parliament said, more weaponize this state security apparatus, you know, arrest, onerous bail conditions. Near them say, oh, the law is. And that is Chief Martin Pebupe. I feel the Omar Bombs will be good office of the OSP. Now, then, a second, if you know, it's a ha-cha. Said the air cost, you know, and sometimes when I see some of the NDC CEOs near and kick on their own more, justify or more can be almost near there. Yeah, now maybe someone will say, so do they honestly believe, say, they are justice at play? Because what is going on is a weaponization of the justice system. It's a weaponization of the law enforcement institutions. Now, so what now we are behind, say, can you say, what do you have to be in the system? Now, say, do you have to be in the system? So, what do you have to be in the system? The lawyers have come to the view, say, of course, we're of the view that wound to me is a political prisoner. This is being done to him because it's wound to me, and they want to, you know, squeeze him as part of the general squeezing to create a certain impression. That's why they will let off the hook. NDC people are or more serious as some, we have negotiated 60-40 with him. 60-40, copy of the agreement. Anyway. Who say plea bargain? Who say plea bargain? But that is the selective justice that they are going on today. Posterity, side of all of us.
1: I mean, I say kujua upon kroma. Nyami ya domo aochana after the presentation. No, nyami biyoku ebesan swedi inkomo biyo. Why?
5: Onyango ponka wu.
1: Yeah, that's papa. The ranking member on the Economy and Development Committee, MP Ofuasi Ayerebi constituency. Yentie we emra ye ba ye panelist no et nase ye the discussion segment no et wamo. So we could see saying suni. Stay with us.
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4: Do you know how money moves in Ghana and across Africa? How it really moves? It doesn't move once a month. It moves 100 times a day on Ecobank's digital platform. Airtime for that's your sister. Transport for Papa. 500 Cs for Saturday's funeral. 2,000 Naira for the cousin sitting jump in Abuja. Because we don't just move money, we take care of people. Money moves in every direction. Uncle to nephew, nephew to uncle, sister to brother on Monday, brother back to sister on Friday. And it moves together. The funeral contribution, the susu, the wedding levy, the hospital bill in the family WhatsApp group. In Africa, money is rarely one person's transaction. It's many people moving small amounts toward one purpose. That's how money moves here. And there's one bank built.

The National Pensions Regulatory Authority, NPRA, is the regulatory body of the pensions industry in Ghana, ensuring the compliance of the three-tier pension scheme, being the mandatory basic national social security scheme, first tier, managed by SNET, a mandatory fully funded and privately managed occupational pension scheme, second tier, and a voluntary fully funded and privately managed provident fund and personal pension scheme. Employer enforcement has been beefed up, and therefore, we are entreating all employers to enroll

0: queen mackerel.
1: The witch we no mu keke. Long pong kwa.
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0: Kosi senye Bonsoir wo mene sempa Debra ne mamba Obi Som
1: Masomo asempa 94.7 FM eko si sen jumedi eno wasugusua uti eno ma yena mwenye nase ni yensa mama kwaba enfa mwumra eko si sen so ebiyo nonsiane fa ene jumedi eno eba ewe ye time now 19 minutes after 5 meka say the Honorable Kojo Edua Sare abekansa ewo studio a former member of parliament for the Adentan constituency here in the Greater Accra region and a Honorable Isaac Buamanyakon a lawyer ni or your MP for Efia constituency in the western region of Ghana. And penny for me, anyone at Nase, Eddie, and Como, said American Akano, Yame Aduma Ochina, the finance minister will be in parliament to present the media budget review statement. By the whole of the week, if free Monday, the big story in Nayedi Hong Komo, the High Court judgment on the Samra Boy illegal mining case. And on so, Emma, NPP regional chairman for Ashanti region, chairman. Wound to me, ni Dian Kasaya Bernard and Chibwe Siakon court na asha se onkon kotura bayakukum for 20 years with hard labor. As we speak, and dear offering sawem assigned by court, this time on a different matter. Where a tano Nimri Forest, dear no court net to asha 31st July, se onko na on sign so emra and also a criminal matter. And that is where we are. Conversation around the tribunal bail nonso is on the front burner. Parliament apase akaso mampenyi eden nsa ebesha se flag bearer of the NPP akasa so mampenyi in holding on na onye broader consultations and sana oden nsa besha se a oden nsa ashe ase ni nyina ye nkomo a egu yapno so honorable Kojo Edua Sare akwa ba na apom te sen
2: The giver of life himself. Maybe your dear mother be doing kwandi. And yet, the peripherals, and yet, I'm here too worried about. Now, that mommy by her on the Casa. Me jabby, and woman Casa knew as I may come.
1: Okay, and bra, Mike, no closer, huh? Never want to soak a cram. I can see that. No problem.
2: Time and I'm here dialysis. There's a friend of Cabasson.
1: Okay.
2: Another one. And also second name the Avignon. First one.
1: Okay.
2: Name is Mekai.
1: Okay.
2: And they said, in the Avenue. Mekai. Omo, Latter Day Saints.
1: Oh.
2: Sorry, I'm paying for.
1: Okay.
2: Now, many of you didn't come. We've been friends all these years. And also, the situation. Because that time it was really tough.
1: Yeah.
2: This was like in Boave 5 years ago.
1: Oh, okay.
2: And I'll say, Minya letter, Mamma phone call, Omo head office. Nah, did you some beat me?
1: Aye, baby.
2: Abwa. I say, Maybe I'm quite sorry, Omo. And I did. Jomo invited me, Sammy Bishia, the overall head
1: of the church in Ghana.
2: I went to meet him and a team of Penny, sorry, Penny Fonibi. And listened to my case.
3: Oh.
2: And they offered me one whole year of dialysis free.
3: Really?
2: Yes, they, I mean, paid for.
3: One whole year?
2: One whole year. Plus, the dialysis, you need to...
3: Exactly.
2: Paid for that one too, for the same 1 year.
3: Unkwasori,
2: me see what done in my life. And they did me this gesture, huge one. Almost every month, I think the third week, offerings are almost general. They dedicate it towards
3: supporting
2: worldwide. A newbie and a mobile with the tears are bail no a demand. Intimate her new rare. I don't know maybe if it keeps been hunting me. And tears said, Mitnahana.
3: Okay. Church of Jesus Christ of Latter-day Saints.
2: Yes. Wow. That means me quite sorry. But
3: that way,
2: oh, mean, cause and tell me, you are sorry. You know, sometimes these things, as I say, see, Obi, you are a journalist, so the wrongs in the system, one is a muipi. You understand? I have a church.
3: Did you write to them?
2: Did I write to them?
3: Yes.
2: Oh, my goodness.
3: Maybe they are not aware.
2: Latter-day Saints, me man try and call up my mu, omu member.
3: Yeah, who is your friend? And
2: it's
3: a prompt
2: here. Too bad as member, sorry, me.
3: Are they aware of the condition?
2: Oh, why not? But it's not, I mean, it's not accuse you.
3: Yeah, since I mean my own more, sorry, crude.
2: Yeah, but that is the truth. Sure. You understand? Mm-hmm. Sometimes these things say,
3: fire.
2: These are things. A normal things they see was sorry, and they need to up their game on some of these things. Of course, when we know before say, oh yeah, big man.
3: Mm-hmm.
2: Do you understand?
3: Yeah, because we hear sorry support.
2: But we are talking about paying $1,950
3: every
2: week.
3: Every week,
2: minus your other stuff.
3: Where Bill Gates cry,
2: Ebekan, do you understand? Mm-hmm. But sometimes the little
4: Asemba FM.
2: Latter-day Saints. I was on dialysis for 6 years.
3: Yeah.
2: They paid one year. The 5 years, But I'm appreciating what they did. So widows might no crampo no so okaya. And also to me, do you understand?
3: And sorry, no one, yes, occasional church goers, maybe.
2: Oh, sorry, I work off for 37 years. So wait, me, I'm for occasional church goer. 1989. And
3: I'm a member in good standing.
2: What did I say? I saw for no baby, they were children's service, toddlers in the children's service when we were in church. Some of the new pastors.
3: I'm more bearing.
2: You know, so me and me myself in America.
3: Yeah.
2: But there are other people in conditions like this.
3: Sure, I get you.
2: Do you understand what I'm saying? I'm not talking about for myself. Because I mean the Adum. I managed to get that privilege from other sources. Mm-hmm. But there are people who are less privileged. Mm. This is something that has been institutionalized by the church worldwide.
3: Yeah.
2: Yeah. And Ghana, I am sorry, no baby, and so branches all over the world.
3: All over the world, it's true.
2: So, it's at true. Least if there's a certain dedicated fund, every year, apart from putting up infrastructure, you see down, So, you say BS scholarships, but school now, we are your pants.
3: What happens?
2: You say has to, my wife has so that there will be a balance.
3: I get you. Enti ma yemfa na se kese pa emma the Church of Jesus Christ of Latter-day Saints. Mm. That was really a good one. I mean, there will be a onyemo member pa to go that far. Mm. No, it's really good. Enti ya do ene wonam for the facility ya no so ya da ya da omunye na ase papa papa. Enti the acting MD for Prudential Bank 8 yeyen o se nipa na ubo ne fu ne me Daniel Kabasin.
2: Daniel Kabasin, that's right.
3: Okay. Yeah. In the Mr. Ebo Kwesin, yeah, say thanks for always doing the listening. Thank you so much. Acting MD of Prudential Bank, Mr. Ebo Kwesin. Na Mema Honorable Akwaba, Mr. Honorable Isaac Buamanyako, na Ansana, no, me pacho, there is this good news. I was saying the two drama Ghana funi na ETB. 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It doesn't just happen. I will say, how I will share content. Na nipa bi bribe to me ashe. It is a one year the things you have to do to get your content trading. 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Ain't please, you need to download IT Social. 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IT Social, it's fashion. And again, for Ajiatum, Papa. You need to download this. And now, I'm going to say, energy drink be to boost your system. You don't have to abuse it, but energy drink, Papa Nedia, a storm energy drink. And whilst others rest, you are still pushing, working, and all of that. Storm energy drink is there to energize you, for you to keep moving, stay focused, make your mark. 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Omuna aye. Mamusiye mamu koko. 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It's not recommended for persons under 18 years. We are lactating mother, untimi numbi. We are pregnant woman, untimi en numbi. Wow, we are sensitive to caffeine, and so no men numbi. Kasapreko for say ye mamu sako kono. 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A storm energy drink. 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Faunusim Naunso, a worldwide tour for two people. It doesn't get any better than that. Honorable Akwaba, now pump to then.
4: Adumna Shi, Yamika Yam.
3: Okwea.
4: Oh, Yamina Daruma.
3: Constituency
4: Boko. Oh, Constituency Boko. Boko. Prepare that will be best. Ejumanana. Last time your baby can you now can
3: Obi
4: say in the January in a wububu in Zama structures.
3: Yes.
4: Because what's the war baby?
3: Yes.
4: Meno kasi in a date at Aben 22nd of July.
3: Of July, yes.
4: Ye who be bia wofumu.
3: One starte, Jumana.
4: Ye who be bia wofumu.
3: Wash as if you keep ko sorry ba.
4: I may make a man a minimum me constituency. Mumushe.
3: Sa woya.
4: Ye who
3: start if you
4: need any activity bia wokwander. Mete and was a machine biko ku see. Iskado ketanechi honum baby. Wo movie won to one year even a kilometer of any work road. There. Manameke kusine de we did that to create an opportunity for the road construction to commence. Yeah. And I was here on record to say that we are not against the construction of the road. Mm-hmm. Nemum say you nim there or better 7 more months and son are still in Puyo. On the Sanky Jaya, Mammy Fuima, because the net effect of one are still I won't recover from this particular
3: demolition.
4: Oh, yeah, serious in Chima. It's you know, make a this is Sido there. Say, yeah, ye BBR. At least there's always a plan. It's our son, I will be a demolition. You know? Both the supervising ministry, the highways people, and then all the stakeholders, including the contractor, should have known it. At least, say, yet one completely, most are here now. We should be inching closer to do some work within a matter of months. But as I say, aqua 7 months down the line, I say, BBNC, that is it. Yeah. The second issue will be briefly there. I was part of, even the members, ex-official members of the assembly.
3: Yes.
4: In the ECMA, where I sit, if you could see me in team, budget review.
3: Okay.
4: I've taken it up there as a member of parliament as much as possible. Mm-hmm. May I attend assembly meeting.
3: Okay.
4: This is to give me an opportunity to understand what's going on. Mm-hmm. Also to bring my expertise to bear for the assembly. And importantly, Eshe Sikana Oruba Assembly Afina Nehonke Kauna Ninya Waso. It is in tomb and monitor. Now in create some accountability awareness for process lima. By the time I realized na share ya na in zama tochima. And you know, I addressed the assembly and I raised some issues around expenditure, excesses being had. And this is very common. Meet the parliament on the finance committee and ministries bring their budget and expenditures amongst others. I review even public accounts require an example, and we're able to draw attention to some of these over expenditure and the rest to guide the assembly process. Indeed, I made some few commentaries on baby our over expenditure, not to indict anybody there will be a discard another BB, but to make sure that if you have an approval for a work within it. Did they ever back to the authorizing body in there? Yeah, more review. Then, Ochina, Minister of Parliament, your man budget to work within. So, Ojindo said, or reviewer, you come like I was going for the media general assembly to do that. And there some of me comment, you know, may MC of fan personal in Chewa. And make a AE because you see, Ame, a jumo simenia do if yano, it is about the work, not about the politics. It I've given my MC all the support and cooperation up to. In fact, I've visited this office more than 10 to 15 times, deliberating and seeing how best I have support. And I've always said, say, you better politics, I separate politics from the work. It's in the instance where, for example, now, May the NHIS fund, may they see if your health center, I've mentioned it here before. My predecessor did the groundwork. We see first floor, honor medical in the war. But accommodation to keep the staff there for 24 hours, he couldn't complete because his tenure is ended and there was no funding. Makwa akopi Skabigu health insurance account in him. MC, I'm my contract. They are facilitated, so the MC has gone to cut sword and has even given the contract to the contractor. Bepimon, almost about 2 months down the line, they've not even given the contractor mobilization. Stikane soda, health honum. my follow up in the Sikano documents are ready for the MCE to sign through. Sign through on your no approval, because approval need has been done, but it has to move from the assembly, the contract and documents, to the health directorate where disbursement is supposed to be done. Obi, the man this year that you can diary. I engaged him Sunday and Monday, and I realized that he's just being or these are maybe
3: or contested in the last election.
4: That is correct. But on because he drew area, I won't ever be contest bill, Musema contest bill. We are not there. I'm now the member of parliament, and I have to seek the well-being of the people. And which I am pronouncing MC, you also have to be interested in working with the member of parliament to improve the well-being of the people. Time no sooner say yeah, election. So Obi, I want a message over then. Odebeko. I'm appealing to him, and I had the unpleasant situation of making some referral to the Minister for Local Government. That this kind of mempeda mene me MC being antokwasem will be ending in lame no nyene adwuma na ye fam boa the development of the community. Mesren maka chende, at least by Friday day, that document should leave his table, because pressure ofi local people no orebano.
3: Yeah.
4: Mean to me, sano, if they want to take certain actions, because here to me in the other, my goal is to make sure that within 4 to 5 months that project is complete, because the money is I mobilized the money down. It took me to go back to my predecessor, I want access even some of the money, so I had to go and justify with NHIS to pay some of the backlog. And I'm because so there's some of the resources, and I'm going to even support from my end. Personally, you know, man, also that yeah, so that is just the bit I think
3: it's,
4: I want
3: it's a good call. Into Honorable Dokurgu, he may have to do the needful. Now, for yen share how I know maybe see but the future of finance is digital, and the future starts with a conversation. How can technology expand financial access, empower small businesses, protect consumers, and drive inclusive economic growth? Ecobank Ghana. 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It will be live on Joy News on Multi TV and Joy 99.7 FM. 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In the Emra Meshe, the first issue we didn't come honorable Kojedu Asare. Obviously, chairman won to me incarceration. No, et was saying,
2: Obi, Madame, beyond here no ye. Politician.
3: Ashe ye.
2: Yes. Beyond here no ye. Politics is a very tricky environment to play within. To be more. Ma. Ntitiya. O ma me no papa. E de ma o. Fiti won kola bre mwa. O di enyi. Ntitiya wa sorry. E de. You can't say. E chile chile.
3: Yes. Aye
2: de ma o. E de ma o sorry.
3: Yeah.
2: And then in good dodoa wadom, all of them preach virtues at a point. Now, so be who politics to say a ye power beer and no so about a camera brabo who a deo qua qua kusia and said the one apply wisdom because democracy, you know. Obi, on my B, and she share. On my no she share, no so no. One fast at 2 minutes. I'm ma, and I am fam ma, the papa co affable. Ain't you know? Yet the mawa, at the really,
3: yeah. Baton, I dear ma,
2: I dear ma. It's a woo could a moon name. Na, Ochina.
3: Obinsuwa abi kutem.
2: Emi ama mi ensa timi si in between. Ye timi yi ufri. Utimi wu.
3: Utimi wu.
2: Ena utimi yare. Sanema we nyina anso. E timi masa tumi no. E fri unsa.
3: E fri unsa.
2: Anapo utimi ude election.
3: Eka wana. Utimi nusu election.
2: Election. So kan wana efo. Inti sanema we wo hona se. One massa within a man and guide you say you are in some transition. It is whatever position you are holding with that politics, no, and maybe beba a beco could be ho. It is Uba Shisha won near my years and a bear say could you be wa Ababe do in Semono. So what could you be bonny be? Na one here ya or chin house will be back. Or no suit me the dew bonny. Tienina cafe ye and ye dinam. Obi, next year, ye will be not 20 years.
3: In active politics.
2: Active politics. Things that before I may start the MP shape to cry, no, now me call radio so for about a year near the tree. They see a name and no can say. To be on for me called to that. Say, I can't be beer tiano. And I say, my enemy be beer. My defamino, and I say, be because my no dear ya. But me can't no yansem.
3: Yeah.
2: Inti no. But me rapping also in a way, I will lose ends here in me. I will wait in your soon at the other teacher become. A wisdom. A ya me ya say a young person. I say I know D 50 years.
3: Yeah.
2: There 2 or 3 weeks ago, the Baba graduate or university, and he was there. I think he was outside the country or so. I'm wondering how this young lady
3: will feel
2: by this time will be feeling wherever she is. And then among her peers. So papa or best round a year ago no. I could have prison. But to be beside say ban say. Power ya make an one say. You see, make an way no na won't so and ne power ni bikuta or no. Fawa fa here shes up episode win na. For TV, so they say now TV, no. Now put your name in wound to me's name. Instead of wound to me, no. For wound in shall.
3: Yes, sir.
2: Say, Sanka, ye wa. I get to say, Tinia, oh, yeah, neno. A quana wo cha, a sana wo channel. because I can sit here and tell you, say, so be see all my peace our politics more. Going be out of a fast one, obey disturbance our peace.
3: Obey disturbance,
2: obey to me, our fast one disturb. Say, you what not what some cry a day. You name so, as some day or cock court a found a sebi in some fool. You name say, a day ain't been found to. But imagine, say, you do cock court continuous 2-3 days in a week. That case I drag it 2 years. Then I bet me a court is show, say, nebra. Ochinachi bra. Obekasa unko.
3: Untiminka.
2: Sabi, uyari cries as oko hospital. I just say utro. Ediko court, na court mao. Fa who di I can't say.
3: Leave to go.
2: Yes. Tiachu wo fa who di e jina fa ako. Even when you know you have a good case. Ti for me, politicians yen share ya wunsu ye keke. I feel so sad. Not for him as an individual. But say we be you know and make us say it be yes, sir.
3: Yeah.
2: There are people still doing what you to me is being charged for. And because of ABR, may link be to power. And I said a friend is saying
3: proximity
2: to power and you know. Of who said, and Nedia a covano. Watch out.
3: The day of reckoning will come.
2: MPP for a young man and the pregnant gender.
3: The future is pregnant.
2: The future is pregnant. Yeah.
3: Give time some time.
2: That's right. I'm a bomb coco. What do you say? I'm a bomb coco. And you can put to me any brainer on what they call your mocano. What I say? But for me, the important thing is that we need to bring some sanity
3: into our politics. Into
2: our politics as a nation. That's all. Yeah, yes, sir. You see, me in case law nunkwa, and as I want to me as I mean to me find share law nunkwa.
3: Yeah.
2: And as a legality nunkwa. The persona as the chairman Utumi also had to do with whatever. Because Utumi crack pleading for clemency. Anambwa.
3: Yeah.
2: And I said doctor, lawyers can plead for
3: litigation.
2: Exactly. Of your case. I'm a judge to be jitum. Because of what? The way I will present
3: you.
2: So but oh yeah. Chairman Utumi style that people know, video circulating. Usheni latter day towards the judgment, he had to say he became a very sober, calm, extremely a personality.
3: Mm.
2: But at that time, you know, when people juxtapose
3: to how you were then,
2: they don't believe the contrast. Ufu say some share DB. This one, you know, people don't believe it anymore. Me, even though it be a, you're genuine. And once I'm not making, so be consistent. Just as a politician, be consistent. Why am I with Duma Bia? Why am I full of power? Look,
5: a simple FM.
2: Yeah, movie, and then I ain't here. And then, who full with the kind of yeah, this last almost 20 years, yeah, as a man, the goodwill that I've built for myself. Then I'm into me fanye. Sabi, I'm a born in Ben. Then I'm into me fanye. If it is all about getting, making money and making the. Met me a ye baby. But in the first place, Obi, me here kuya pim niyo. Yeah, we are paying for. Yeah, who to are? Yeah, the standard be.
3: Yeah.
2: A hangi will come. It's in every home. Yeah, miska, yeah, prisika. because and you know those are not the values they raise you with. You throw ubu adie, you throw nyansa, you throw se fi adie. Now, just say, it's when they imbibe that in you are, bro. Who di be ni? The biya uko biya social be bu. Say adie we are miko ye me bu si anu. Then if a party, because time at this Brazil
3: issues, never
2: issues came. That time I'm a just for this, I made the course, ah,
3: commission.
2: All over the place, I do a sorry, I do a sorry, I it's your first family meeting. A man for a bit transfer, I'm full so, yeah, but come in my me, ye. Once the trans ya we papa side penny owo idea ye bompire ye bompire we I won say before ye beba e ye no hun self so assembly tree e busiafo ho adu kakranti en trans ye person be someone self but as I'm free say we be I 5 year ho na tam me to board o ma timi din left right center. Then, yes, I could DC car, and then Namako, yes, yes, I did. We be see
3: if you feel that,
2: yeah, just say Timothy Odi, Omokasa, we cannot, we are cannot call waste on our call waste. Omokasa, we are not safe, young person will be sammy.
3: Dear womb,
2: dear womb. I'm catching myself. I'm winning, baby. Me, could you do a sign? Ebia, kubeka se. Ebia op kujo pemba.
3: Mhm.
2: Ani di okan. Emri bi itre mu meja tu.
4: You say your credit asa.
2: Asa o. Oka meja tu. Ba pa se mi. Makodi abain one CD. Muntu munda mu mi anya meeting.
3: Mhm.
2: No kure no. Now I say yes, you
3: know. Yeah. Fifi.
2: I tell you, dear. Fifi. And today, as we sit here, Sasaman, you know, you need to be a cushy. It integrity is important.
3: Yeah. Very.
2: It's un pese, Sadia to me, brother. Wound to me. Massa, the fact, sir, in the last 1 year, this guy hasn't seen peace. Me, name, baby, our uncle, yeah.
3: The accounting, you know,
2: frozen. A tower on fire across. Penyimbia! Maybe 70% of NDs in Penyimfo have been consulted just to go and. I didn't hear. I feel say, Oko can be a yense say ya can. And I need ye be no money at the end in Penyimfo and step in a manner. But I allow a free baby. Sabi anka mpenyimfo etimi so mu mani yi akopie aban kugu
3: random
2: ti amrana
5: sempa fm
2: ye hweso e di aye ni esese aye ye ti na aye too late so ho eti ye ya aka na ye ti echire no me I pray say obey appeal pe bia ya ti ni
3: yeah
2: eyi ni so kakra but at least asutwe ni di esese e become. As for that, I am for it. That's what you mean. Say say be calm. And yes, I can't no kwa o. Then yet deterrent. Omo aye galamse. And then na omo fu se eyi abanye ga eyi cover omo no. And definitely nobody can tell me say MPP ni bi awa kukudura e de ye galamse si si. Because when you saw ordinary name qua,
3: Nasobeshi.
2: Ti owo excavator, the bear renty.
3: Yeah.
2: Ubiya, on him saw what power. Na naso wo inkata so ubi egunuchi.
3: Yeah.
2: Ti they are the ones working. Ti you see what ni onsa?
3: Echele
2: na na yosebiyo. Echele. Ti se atu untu ni ne, na se wo di ofu se entua. One now come and say.
3: And many in Castle.
2: Time.
3: Sometime.
2: It you know, name Canada.
3: Yeah,
2: man, that is my bottom line.
3: Yeah.
2: Yesterday, when I saw him, the day before yesterday, he went to the court very early. I know Papa, you could tell this is a disturbed man.
3: Yeah.
2: He himself, he dawned on him, said, this is a day of reckoning. And so you could tell, so say, he was ready for it. He didn't express emotions beyond what everybody expected. It was his normal self. And from what the campaign manager, he's in good spirits and all of that. That is what he needs. That is what he needs. That staying power. And no, and a bit me ama say yeah yari o say yeah dien o e bit me overcome no. Because Odiagro no koye no ho piti party na so koye no ho sa we na ampa yare no so be bonu Odiagro so cry to take him down ti o hia that high spirit onimnyame bi so a na mompae because there's only one God who can turn the heart
3: of man
2: so by the time maybe appeal no be do so no na sa nyankopon na as yes that the key step be amam be sure say say necra ye he won't to me and he will never be the same won't to me that we've known and then so befi ye he no ne 2 days after this experience no befi back he will never be the won't to me that we knew before because of whatever experience
3: Martin, because my men say it's a sad day. You have followed the case with your understanding of the law and all of that. No, Otto, then
4: very very sad moment. I was in the constituency when this issue. Actually, I was in a meeting. And I mean, an indication that may chair the Western Regional Elections Committee.
3: Okay.
4: Yes, I'm part of the Regional Elections Committee. So I was chairing the voting on Monday when someone sent me the notification that the judgment day, the judge is making some pronouncements. It appears there. So I was receiving some live updates from the court. And then finally, I saw that he's been jailed for 20 years on those counts. Now, remember the general commentary and Sana may raise just one or two legal issues just for the elucidation of Yen 84. Debi Amana Mekanede, Yen Yenana Yachicho man with Emra. Iti Emrano or Homa Yen Yena. Iti as a political party. As a member of the minority and as a member of parliament and a lawyer, yaja tumude, you better respect the laws of this country. Or today being as a political party and as a minority caucus and myself, yepede bi oboko du omra kwembi as ye di bu ye dema the judiciary for its decisions that it takes. Though we may have our reservation about ABR, some of the things that goes on, but the general position is that we would always respect the law and respect the judiciary, which makes determinations of matters. Mana oye mi wanwa kakrawo inkomodini mansa na meba the legal issues. One day, yes, ye kwetia illegal mining. This is the focus. Abane ba power in 2025 with a commitment to fight illegal mining. That is Galamsey. Efa untumine prosecutiona orokodona. This predates the coming of the government. Intinoye illegal mining so-called allegation or honum. Ansan abane ba. And obefanimu in seminar or the investigation or the high prosecution. But abana beno, ya kadem illegal mining business and galamsey business And it is worse as we speak. Mark and the Massimi World Platform and several others. Ekufuma, the impunity with which are illegal mining or Kodono, and you have the powers of the state, you have ministers responsible for this. And I don't know why the YG is him. And you know, I'm not seeing them commitments in a fight the illegal mining, which is the Galamsey. And so with this conviction, is it the intention of government today by securing this judgment on Wuntumeno, on an obey the panacea to confront the fight against illegal mining?
3: On an obey my big wigs, I was hitching Wabun. Maybe that's the thinking of
4: if
3: government.
4: So, them lawyer Abana agenda, then I'm surprised that in the course of prosecution, Bepim in that judgment in Abano. There is nothing that is happening on the ground or suggested there. The net effect of illegal mining or the Yaruba or say you need su or say you na sa say you di ye ikuyona dini na no. Nothing is showing that it is going down. And so government has to do something about it. Now my main share just some two areas of interest in this one to be matter. Eshe court in Sema Odibetuga Wuntumi was never convicted for engaging in illegal mining. Echo page 15 of the judgment, which is setting out the issues of the prosecution. Page 15 of the judgment. Ose. Just a moment, let me. Also, the charge sheet contains two main offenses, yes. Consideration of the evidence element. Yes. Namely, one, assignment of mining rights without approval. And number two, purposely facilitating an unlicensed mining operation.
3: Yeah. So he facilitated illegal mining. That's the second offense.
4: No, unlicensed. You see, mining you may, operation. Yes, you may be mining in an area that is licensed, but because you have not gotten the license to mine, yes. You have what's what facilitate the Obioko mine
3: or illegally was assassinated. Sure,
4: okay. So, Nipa or yeah, illegality, you know, what then be a prosecution witness. Ono na commit the offense of illegal mining. The person that is being jailed for assigning a mining right and also facilitating somebody who was directly engaging in the illegal mining business. And I've been trying to understand assignment of mining rights without approval. Does that constitute an offense within the Mining Act that or commit Obi to a criminal or convict Obi to custodial sentence on her? That is a broad area that we need to, but we are sure that in the time in Unity, yeah, and yet too much deep legal analysis. Because the point is that one more license, Abana more license there for Yejuma. That is a company, not an individual. The license is given to a company to operate.
3: Yes.
4: And our ban said, say, I'm all license now. Men farm ma ubia jede abano for an approval. It is a Emma ubi license without approval. A breach a process. But echo charge offenses area nene. Sentencing, it is not connected to releasing or assignment of mining rights. Yes. It is about illegal mining.
3: Yes.
4: It is about illegal mining. And I'm trying to read the case of Ibrahim Mohammed's Exxon Cubic case, where there were lots of constitutional breaches, including not seeking parliamentary approval. And the court voided that transaction. Mm-hmm. But nobody, no corporate veil was taken off for an individual to be held there. A breach, a procedural matter.
3: Yeah.
4: And so an individual, a shareholder or a director, should go into imprisonment.
3: Yeah, but the judge said that from what was before her,
4: yes,
3: she came to the conclusion that Wuntumi was the sole controlling mind,
4: yes,
3: behind the company. And mind you, there on the assignment bit, no, yes, you have a point. But when you look at the second part, which is the facilitation, that's where

0: and the company does it, the net effect of the action of the company is what you deal with.
1: Yes.
0: Including, as I said, in the Ibrahim Mahama Exxon Cubic matter, the court voided the transaction. So if Wuntumi had given a mining right to somebody without minister's approval, it means that any right now or demand nipa no, or avoid ab initio.
1: Yes.
0: That wouldn't constitute a sanction under section 99 of Act 995.
1: Yeah, but should the Minerals and Mining Act as amended.
0: The amended one,
1: yes.
0: Check
1: the amended one, no, even on the assignment,
0: yes,
1: say, no,
0: yes.
1: It states the punishment for that too.
0: Yeah, but only yeah, in yeah, can then
1: fine
0: the penalty unit. It's a because it is a body corporate.
1: Mm-hmm.
0: The law doesn't contemplate an individual to commit this breach that will lead to a custodial sentence.
1: Mm-hmm.
0: You are dealing with a body corporate which can sue and be sued for its actions and inactions. And that is why I have a problem with how the judge even arrived at removing the corporate veil. But on Amiken,
1: those are matters for appeal.
0: Mm-hmm. Uh-huh. But for the purposes, I'm concerned because they be a mess there. Yes, set precedent. I'm linking this to some of the commentary that has been made.
1: Yeah.
0: Whether the person is being charged and convicted purely on the facts in the case, another yet the sensationalism at times, yet the friend from whether it was strategic test case, mm-hmm, or whatever. So when you have certain personalities, the court have to necessarily reach certain positions and always satisfy an interest.
1: Mm-hmm.
0: That is why, from a legal perspective, I get what.
2: Isn't it permissible in court?
1: It's the same.
2: That view, if the populace has a certain or think, mm-hmm, in a certain direction, mm-hmm, almost say. Doesn't that discretion is also part of
1: during sentencing. Uh-huh. The prevalence of a crime in an area, a man fire worried about it, and he say, judge, name man is sentencer, you have to consider all of that. It is that public sentiment, how they feel about the offense, you know, about during sentencing, and not in the conviction. Conviction is the law,
2: okay,
1: and what the law says, okay. Yes.
0: Now, Mame fa inkosi de. The judgment is there for us to look at. I've read it over and over and over. And I have, today I was trying to even engage another colleague, counsel of mine, how we can go and support
1: the appeal.
0: Okay. In terms of it. But the crust of my concern is our commitment in fighting the illegal mine,
1: yeah,
0: which is the Galamsey. And I'm saying that whether you've jailed Wuntumi rightly or wrongly, the commitment to fight this illegal mining in Galamsey, I can't see it. Because you see, government on its own, Attorney General,
1: mm-hmm,
0: referred certain persons to Ioku for investigation.
1: Mm.
0: Yamin
1: and Yakubu
0: Abanga.
1: Yeah.
0: This is almost a year ago.
1: Deputy Attorney General say investigations take time.
0: Hey.
2: On that particular case,
0: I have an investigation that will take time at 1 year. What am I an update? Because this is a national crisis.
1: Mm-hmm.
0: It is a national crisis. Everybody is worried. And so in your benefit now and travel across, right, it has become so dangerous and serious today. We are actually wiping away our land surface in certain areas of this country.
1: Mm-hmm.
0: And government cannot abandon to or act like an ostrich there. Or you're so clear and blatant. So where an attorney general faced with certain information, because before the AG would have referred it for investigation.

0: information. Mm-hmm. It means that whatever information that had come to his attention, he believes that it requires some level of further investigation. And then 1 year down the line, there is no briefing, there is no status of it. Then what kind of impression do you want to even... What signal? So, statement of give time,
1: some time.
0: And the future is pregnant, you know, Oba. Because it means that the men say, you know, because abandoning your nation there, and people are of the view that if some of these matters that happened under Akufo-Addo, Nanado, MPP time, mm-hmm. when certain issues were brought to attention, Senka, you deal with it frontally, Bia. Some of these things could have been addressed, corrected, and the rest, and not come to that point where we are today.
2: Mm-hmm. I agree.
0: So, the country that we are building, my concern is about the Ghanaian who is living in all of these communities are only control over the devastation that is happening. And we have given that responsibility to the state, led by the president and the DCs and the MCs. And you have MCs complicit in these matters. And the government is aware. And we are not showing any seriousness in dealing with it. And these are matters the president himself, president, I said, Obuena Nokade, Onimde Nev Aban Funi Bikwa, were complicit in this matter.
1: Also, the party Funi
0: Bikwa. The party for. And what has happened to it? What has happened to it? And you know, Messre, the cry of the Ghanaian populace, the cry of the voiceless persons in the day. Yareba illegal mining activities no odreba na abane ya shehan abano ontum onkuntia na ye use some of these things as diversionary. Some of these things ye using as diversionary to suggest that it aka there wonye shemfa illegal mine onya na ye prosecute untumi na onya na ye jail untumi na. As if the activity that you are dealing with, the person that you are dealing with, and as I said, Nipana or ye galamsi nankasa so-called galamsi, you have used that person as a prosecution witness against the person that gave him the license to go and do something.
3: Asempa FM.
0: Ain't you know, Obi, we live in this country. For wound to me, it's a very sad episode. In fact, Oya Reho Semde, Yedebedru Bibi Ayedri. I can assure him, I'm coming from the New Patriotic Party. Yejina Nechi, we'll offer whatever support we can offer, from legal to spiritual and the rest. And be assured that from my review of
1: the judgment,
0: there are enough grounds
1: for appeal
0: to succeed on appeal.
1: Very well. I'm just getting information. So Dr. Mahmoudou Bawumia, Eco Visite Chairman
0: Wuntumi, yes,
1: in Sawem. Yeah, so that's the information we are getting.
0: Only Dr. Yune Adam,
1: okay.
0: Adam
1: members. Okay. Okay. And not just Oba Court and Opei Sign Court, you know.
0: Yeah.
1: And Ebia Omo Eko. Honorable Edua, sorry. Yeah, sorry. Any other business? Nah, yeah, sorry. In 5 minutes.
2: We should start by, you know. Mm-hmm.
1: The tribunal in common, where do you tree?
2: Oh, and then yes, Saba.
1: That is a bit. No, no, parliament that passed. I can say president and Saba Shasi. Minority, they say.
2: Oh, no, no, no. You see, I don't know myself. It's a law.
1: Okay.
2: Anamwa.
1: Yes.
2: A president of Ghana.
1: Yes.
2: And I promulgate.
1: In my main character, for a video that's we Dr. Mahmoud Bawumia have visit to in Sawe medium security prisons and to visit Chairman Wuntumi and Munhu videos are Eda Susisiano. Yes, honorable.
2: Convoy in the
1: convoy with the Ibium.
2: opposition convoy.
0: Oh, a good number of them MPs.
1: Maybe MPs. Okay.
2: In aesthetics. These are some of the aesthetics. I mean, we could have spread the. The spectacle sometimes. Anyway, what was I even going
1: now? Katribuna, I was here, Emra Abba.
2: Obi, it was in our manifesto. Yes, you're gonna football, say a bar who pass. A law like that, now you're setting up tribunal and no beshe in some. You see, why are the politicians the ones
1: who are up in arms?
2: So they said they are the targets.
1: Almost they've seen it.
0: Civil society,
1: history with tribunals. They are worried. So I feel a bail with nobody ashamed self for chairman and lawyer. At the time then yeah, tribunal be a chairperson and lawyer.
2: Maybe say we are here kwako ye.
1: Where do you almost say chairperson and lawyer?
2: Yeah, the software na call here tribunal chairman na. And now you the friend say accountant.
1: Say be on bet me aka other ordinary Ghanaians too now.
2: You see, Obi, this is our country.
1: Okay.
2: Bonina Dawson. Who follow public accounts committee? Almost sitting near a young age. Massa, the impunity is too much. Babo Betraho, a cassa, a show emotions, a chagana for. Yep, or sorry, another person, ambassador, depending on. What you say? Assembly. So these are some of the issues that this tribunal will be dealing with. What I say? Say who we are even at your level as whatever. Say yeah, ministry, say yeah, departmental, say yeah, agency, say yeah, municipal, say yeah, one you. Once they find you culpable for any a year, you don't call. Now, Adrian, call yourself, when you call regular quota, 5 years, you know, you call back. Now, when I'm changing, yeah, you're near my case, you know. A drag. Where do you call him, sir? 2 months. You be who you want.
1: But also, justice hurried is justice buried.
2: Please. Stop telling me this. Crown, you can't say courts. You can hear. Yes. How many days normally the case? They take their time to do their investigation. When they sit on it, pa, ni ewe. Ube demo ani a catch raw. Un demo so I see kofie. It's a long story. We you can't win. Assemble Kunia to who 5 years. Well, what is justice about it?
3: A simple
2: answer. My own level. Say, who could demo and who console and now what if you clear your conscience? Come back to do your work. What you must say? It's a new justice dragged or whatever he be assembled. No, I'm dragging with justice. No, for no apparent reason. Could friends a docket to me. Our system with me, your computers, or cry to me, a vanishing. There's a trace crying.
1: Yeah, but if we are going to use the same rules of court, and I'm told, sir, with these tribunals, no, they would look more into criminal matters in the Act 13, Yebe Yusua. What would be the difference with a traditional court? No? It would be the same. Because the rules of court would mean, sir, there should be procedure.
2: Expedition.
1: Expedition cannot trample procedure.
2: It would not. The procedure no now when expediting in Temwa, it douses the fire in the case, and people take advantage of it and make their cases whatever we are seeing of it. And I remember, because people think, say, oh, unya your friend is saying, court 114 now how much share date, you know,
1: yeah.
2: Near the.
1: Clacks,
2: yeah, you know, I'm more betting ya for more year, yeah, near my mouth. Just a near my aye, basa, no, no, no more. Then the commission of crime, no, on or what one case that I know. It be our year, BBSS, a china, so now I could treat ya. Meanwhile, I'll answer what was his son, was sacra, or gusua, or yet the same thing, Tibatama. You be one case, no, the aye, ni pa basis in line, please. problem here, yanza. Until for me, politicians now, woman, they should chill.
1: Okay.
2: And do things right.
1: Right.
2: Wow. Mimi T. Opa fa tribunal 10. Boom. Nafabra. My dream. Me ma dream no. Chrono does not exist.
1: Mm.
2: You understand?
1: Yeah.
2: This is Obi Korea at the Shemi. Maybe I'm a nya. I know ye be a.
1: Okay.
2: Meet me there, ye me want a free. I say mu. But me and Kasadi. Me who the entire says. Nyan sank a cry, nya media mammy. Mean to me and Danny Danny. And fine bummy bra. That is a Maria. Masa. And it dear, who we are near two. Nasia do court tribunal. Naya do two more. No sympathy.
1: Wow, Jerry.
2: Pass a one we are. Nasia do court. Now to be called church. Oh, there be a same way. See, I'm pa. Me who name. They are human beings. They are not there to just push people into jail.
1: Mate, my mintie, honorable views on this. Honorable, I mean, the argument that's been made is when you look at the hierarchy of court in our constitution, still high court, regional tribunals, it so happens at a point in our history, we decided that we have regional tribunals, but it still remains in the constitution.
0: Yeah,
1: the government has done nothing wrong bringing it back.
0: So, once our constitution, if not a ban be there. Or the Babaka, that is fine.
1: Yeah.
0: But you have to justify
1: okay.
0: to the good people of Ghana why. And Osede, Ebiso, what is missing or what is broken that you want to fix? Or no, now from that point of view, now, made the review the bill now or ban, and I didn't find sufficient basis in the introduction. So it is not about the introduction. But whether the basis for its introduction or is sufficient and justifiable enough. Two grounds in Attorney General State in the memorandum supporting it and even the committee's report. The first was that there were backlog of cases of about 3,000 annually. Mm-hmm. They are bringing the tribunal to come and handle some of the cases. Okay. Now, the question I ask is that them backlog of 3,000 cases out of the hundreds of thousands of cases, so that 3,000 actually represent just about 5% or so, which is still important. But then basis are they all cause, what is causing the backlog? Is it because we don't have enough courts? Is it because we don't have enough judges? Is it because we don't have the infrastructure as in ABA technology now yede basis in our oil demand? If these are the reasons, then you try to fix it. But if the coming in of the tribunal is just to satisfy a political agenda,
1: mm-hmm.
0: another ABA today again it is in our manifesto, but on the cure. The challenges that is necessitating, because if those challenges ain't to be fixed within the traditional quarter, then you should tell us how the tribunal is going to complement that particular work. Because mind you, the tribunal system, unlike a traditional court that has even one person sitting, the traditional tribunal have three.
1: 3 years.
0: So it is coming at an additional cost.
1: Mm-hmm.
0: In fact, the qualification bit of it, apart from regional tribunal, now chairman or said the owner a legal a lawyer of 5 years or so years, the others, they've left the requirement, that is the qualification, to the Chief Justice to appoint without any qualification. Worse of it, the district tribunal, there's no qualification. Now, Equa traditional court. Now say district magistrate or say they own some basic training.
1: Yeah.
0: And here we are dealing with criminal matters.
1: Sure.
0: The tribunal is going to deal in only criminal.
1: Mm.
0: So or your civil, you are dealing in balance of probability because lives are not at stake.
1: Yeah.
0: Obini jailing in your stake. even that one, you need some level of appreciation. Yeah. Not necessarily be a lawyer,
1: yeah,
0: but there's a training requirement that you need to satisfy. That's an Edu tribunal.
2: Going to be taken care of.
0: It is not provided.
2: They will just go and put anybody there.
0: No,
2: Kojo,
0: Kojo, once Kojo, I said it. Or your friend, or your critical.
2: Now, should it be so that everything should be in the law?
0: Oh yeah.
2: That there's no best practice that can also be applied.
0: I go for best practice anyway. The best practice and what that should be there. He had them qualification. That is what they are saying in the bill. So. For me,
2: okay. Because if jurors
0: jurors establish facts,
2: can be jurors establish facts, different
0: jurors establish facts.
2: These are people who know nothing about the law.
0: Matters of facts, they don't deal with law. But so, a jury the tribunal or a law
1: and facts.
0: And facts.
1: That is where the issue is.
0: So we are very careful, and so for me, honor you can
2: review after 1 year of
1: then it can be.
2: So the opinion
0: the Bamana problem I may work with the government is that Edade Bana say you're constructively criticizing her. Listen to the constructive criticism and do something about it.
2: At this stage, we have gone past that.
0: No. But in Parliament now, why then? Yen to be boom as a people. Now you reason together to get the best lawyer. Say that.
2: The posturing you put up, that's you are doing it in good faith.
1: MP for Efia constituency. And Kojedu as a former MP at Dentan constituency. Yeah, sorry, as Empire Tia, so we'll be back today with more. Have a good evening.

7 FM and you see him will be a jaw. Near them when you know more senior for now, city B, MI, and Yabema OB. Say, Equacy, sign a domino. One more at the political sure and more day, Abrea, Diadro Sua, Aye Asempetia, Ye Bonitia, near Chanitia, Sequocon, Sabrea, Wapua, what to Tia Sienemoa, Woko, Numaswa, and small drum at the air banner pa. Na Cacraya Pony Hono, dear Bedima, what's the bee, and say, Nyanko Poyadma watching. Media budget review back or so our parliament. Nano and a daddy four kubata guta for every animal say a vat one some near to me at this war. Sansuna women's bank gandis if was a home bono, a much remarkable sign 24 hour economy and so no, and mu and some at the sepa, and chemo who be anso or bete. Yabapo from Paniat, ya crayamonia copium, and was sentiment temu I just so. Nayasi I just saw by a sabia, and I had a four mamma, you know, and bwani ama menoka se computer ana afa medical equipment ya wa asupit wode ye ayerefo mienu na se no ade asem krampo nie ehumesue 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in yan on a water as inside the power way and 1 year war tetano near the broadria and as a body tray near the jabidia kaho ye shouldn't crow when umwa near the inchina wano would you choose see ya now a sinai safita and we've been a president 1 month modernizer. I am all colors at Yama War. Wook what done what you will say, and a power sorry and what you will say. Now, my was seno at me a white Yawakasa, a guinea passoa, will panu and chim quenechi, Juma quay at the Roma, Nametna say at the Asempetia, Abram Wamonchia so, and the Monchrodo, at Yamajiswa, and the Akosia Jewa, high tension, Jebre, Namin Chase Seminim.

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1: 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Only you flat rate in a few, I must say, no. The new one no, of 20%, no. And no, and na, yinina, no. Yetia. Yedi, nanka, one time fire and call the flat rate, no. Of 4% na itiano. Tempo, maybe I won't be paid Jemukakra at the Akobeya between 5 to 6%. Number two, and so ye,
2: Women's
1: Bank. I'm saying, I know I can't want them say 1% on the Women's Bank, a banner, a bebois, a man. I'm saying, I can't want them, but say, in meantime, a Women's Bank, no, a best party a day, a best party a year, a juma. Media budget, the person you and she say, yeah, or she could do any that for 10 years, that Women's Bank, no. I best start here then. A year a juma.
2: A simple FM.
1: 24-hour economy. You know, you say a party law, no? For the 24-hour economy, no? As to when a best start here, I should a year a juma, no? You know, you in this media budget, you know, the supporter, I want to go up, ma, won't be to me, I want
0: okay, ain't the abano physical reforms and economic recovery programs? I would do a abano bebe na buama yesika sem ni tichuni yen gross domestic product yen GDP no to me a no and no energy di fuoku batai wano penny Paul Clement Mwaten ebeni muse nyami ya dumo chuna Dr. 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
1: Yabetuna kase fia abani mne kase, abani on my predictability, on my, you can now predict, you can now plan, you can now project ahead, and that is the good thing. Having said that, we at business community also I want to agree that if any industry that gives abano sikabu tupa any ready for importers and exporters. In fact, for importers, that is where abano yes come more. Now, I didn't think the the introduction of the public AI. Important as well as using my office, supported government overwhelmingly. And as you speak, we know the numbers, the revenue that they are making generated from AI public in the port. And so we do not expect to see any surprises in the incoming mid-year budget review. We do not expect to see any additional tax component being introduced because already we have sacrificed for government.
0: Sikaboto dia sikaboto enti Samson Asaki Awingobit wano anaye executive secretary Emma Importers and Exporters Association wamudi jakra nyama edibu wamei mudibi kuwa bi Emma iso wasinya adi fufro bi 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
5: NIA is operating in almost all the 261 MMDs, DAs that we have in the country. They are in all the 16 regions that we have also in the country. And they are there to assist to ensure that individuals who want to do the right thing within this 90 days or 3 month window get to do the right thing. While we want to encourage every citizen of our country to also help in ensuring enforcement is that I insist that I won't give you my Ghana card for you to make a photocopy.
0: And one on a yang in a cry at a tread, any photocopy, scanning who's away. Eight year Ramuntaka, what yatuja, sell legislative instrument, LI 2123, no S will be a send yang your photocopy, and San scanning ID be our baby, biometric verification, or honor more and we hear some manual system near the Juma. It's in the Pebble Bebu Sanchez, Yanisono, Patapa Pieto, Embrano, and anybody.
5: Initially, there were no really punishment. That was why it was a bit difficult. You only try to call, say, no, you can't do this and that. And now, there's clear punishment. I mean, their license can be withdrawn, their business can be shut down, and all and all and all. So there's a lot more within this new amendment that empowers NIA and the state agencies to enforce than before. And we can assure you that NIA will popularize the, what you call it, the toll-free numbers that will be used to assist citizens who try to insist on the right thing and others try to abuse them.
0: Minister of Interior, Fisam Swafwe, Muhammad Muntaka Mubarak, Nene, and your boy, Edima Way, frequency, a Wutian summon was Swano, a 94.7 FM, Yasempetia, and a Wutiano, Nayantia Krayamunia Mufumpa, near Kopium, our Jesso, and just so the Netes Ufrikubasia, na Ejiswan Wedreno, Nayadre, just so by a Sabia Jesu Government Hospital, hey! What a hurry, I said, where the pantoma, what you know, ko, was a camoy, and I say, I had a form here, no, I do my copy, I'm where just so government hospital, ever see a four, Johnny, I am we in social media handles, Ninian, as you did true, and in YouTube, I assemble 94.7 FM live, assemble FM 94.7 FM live. I have four men, mammy, you know, yeah, I do one my copy, I'm where just so government hospital, so I'm more quite, yeah, I know. And my mammy and you can take her. I didn't talk quite you shouldn't move. And we're just so government hospital. My mammy no can say computer say any medical equipment. Yeah, and Ranti Quack and Tiamwa. Yeah, would one must see quite a brand to a moa. One between me at 2 acres of land. I'm yet dear board in a bunch. I'm a chess feeding programs. I would wear the bank. I was scooping one my boy. I had a form of quite a way. Now, Yabusam, one natural say, one more con what you so cronim. Abusia for Johnny Yang. I have for no quo, just so cronium, a broya wama, a bimania pra. I'm a bako crampo de a tuna say, I'm one yadre, and I'm paying for some abbey. Send your mamma, me and Wesia quo, and why just so cronium or no, what me pra, and Tia for Monco Hospital. Near Domuqua Piamua, a just so government hospital, no, and papa qua, where the hano, back with the hornums and them, sir, and before the cano. And was sorry was aqua too blow and the ball back what that and panaso and ye jai and as a four crampo rita na member security for you ne jani na as a form wapani and we see a johnny a johnny yes yes ewa asempa 94.7 FM your YouTube live never heard and your man would drop a memma me noa one my idea near drama copy of where just so government hospital na young woman panya or one moto na sabe 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
0: 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points for us and it be ya one my jinsa umwe to gala e wumwano abanin share na unto mimra
8: the streams in the forest reserve all flow eventually into the sea. So when this came to our attention, we took immediate steps in talking with the minister responsible for land and natural resources. Previously, when it came to our attention, we engaged and NIMOS immediately went in there and dismantled the operation. But subsequently, they've gone in there again and apparently they operate at night. So people are not aware that they are there and operating. That national forest reserve should be converted rather into a national park with permanent presence of wildlife staff and forest services division staff so that they will not have access to go into it. But the Galamsey does not stop. All our efforts act. The marine protected area is useless.
0: Na enwe cheno ana mami Emilia Arthur esadi atu jase banu afarefuo wane kwa posuwa wansuwa namni yeko hivi ya umudigu apasuwa huwa ya ni samo ni ajini mayeri eno abani ehwesu umejumono ubetumie tremo sene beya wandada sitinemu nsem ehe wefe no ebetumi akone ni mabribia.
8: Over the past 18 months, we have laid important foundations. We have passed the Landmark Fisheries and Aquaculture Act. We have established Ghana's first marine protected area. We have strengthened fisheries enforcement. We have improved premixed fuel supply and introduced stronger accountability systems. We have expanded aquaculture development. We have opened new opportunities through offshore mariculture. We have advanced Ghana's blue economy agenda. We have strengthened partnerships with investment, knowledge, and innovation. These achievements are
2: FM,
8: but they are not the destination. They are the foundation upon which we will continue to build.
0: Any awuti ye aye minister for fisheries and aquaculture development and pata one swom ne dia yeye omu madama yeye ni seman swafuo mami Emilia Asa nene any a boy edima way di edi to srebwa ewo and 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
9: No credit is in the yate, some was out by a special mosey, Tamanu town, by youngers and fear new movie, and said, who be sir, when you be, but yate, say, a new town patch, and at that time I register, and we know. I say, no, that is
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9: say, put your answer.
10: My dream track a crassam smarty, by men no maniac, that kind of mass eminence, you know. Matis are by a book, it means low, because look of fire, mania, intimate of a cry, media backup, may render sedition, you know.
11: Oh, maybe I should hear an amina.
12: And I say, a pay protection, of course. And they are, so what I say, but to protect ourselves, the protection we said, Obianko Fire, we are, yeah.
0: Na me mentias yes gana fo me mankasa no HIV testing no aso mu suro bi sa no mo susu yakasa mo mo ho ban na mo sha kwandro mo su o ade asabe tofe ye die na uraba sha ho die ya na nhyadan ye de ye 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
13: 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Sign them out with me now at
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13: HIV, and San Francisco, a Kosovo.
0: 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It will be to me a stray, Ama Wato will be Jamua, a president, Mipacho, Nadabroma, and a metanas is media son. Edi asempeti ya bre wo ewa asempa 94.7 FM. 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
4: Ayampo, sir, a quantum wisdom. Ye can you name? Now, one could be a nine years artism. And Oma Bibri, Nagan addition, Nemu won performance. The Otia when you betch, and it's your rubber who.
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4: Any tea, Tia Bruchenko, Akwa Manqua, Akuntejo, Eddie Bro was Semper, 94.7 FM. So,
6: you dream in Dana, say, you know, Mwaman on me. You almost see a cracker. You almost will know. Yes, you are here. You need Nasia. Yeah, come.
7: Memory Debia, a bonusia, a Pemusia, a question of what you change your home, our approach, said the Akuhu, any diabet drufi, the Yahu, near her, the Ye, near the Abba, the Enyano, and you can say,
6: yeah, say. Abrochin come on a dim tintim pa.
4: Yabere no ma hudwa. E won't perform my swa. You bet me the abua Ghana. I'm gonna fan it to my paper. O man yimpuntu. Na habot a sign. Passport won't send some. Ninja na ye de bro. E wa brochin come with you medium. 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No a chair wagon.
8: Robert Jibby, make us a free Germany.
9: Kobe. 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
8: Cost of never for Abrochin, where Omo Waman and Enemum, Omo Asaman and Nodiano Mutipi, Omukran, also program, Mumato project, Mumma.
4: Shannon, say a minute de bia. 6 p.m.
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3: 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Do not
4: say! That's who goal is for. I got 5 champions in the You want to know?
5: I be the real goat.
4: Tell me.
1: Angel of.
6: Ghana Jollof has no co-equal.
7: The smell alone. Oh my God.
8: No, that shift. You two, they lie. Eh? Now they same stew when they use cook the rice and then they go put on for top.
1: In music.
9: Are you busy? Forget everybody. Yeah.
10: My guy.
9: Put some respect on the goat.
10: On the goat. The only goat I know lives in Tema.
9: Every year, we will give to you back.
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0: gamblers responsibly. Gambling can be addictive, not for persons under 18. This advertisement is regulated by the Gaming Commission of Ghana.
1: Sir, a quantum with him. Ye can't do him. No one could be a nine years at him. And Oma be brain, a gun addition, no one performance. The old tear when you betch, and it's your rubber.
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1: Any tea, Tia Bruchenko, Aqua Manqua, Aquante Joe, Eddie Bro was Sempa, 94.7 FM. So,
3: it drew me in that I see young woman on it. You almost see a cra, you almost see a hunu, yes, yatia, in your netrasia, yeah, cabum.
4: Memory Debia, a bonusia, a pemusia, a question of what you change your home, our approach, said the Akum, any diabe drufi, the yehu, near her, the ye, near the abba, the yeno, and you can say,
3: yes, abrochin kuma na dim tintim pa
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7: Me fuye me ya. 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
8: Esiatica. 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
8: Entemukura. One must specialize wasa area ropa. 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

0: 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handler on the kitem Ebwa Maniama etian Queen to call YouTube no so now here Nadama and a Nissan Shasso Kuno etian Sankoso Obe Pima Asempa FM Live you YouTube so and Asempa 94.7 underscore FM and Twitter so and Afi Adam Online.com so Sabitian Kasempa also now waiting sent his energy within ACO. You tell us where you are watching us from via Facebook now for bar now don't come on etian Saba. My personal handle I'll be tian send me WhatsApp comment also no 0244 83290 and my personal handle or best send a WhatsApp comment when you text messages also WhatsApp comments and you can kind of fear and Twitter handle no at profikiwales Facebook no you know qualis walanyo now if all the other social media handles no we have more chili kwan so I'll sabi tiyan san kambo so enoch.walanyo at asempaonline.com and I say walas papa one at yahoo.com ni na ukuma on sabi tiyan san kambo so ne tiyan san akikrin kumo edi a fasena abrabono ABC akon ti bebi a ubi anon myself friends of Wally super 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president Patrice Motsepe or South African this year na on a confirm said she during the press air conference or South African ne and as an session connection sabas or say the move no muse omo ebetimi ama a more African nations opportunity normal compete or continent's flagship air tournament na since he say World Cup new be timi ko into Africa so say ebo so continent no o competition e body a obema nkofon so etian sa she mu ma into the expanded air competition no wọ́n me say a debut no 2027 AFCON between Sabasun which will be jointly hosted by Kenya and Anafi Uganda and Tanzania. Sina Nanada America Canada and America host and San African so yes abofuno ye party Kenya, Uganda and Tanzania. Yamuna ebi host African Cup of Nations 2027 no from 19th June and kopim 17th of July and I jumidin ebebaso in 2027. Baby Ubiano and not washing so mammy. AFCON no a feature 24 teams since the 2019 tournament in Basel, Egypt. No, but for now, Oma added four more qualification places as part of more effort to grow football across the continent. Now, some of for Becca, now no last one AFCON it's to Ghana. You can qualify and your sign, Segota, you re AFCON Segota, and your call a World Cup into when you Abaya, there's a Western and Shenny City, there's African team, some Yadiano, one more Ebe Chompo, and T. Mosepe, Sekaf, Erimini committed to strengthening its competitions while raising the overall standard for football in Africa. And the CAF president also confirmed say African Cup of Nations no be returning in 2028 before Ansana one more are transitioning to a 4-year air cycle thereafter. Into we Ayankuma one also etimi ediaba efasna hyehye no esi ekon.
1: I'm very excited about the proposals we've received. We'll make announcements. And another very exciting thing is the invitation to tender African football. Because of governance, because of ethics, because of transparency, because of auditing practices, the private sector wants to support us because they know if they put money into football, it doesn't go into pockets that it's not supposed to go to.
0: The Patrice Mosepe, Wono, and the aircraft president, not in Como, 18th century, was some praising Somalia referee Umar Atan, a man for Becca in Ukraine, was frequently referred to as an in connection with the recent high air profile visa denial incidents. A man for Becca, Somalia, and referee, Wono, and a new visa fini chrome, Okura, America, for Sidabi, yeah, in Rahasa, Western Emma, Asia Kosuna, a new crew, what I say, if you're not with us, you're against us in Tinadia, you're beating us somewhere room, in Tempassion, Nija, Somalia. Few command the details actually fee one cassa umun and say get and fast and seven on can be bi into see ah so many refino or bonabaso now resting in my easier qua nese wa make the entire continent extremely proud. I want to dear miss and say Africa aquano and 10 year refis papa sa na ref babaco now who film not in the nature such a world cup I deny no na busy sabri as what the boss at all and elkon and talk one day ujidi passe nequimano Patrice Mosepe se or commande air atan world class air abilities and noted that his recognition as CAF Men's Referee of the Year no, and his selection for major global events no, brought honor to Africa the Union Sheke Siepa and Ebre Africa for Mosepe also highlighted say, subsequent high level appointments no, such an officiating major European official as a strong testament to his talent and then international respect in the way Nkuma Obo Ede Efa Somalia referee no.
1: I must say I was very I was emotional when I heard the Somali referee Omar said to me, and I was also emotional when he was excited because we said to him, "You are now going to be the referee of the biggest club competition in Europe." And I really want to thank Sefran and thank the UEFA for the discussions and for this opportunity. I'm clear in my mind because the issue of the circumstances and the circumstances under which a country either allows somebody to come in or not to come in, we've had lots of those challenges. We had the same challenges in other countries on the continent in football, and it's a sovereign issue. They've got their laws and their requirements. My job and my duties is to make sure that that we are there to support the Somali referee Omar, and he's our best. We gave him an award as our best referee on the continent. We are proud of him, and we will keep on supporting him and all the other referees.
0: Enti we Patrice Mosepe ne nkoma oba diafa Umar Atan ho abusuya bebia ubia Umar Abdul Kadri Atan ene ne full name or FIFA referee from Somalia amanfo beka na oye ATVS no 2013 till present na one of ne few Somalian referees warechi FIFA ene CAF level eno no na uhima nese wono he's from Mogadishu and afeso arise through the Somalian Football Federation SFF and a referee uhese referee program Adams Ahodoa and also Etienne PM Niti career highlights in the international level CAF competition and handle air matches in CAF Air Champions League, CAF Confederations Cup, and then AFCON qualifiers in Apapai Achene Bobrepa Africa Day. When you be in the Chimupe, a referee, you have so called when you HS Safa for Akachia tournament, no, a regular referee for the CAFA, a senior air challenge air cup, no, East and then Central African tournaments in Nano, Papai and the DL matches are Emu Denepa. World Cup qualifiers officially FIFA World Cup air qualifying air matches, a African zone, or call Arab Cup, nothing so air Arab clubs and so on. One competitions, no, and also Papai in your appointment to our boy Juma Radu so at the mom. Now, domestic air level, also top referee, oh, Somalian referee, mu now help a training younger referees in Somalia after say year of war, no, a disruptive a football development, oh, Somalia. Inti referee, Nikrom, no, Western Mexico, sir, and Tokwa, what I say, a disruptive a football, Nikrom, but still, only we are seeing for Nano, Oba Africa, ha, one na air best referee, BB, as soon be your hand on Bastel, in your BSA, which media, you could say, Nano, crack, and cry, to say, your best, a cry, similica, Mukutu Crano, Nitu, Aqua, the Nekakra, at their mom, oh, Mishisha, who do a Mugusudin, Nina, a Pinidu, Pinidua, and pay for a dash, you may quano, Womusu, Egusu, Eyo Kruma. Why is history and story, no? We will say, why history matters. Sumaria referee, no, Wima, there's a referee almost a collapse during the Civil Air War in 1990s to 2000s more. And the Western Mexico, sir, the carrier and collapse, so cry, only Jumedia, Odimo. But at any others, Omufisi, no proper air training facility, or more air handed to train in difficult air conditions in Mogadishu. And Afin Sokrano, security issues, stadium and then travels were dangerous for years. Ewo Omujumedia Omudimu. Omo lack of resources. Nova limited air kits and omoshe and omudia can see poor pitches. So ana omo etimi agina emudia can see and afin so kwa omu try some very build omo trust no. Jomuko SFF and Somalia Football Federation had to rebuild a referee from scratch with CAF and FIFA air support and on this and so creating a prim. So despite that now turn a break through to FIFA badge in 2013 and it became a symbol that Somalian air officials can compete at African level. In Tiohima, Nese other air Somalian referees are also Ebe Boama Nema Etienne Kwe, one more Ewo Suleiman Ahmed, or assistant referee FIFA listed, and Afi Ali Mohammed, or also a domestic air referee, CAF and FIFA, have run air referee courses in Managusho to rebuild air pools. And then almost shout out Edino. Bigger picture, and Nese Somalian football history, a month for back home, Yipa, 1951, almost adjoining FIFA, and 1960, almost adjoining FIFA, 1960, and then CAF in 1968. Goldie era no was in 1970s and 80s. Strong national team and a league and a normal war. Now, so human war SST on back in 1991 to 2010. And as our Rehol 78 and Sato on football nearly stopped. And so human necessary birth, as I say in 2011. And I'm sure so much to me with the SFF no plus a FIFA forward programs. Sika Edema, FIFA forward programs no. And on our Somalia, I'm the rebuilding stadium. Any leagues and affairs so referee, oh, Omukumu, referees like Air Atan, Omi a part of the Rebefna, Etienne PM, no, Omu representing Somalia on the continental stage, no, when the national teams, no, couldn't play at home for years. Inti ni refisi eh no. Inti atan history no it proves say even with war, lack of money and no infrastructure, talent can still come out of Air Somalia. How is one of the reasons Air CAF now Air Trust Somalian officials against friends again for international matches are om edia boss niti no refi naba kwesem kakra anamaka chile no wasena niyama AC Eko edema Somalia for. What I say, FIFA forward no, and I'm on the building stadium. Somalia for EBBO. Yeah, FIFA forward no, yeah, the painty, a friend saying, pram. Oh, you do media, you do meet no. Western Emma ACOQA, Nessa, some countries are making very good use of resources in the FIFA ho, Eban, and Omo Enya put that out of the bridge, it's a referee, and a Somalia for a year after war. Toko, biggie, won't croom, and I'm a bodium kuno. I will do some pen, sweet no, Abusia. Something has him where they say, now Dogana, never say soon go back at him, never if you go up on thing. Oh, they be out soon every 2 minutes, be an hour soon. I go back at him, maybe I owe you any man almost so. Oh, my book is saying, no, if you go up on thing, I was so soon. I rose them, no, Anna, yeah, can you send if you know Somalia for you? But I said to me, your best refuge, if you know, oh, Omujumedia, Omudintino, yeah, it was what? CAF, President Dr. Patrice Motsepe, were praising Somalian refuge, no, a year, pa, Omujumedia, or no, so 18 years, I did, so we did. Ntini abano no. Na emra WAFCON 2026 winner no ebe receive 2 million prize money. And the president of the Confederation of African Football, Dr. Patrice Motsepe-Bihu, was announced say we increase the prize money for Women's African Cup of Nations ahead of the 2026 edition. Oh, Inti Motsepe during a press conference earlier on Wednesday, July 22nd, was announced winner of the continental competition. So we receive a record of 2 million in prize money. Inti increase represented a third major prize money increment in 3 years, or highlighted a federation determination to elevate the status of African competitions and provide greater financial support to participating teams. Inti this year, that $2 million prize money, no, that's a 1 million Ebeko increment from the last edition where Nigeria was awarded 1 million as prize money. In Tuboma, there's a 2026 WAFCON will commence on the 26th of July with the final schedule for August 16th. In the tournament, no, and so Ebeke an expansion from 12 teams to 16 teams in the two. Now, with air competition, also Ebe serve as qualifiers for the 2026 Women's World Cup Ebiti and Sabasuno. In the Ubema, there's a Black Queens. One more Group D for the tournament where they will play Kivet, Cameroon, and Afe Mali, a home group name. Patrice Motsepe, Esa Kasafa, a man of football now. What is going to be account? $2 million.
1: We have increased the prize money of the WAFCON by 900%. It's unbelievable. 900 for the women. And that's why I say to you, know, you can make all sorts of promises and say all of these nice things. If you don't back them up with quantifiable, visible, and as they would say, touchable, they want to sort of feel at end, want to touch it. So we've increased the prize money by 900%. Last year, when I became president, the winner of the women's competition got 200,000. And then we got it to 1 million. Now they get 2 million. So you win, we've increased the prize money for the winner by 100%. We've increased the overall, the money that we've, so the winner gets 2 million, which has been increased enormously. And you'll get it, don't worry, you'll get it in the document. But we've also increased by 495%.
0: The Patrice Motsepe and Ekano, we have increased the money. Na and come be an obono. Minim obetians abu bioma mia. What I say, Patrice Motsepe and come on obono. We have said, on can't change the member associations. So, no, so near the same thing. So, on the budget, what did it in a common?
1: We have increased the prize money of the WAFCON by 900%. It's unbelievable. 900 for the women. And that's why I say to you, know, you can make all sorts of promises and say all of these nice things. If you don't back them up with quantifiable, visible, and as they would say, touchable.
0: Yes. What is a quantifiable? What I say? Also, with me, a promise is be about it. It's a quantifiable, a touchable, it's a month with me soon. So I say, you make all the promises, but promises, no? We are so man for Timmy, so promising. Timmy say, yeah, Patrice Motsepe. One of our Africa, Sika Ba Ebo Musi. What I say, Tien Swiss, Timmy, because, yeah, Profolas. One of my Sika, oh, Debbie. Me, me, who do position via, so, me, dear, me, a broadcaster, keke. So, Tino, Western Mexico, so near Costa, Bama, Gana, Fuehu, na Yakosa, Dram, one, who is a basic one. Near Patrice Motsepe, you know, on encouraging the member association in paying for someone near the same. Ewo omuso omu eriji ohun yes adia opipija na na omuso ama nena na agroja ewo omakache enye enikan krok ntino ni aba ewo nshishe no so etense pim no enti CAF Confederation of African Football bi officially omo open a bidding process America for can bidding process for air countries interested in hosting the 2028-2032-2036 African Cup of Nations tournament no omo bi mu ntem oh ni CAF ye no obi 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stage Africa's premier international football competition alongside the hosting process. No, in CAF has also launched a commercial rights invitation to tender ITT, commercial rights invitation to tender for ITT, you know, for the 2028 2032 20 36th edition of the tournament. According to the continental governing body, several leading international sports marketing agencies has expressed interest in partnering with CAF to enhance the commercial value of the future AFCON competition. The CAF is a strong commercial partnership. It will generate additional revenue that can be reinvested into football development across its 54 member nations. The governing body has not yet announced a timeline for selecting the successful bidder. In Tiniabani, Carphone Pain for sale host the host nation for 2028, for 2032, and a 2036 African Cup of Nations will be confirmed at a later date during Omo competition of the evaluation on Bayano, Omo evaluation process na Oma Bayano. So say, as I see, and as a country of Benin, who an African Cup of Nations 2028, 2032, 2036 will be in AJ EDSC. So, in TCAF, and I intend to know what I say, Ebwa Emmanuel Etienne. Now, elite referee Julian Nunu, and also your appointment to officiate the upcoming Wafu Zumbi under 20 championship. Oh, Ivory Coast. And Nunu is only a Ghanaian center referee. He has selected for the prestigious tournament, which will take place from 23rd of July till August 10th, 2026. And the experienced referee, as Ghana's best referee in 2023, will continue to be any recognition from football authorities for his excellent decision making, the fitness level, and having a command on matches. And his selection to officiate at the international and as the regional air championship, underscore the confidence that the Confederation of African Football, CAF, and then Wafu Omuzumbi have in his ability. Omujinidi El Zumbi ho, and the Wafu Zumbi under 20 championship bring it together some of the best young talents in Africa, West Africa, and Afi countries now competing for the regional air supremacy and qualification for 2027 African Cup of Nations game. In the tournament carry added significance as it serves as the qualifying competition for the Continental Air Championship, which Ghana is set to host in 2027. Inti ni Aba El Honono. Inti assistant referee Ebe Teoflos Akugri. Onoso ende an appointment to officiate the upcoming Wafu AB under 20 championship Ewa Ivory Coast. Marke another significant achievement in his officiating career. Na fearing for so Ghana growing air presence in international football referee. Inti Akugri and so representing Ghana at the prestigious regional air tournament. Ya schedule se BBI Basua 26th of July. And Kopim August 10th. 2026, such selection with a reflection of his dedication, his consistency, his impressive performance in domestic international competitions over the years. And in appointment by Wafu Bino, demonstrating the confident football authorities have in his ability to perform at the highest level. And also, Abanano, inti Akugri, onoso kwenye maanesa, wichu medieni. Top eye Ghanaian match official sa, omu FLE 2026, omu en umudi ena ebay, top eye Ghanaian eye officials, omu FLE 2026, FIFA stroke, car fitness, and then medical test no. Inti Ubema, Ghana's leading referee, FNC Daniel, Ni Lai, DNL, Westinema Ese Koswa, and eight other Ghanaian air match officials on FAD 2026 FIFA through CAF air fitness and medical test. No, we production and I hear Juma Kama and Omdiaba. The developments could temporarily halt their international air officiating careers. It's in the Western Mexico, so any more different referee for under 20. No, officials were unable to meet the required air standard during the mandatory air assessment conducted by FIFA and the Confederation of African Football. Or more air pass both the fitness and medical test, a key requirement for referees and then Oma assistant to officiate in international competitions. It's in Abanono. First, no crana manager for a woman and as for a female, what I said to officiate a men's game, you must pass the men's fitness test. As an away to your by the way, a part of the secular now, FIFA for a catcher. Hey, give me the idea, church you. Any home come back, so 8 years are brown. It is set back in the air months after Daniel Ni Lai was left out of FIFA on the list of match officials for 2026 FIFA World Cup. No, despite being regarded as Ghana's highest ranked referee, Human Rights in Mexico, sir, DNLO. Nyama enti yangu yeye amfama no eoho. Inti Ubema inano Emmanuel Dola Banu, and so Ewo, and also he has been speaking to ASN and Shishani ACTN, na Emmanuel Dola Banu, and so fitness test, no, and Nkoma Obu.
2: We are human beings. You may be facing your personal problem. As I said, I'm combining three things. Daniel is combining three things as we are talking now. You don't know where he even came from to come and run. And when you are talking about the most consistent athlete in Ghana for the past 12 years, I'm talking about football, I'm talking about athletics, all other disciplines of a year. Daniel Laya has been the most consistent. 12 years, he has been the most consistent about AFCON, if you mention him, sir. So this man has given all us. And if there's one thing that we don't know what he was going to at that time, but nobody has even called and asked. How much I said, edge and put into conclusion. If you cross, I don't know, Yari. Yes, I'm not be here then. Abba. See, it is not about training. For the past 1 month, because I'm at that bed 3 hours, Krana, it is not the case. Everybody or all us could be here knows what we went through. Okay. See, those things are out there, but you need to sacrifice and make sure you do it. And I want to say, this is the first time we have our MA course. For some MBA FIFA referee, you know, in July. So normally, as I said, we finish the league on 31st May. May, July. So sometimes, you know, so when you're enough rest and so on, and also comes with it. That is what I believe. Wednesdays and Thursdays, I have to go to lectures. And now, as I started exams time, because so I training now, I'm call Mondays. I'm call Mondays, I'm call Tuesdays, I'm call Fridays and Saturdays. And also can be.
0: And see, Emmanuel Dola Banu, very brilliant referee, but we are in Mexico, so I was in the law school, as I can. And see, I had done it, yeah, mom, I was in the Yama, is it, and you better, cry, hey, I bet you, Mwankasa. When I say, and you better, you know, I think that, it beats me, oh, Nina, Chime, what me the referee all in the life, and so it means you are there. Oh, and a referee so was a football mrano. Or since you are a American Cassan so Sankanwa, or you very powerful, but Western Emma is your cosa. Excuse me, any other mom. One pass here, one pass. And you know, near Abano, Daniel Lai, or Nidi Ewanum, or what you say, and I feel Latif Adari. Oh, Latif, and also Nidi Ewa, and I feel so Reginald Collins Amwa. And I feel Selo, Yahoo Bless, and also. I just say, oh, na, you know, my young son almost be the referee count, and yes, I'm get to. Ah, we will not fee, or his car so pick me out near the so pick me out near the amount. Oh, so pick me out, pick near the amount. In the Emmanuel Dola Banu, and so air the sixth referee on my list, and I feel so rejoice, Adukwe, oh, rejoice, sister, rejoice. Oh, and afi Chakule, Farizua Alice, and also man of O D O, you Bruta, Chakule, oh, Farizua Alice. I say, Okita, Esrimudin, Esa Obrofudin, Esa Chakule, Faduzoa Alice, way too much. And I feel Doris, Esuman Dakun. Doris also, 29 referees. Very, very, but I think that they will have another chance and beat me as a tribute. And these are referees are almost tested already. Oh, almost tested. Oh, now almost try moments, but they are already tested referees. I believe in these referees very, very, very much. I just say, almost a chum, but we need your book. What I say, we need your book. Other activities, some way account as a GM woman and baby now, referee, MJ, who be the referee, I'll be banana with Sika Semnese. I lie. Oh. Joseph Polamwa and so has been named as the captain of the team for Air Ghana 2026 Commonwealth Games Glasgow. Omo become the athlete trusted with leading the nation's delegation at the multi-sport event. Into the announcement na eba as Ghana he finalizing air preparation for the games, with Amwa expected to spearhead the athletics team alongside a fellow air sprint Benjamin Azamati and Abdul Rashid Air Saminu. Inti near Abano, Team Ghana ever compete in 9 sporting disciplines. Michel Ebizan Smuesu Timitra. Team Ghana will compete in 9 sporting disciplines at Glasgow 2026. Commonwealth Games, no, with athletes, any boxing, boxing, or more expertise, will be leading the country's air medal challenge. No, Commonwealth Games Association has expressed confidence that the selected squad, no, has what it takes to compete strongly and return home with the podium finishes. In senior Abba, away from a dear Yetim. In fact, in the subsequent days, you be doing come more. Now, if you have a month for who sent a Yama ACL Coso, you about boxing, oh, Glasgow 2026, no, near Abani, oh, Omujumedia, Omo Edim tournament, and a running from Friday, In Tifiade, July 24th through Saturday, Nafi 1st of August 2026, all preliminary and meta air bouts will be held at the Sex Center in Glasgow, Scotland. Yeah, Glasgow, Scotland. Nipa niada jenkese, we ne kuhibi. In today, by day air outlines of the tournament in the schedule as follows. Niabeni, July 24th to July 27th, almost say preliminary air bouts, and no air round of 32, and a round of 16, yebebo ho. And after July 28th and copium July 29th any quarter final bouts and also about so July 30th a rest and travel day and after July 31st a semi-finals now for August 1st and I say August 1st a gold and silver medal bouts and ebebono ewo a Glasgow into boxing you know and media journal Black Queens also conclude air WAFCON air preparation with air Malawi friendly in Tinia Abanono, Sebibia Amitrima, 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Quidia Mom, Dr. Evelyn Insia Asari, CEO, Edema Hazakes Ladies, Onone Casae, Ewo Black Queens, on preparation.
3: Nyankopon ya dom no mo ko oton supergu what they have done because already about two friendly matches and then we Tanzania omo ye ma bo pa we played 0-0 with them and then we scored Ivory Coast so be kara ye ni ye kopo last year there ye ni Ivory Coast share two matches share omo ba ko no mo so share
4: yeah
3: na ye ye there no ye share omo mo goals and no boy yen
4: yeah
3: properly ye ha ye ti ko em ye ko di ted nti I think say quality matches na ya bo ni nyina no e be boy yen pa
0: Enti ni abano no ewo sene niema AC Echo Jumedia omo edim ti Dr. Evelyn Insiasare ono for Azakes Ladies na ene ono so den kuma Christian Saba na the objective is to reach the group stage of either the CAF Champions League or the CAF Confederations Air Cup coming years we eye kotoko fun kuma no oh kotoko fun kuma abano omo se the objective no e se onbe reach a group stage of either the CAF Champions League or the CAF Confederations Cup in the coming year kotoko okay enti
5: In comparison, I would put it with Orlando Pirates. Orlando Pirates, which is a massive club in Salaviga. Asante Kotoko is no different. It's the highest supported club in Ghana. So there's a lot of pressure that comes with that and a lot of expectation. But as you said, I come with a lot of experience. I've been around with many clubs. I've been pretty successful in all the clubs that I've been to and coached.
6: Asante FM.
5: Been involved in CAF Champions League, I've been involved in CAF Confeds, I've got to finals, and that's going to be the objective and the purpose in hopefully a year's time is that we can find ourselves in that phase of CAF and competing at the highest level. So I think the 20 years of experience of coaching that I have is only going to benefit myself and obviously the club itself.
0: Abano no, ewo chumedia kodokofo Sweden no, omfe coach Eric Tinkler. Eric Tinkler. President Mexico, sir, within the Tinkler. They say, Ubitin a dream more. So, Eddie Abba, Emmanuel, Etin a quinti. Eric Tinkler. A new coach, Edema Ayer Kotoko. And I, what they say, Oka, AS and Nema, ABC Akono. Niami Adama, and say, Minya Daje, na ma presente more on thorough research on Ghana. Sena niyama ACL course wewe jumedia edimu. Mese World Cup ayabo 22 editions ni nano. 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So I say, coach a country ni se Uruguay nebeja. 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World Cup no twice obi antimi nye bi biun be pem sabri obi anso antimi nye biun kuzi se ewiase be ko na wie agi se yes san akwan ntini aba no ntii Eric Tinkler we se na Mexico so as of South Africa hey South Africa, maybe I'm also a Vivon Trudeno, Hona, Union Makofa Kucha Fiaba. Midfielder. Now, Tinkler was almost a tough, a tactical and technical central midfielder. The one of the SC's best in 90s, any 2000 was not a Bobo Basa. Now, Okuma, there's a class, this is a West University of Stati, LOSC, and I think so, a Kalari, any Barry. Syria out the nature and I think Victoria Sebuta and also Portugal Koboy Orlando Pirates of Finishe and the carrier in South Africa. In Bafana Bafana 46 caps and oboy 1994 to 2002 and Okwe Sabakosemno. Obo 1998 AFCON and the 1998 AFIFA Air Cup no El France, known for leadership and passing range. In Jukum, Eris in the Mexico, sir. There's a Tinkler who moved straight into coaching after retiring and became one of South Africa's top local coaches. To move straight to into coaching and say, oh, they'll be doing something. Pen, so, the philosophy and understanding possession plus attacking football with South African air flair. The philosophy, no, possession plus attacking football with South African flair. To use a Kodoko for train on possession, attacking football. Oh, now Kodoko for no elbow, but South Africa forces here. There's a Tinkler, there's a no, you know, about 4-3-3 and that's a 4-2-3-1. Into human or like a wing airplane, nothing so air quick air combination. And I say, youth development, Emma. Acquire many young players at the city and Maritzburg Komutimi Enya Kwenya Echrombobre. It's a tactical flexibility, you know, he can play possession but also direct when needed. And or a discipline or ex player would demand a high rate of discipline and any high work rates I would media odium. In the Ukoma Muyinaye. Oh, making every squad play good air football and after we winning air trophies with 3-8 different clubs. In T Sewinima, Kotoko new coach, we winning trophies with 3 different clubs. In the first SC coach with the MTN 8 with 2 different air clubs. In the Pirates 2014, City 2016, and a CAF experience no or no ATK Pirates to 2015 Air CAF Confederations Air Final. And Olusu to a tour du Sahel for El Sarkin Cinema. European experience or play in Italy and after Portugal. So he blend European stature with air South African creativity. And after Sukrano, advocacy, local friends and coach advocates will speak openly about giving South African air coaches a chance instead of always hiring foreigners. Ubia Okasao about speak openly. Say, I'm South Africa for coaches, no opportunity rather than hiring foreigners. But if you don't foreigner, it will be massy. Hey, Ghana, why? My friends here, because I'm going to come out. I'm going to come out. I'm going to see us ultra coolant. And so, I'm going to see us ultra coolant. Now, can send a city, say a private car, and that's a commercial car, a truck, and that's a bus. But so, heavy duty and light duty engines, no, require different air level of air coolant protection. It's more than that. So, open air coolant, a bit of my car mechanisms. Now, you can new have more rules so that they are a Seahorse Ultra Coolant. Your number is 0244-577-559. 0244-577-559. Now, only Seahorse Ultra Coolant. The right additives, no, and make it the right air coolant. Only in this house, we have a maniama attention to the amount. Hepatitis A, B, C, D, and copy me. Hospital Bagope and Omia de Onesaho, a power specialist herbal hospital. Power specialist herbal hospital. Your dear friend says, Siatica, arthritis, gonorrhea, Yonsoya, syphilis, rest in the messy qua, Yonsoya, goo baby, and Yasem, get to a broken bones, own penny only glue, super glue, a de tortua dumpy, a mani, osa, henia, and have a kidney problems in our omosa, omo cabina off ACP main route, omo kumase fiasi lake bosom tree route, ewo opsi the Josbro filling station, takrade, anaji estate, opsi the anaji MA primary school, Michel, a power specialist herbal hospital, assigned a herbatin herbal mixture, and then the powder by immune system support. 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Say, omo mo free DSTV decoder, 1 month free subscription, omo sabiti yaka, eh, Electroland for Electroland, se brabeto TV, wati, ene, ene, amo bibiria, bua, ema, ifi, ene, dem, asetra, ensu, ye, nika. For Electroland for 050-315-9739, 050-315-9739, Electroland, om se, Electroland Ghana, bring the World Cup home. Omo ena ASN came for World Cup in Refi, but a need ye where some Mexico a round of 32 and a yadia boy who emrane. Enfantepim, and so empain for say omo the 150 years, yes, school papa bakono, enfantepim, omo the bedrock of excellence, omo ship leaders who redefine the world. Inti as part of omo historic 150 anniversary, you know, enfantepim old boys association, ye with more dajan kamekubi, minyam fantepim ni de bankamako, sena omfantepim for yom nyama. Omo invite ayes who bia sembra, na mo fabas body a mom crom for, until omo say it's time to celebrate the three blazers, innovators, no, and afin so kwan. Dedicated educationist, a mubuai, and a figurine, rehine, a year spirit, no, omo maso, emanity, major, kun kun. The exceptional old boys, outstanding teacher, and a fi impactful, a year partner across omo a premier categories, no. But more than that, over saw your nomination, India, myself, wom essay, a www.awards.infantepim150.org. www.awards.infantepim150.org and now say infantepim at 150 green your kind one more and any one more edison she shall so create your mind for which him ne emwa emaniyama 822 in for mom yedin sampa bo yedin sampa bo a grand jivu a munu mo fu isa yedin sampa bo yedin sampa bo wate inti jay u fu 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trapus saying Eddie Amasa a and Caboya Medi Emotiana Washington so Eddie Amami a which media eating na ye wo aye akablimeza ewa ha akablimeza a month for Bekaya before the World Cup and perpetual 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Na go mase bi abo kodye.
4: Oh, Nyamiadum, me huye pa.
0: But what type of Jesus? I mean, who be a unyao de no?
4: Oh, say me dena. Defense, no. Kakao, muni.
0: Wild gab, ah, would announce a silk in a dose room. Oh, I say, Janina. Oh, yellow one, you were on the yellow one.
4: Oh, yes, Miss
0: Anna here. Now I'm Ruby.
4: Oh, Anna, me toffee baby.
0: Oh, toffee baby.
4: That's what says, what is open, Guandia?
0: Okay, who's that? What is that?
4: Oh, there's open, Guandia.
0: Who's that?
4: I was open quadia. The form must be a
0: good day.
4: That's all over class. I'm not be a wife. You are. No, yeah, I'm so yes, South Africa. There's a thing like Yanam to wife your chair. Papa.
0: Go work German this year.
4: Professor E.K. Wallace. Hey, problem. No, for you too much.
0: Nana Akablimeza. Okay.
4: Nana Blimeza.
0: Nana Akablimeza.
4: Blimeza. Okay. No. Send them ya makase nana ya di hia no. Honestly, hia di eba kubi. I don't know.
0: I don't know. FM. You come out for the ever. And I say, I could see a Freddie Jaden. Then come with the other.
4: Wow.
0: When I say openy and so or Mali. No Ethiopia or Yada openy or Mali. So more Galamsey site. Oh here be a bit young boom. Oh Galamsey site. If you know penny.
4: Oh Mali abonti.
0: Oh Mali abonti. Yeah
4: Ghana. Mali
0: Ghana. Oh Mali. Ah Galamsey site. Say Mali die. Oh mo fe openy. No no no so di aban. Oso no tema. But say oh Mali. I just so tugal am say o ntum hia bibi e beti abom e ma niam e tian san kwintin na o mo sere wa say twese kan di fifem na e bibi mo na mo a e ma niam e tian kwiyi e form coach coach mbuma o te message aba o no na e nya se keto ah apanda so the message aba apanda say good evening to nana and then come a panda and so e di aba nti lot of message you be say prof good evening. How do you do? How do you do too? Be the by I don't know. How do you do there? Make say nya dia na obey. It's in here. I don't know. Na bibia boko de.
6: Ah me nya me adom.
0: Wow. Na na ukwa say work up in na ntunka.
6: Eh work up in na na me chef na me chef nzima.
0: Oh okay. Na nzima ti say.
6: Oh nzima de nya me adom. Bibia e boko.
0: Okay.
6: Eh on say itu anamo ba say be Shebra nasi wanzi ma, okay. Hey, and crying. Ibedru ya na, abofo sanyi kase mungu kufi na mba mwa nkrefi. 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
6: Yeko.
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0: Oh, okay. Nti uko cry. Na, jiebe kase, sese, o second kami yino, waba yi.
6: Sese yede ya ba.
0: Wow.
6: This year they are about Anyamia Duma on the 5th. And if ye be a swear now, even my coin will be up a safety or shushan and every mizana. Any problem will be your debano. Anyamia Duma, a kutun say satellite. A hoya Kumasi road.
0: Okay.
6: Utra masa my kakra, kutun say the MC will be in Croft will be bringing him. I want a Yamia
0: Kutun say satellite.
6: Satellite.
0: I want to see what's here.
6: TVL opposite.
0: Okay. I want to Nana Blimiza.
6: Nana Blimiza. Spiritual home.
0: Wow.
6: Honey, day. Abba.
0: Nana, dear be sana with me, ye. Ah, just a month for
6: my dear be brave. And fans will only say, in the power way, I know so, was shebre. Ni osa oye enni ense mfata so osa oye because obi ti say ye nua be ma captain smart say ese fata say osa otu anamoba na na blemiza so e fi say wadane wayira
0: sa
6: captain smart ayira o se abrabo no be bia o hyeble no e do be kwako pie no so wan hwe ye obi hu se obone efo no be ba na wa ba in physical no be dan no wa dwen nti all person will hear when you be ba on so no never be a or say we come no adan no why dey we could be
0: na e dey captain smart as seven be 20 but near be sana with me
6: nti no say the american no oh say nipa da sani say the american no hia ho bible say unam na wonni ho bible a it say say bit of fracture paper ah we dey akotompo ano from boy and all the way dey Eko, enu nti, ese fata se unya hon baibo. 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
1: let me we refi
0: Tim Benham, this
1: Medium Sporting Club.
0: And the second year, then?
1: No, I'm saying,
0: this second, second year, House of Folk.
1: A House of Folk,
0: And a summer test, a third. And a Kotoko, a fourth. Top four, near Medema, no, no. You see, Medium, first. House of Folk, second. Summer test, third, and a Kotoko, fourth. Me boy.
1: Aye.
0: And you and I'm catching, say, the entire year, and I'm in person, make canoe radio soon, see, no. Ye wie na so bi e frɛ no no pɛ sɛ ɔno nso bɛbɔ tɔ fo ne bia ɔne bɛba ho sɛ na kyɛ sɛ wo betwa ntrɔ wo
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1: Yeah, but World Cup there, we have seen Mexico. So now, I'm England. Oh, no, common frail. Until Ghana, come on.
0: You see, oh, say, Obi Kura frail.
1: Comoros, Comoros. From Comoros, Casa, I want to come frail.
0: Obi Kura frail me. And I catch them and say, Nana, now we pretty sure here. Oh, yeah, you know, we Ghana, you know. Say, yes, we want a cat. Okay, okay, you're fine, T. So, opposite way, Jilega. Now I catch all. Now I had it. Now all day. I bear prediction. I said, Papa, no cramming him, no name, who need that? No, no crampono. Oh, name it that. Say, dear, what Timmy did, said the Miss Martini Dina. That's why I made the prediction bear 3 beer day. A bow of wet cup, no mono. And untis Oshe, Ghana, and a Panama, Sanya Bodin. On 7 day, Ghana, and a Panama, match, you know, because I say, made the prediction, I'm never by say, Ghana, Vesha 1-0. Portugal ever bought 1-1. Australia be winning. Argentina be winning. Some four matches in the only 7 day. Ever 2-1. Now me person Nipan who say, we crumple there ye outside Ghana. Into me more who say, Kutra, and I'm catching say, wo, na Kutra sa match win. Now me de beto me TikTok. Now say, eh, Daniel, and let us wash and no, can say, Papa, no, me name, no, no. Let us say, so what I say? My man, Marco Trey.
1: Don't you try
0: oh, me de when you na send the producer.
1: Omu try
0: oh,
1: I'm only omu to zuru by.
0: We see in spirituality no one say we lack ba. Say the eti he nanya above far by no omu see a man a kunyana. Ebe on one say ebe more di but the entire yana me pese me man nipeni aje e wo bet one say. It can be the bedroom, but now as I saw with him. If you are not bring me the mini hope. It sounds like we home at 2 months, no. Sika when you are a best day, Aji, because Senya Jua would to my day, I owe it. But wait me a dear to us obey 3 times. Because of why Jen and Abbey is adding to know. The fourth one, one shall now discover when you are in our side, who could turn the boom. But me, Yami, be give it me a day. As a son.
1: Okay. So I think you will work up no.
0: Yeah, you work up no.
1: Ghana to me round of 32. Baby, I die 39.
0: Yes, because say Ushe said the Nequa. Oh, say, your sports minister qua sorry bomb pie. And when a creative problem no. Na anka sports minister no so or your press conference crumple no cast as off for Munyamo mom pie any day. In tier and far more my cronkro Ghana. Madam for more pie in tier Emma. Ghana. Asofu for Obia wa wampa bobia no. 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

0: because sports minister Eko Asorene pe e wona problems na ye dey e start here we say yo minister Eko had
1: there boy slipping that also no slipping that also no
0: in the three matches now
1: wow
0: make in the so here all say slip no and that also
1: oh okay
0: so at Ghana and Panama no eh say we ni nyina eh wo come TikTok obo say me dey nyina to say say na be there e be ko
1: to any edited
0: na editing okay and I'm in for my phone na kasa
1: there be onye se phone na kasa say
0: editing no me yan say
1: say boys na here ya no my editing no me dey aba na say meet
0: you eh say we there me ade ni ni me dey ma wo my phone no so
1: okay
0: na wa he say eh yeah editing na na say eh okay because oh yeah and I send my him tell me intive wan kasa he say eh yeah editing na
1: okay
0: say,
1: okay
0: no say we dey train na be here because
1: oh say no dey at so no
0: so eh na wo come TikTok ah Eguo so. Argentina any Kevin and no say me ka say nipa friend am so match ne dey me hu say a draw but me man hu say 1-1 2-2 nti o dey coach an draw and no say dam TikTok and no say ni receipt e wo ho dey make us on coach bi o me money twa and am onya twa ya na me dey at
1: any World Cup we mama for the chacha
0: oh ngro body
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1: eh but predictions number
0: predictions no am bisa on se identity na am
1: didn't number him.
0: So I said 100010 me boy. Okay, me so crampo. Unim say Ghana ne England. Say na boy dey no. Tell me so me can say 3 goals na eden.
1: Ewum. Ba masa.
0: Na pain form frame ne yenye den. 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Me ti o ma dey ho no mo nye den.
1: Na na as a World Cup yam me say prediction nye modwuma o.
0: Prediction no.
1: Anye modwuma.
0: Ti o. See, I can't. I don't think I am a radio. So, me see, you were prediction. Any award ye, me anka sa me yede, me ye. Uti any ye. Onse me try. Me see, you were the me ye. Any award prediction. Na prediction the e ye die. I walk around bet me yede. Aso sa die na yede. I who say see never yede. Ebeba. I think say me can't say say mo. Ewa.
1: Eh, but say. Enti. Asa mo mo predictions na enti mi mbem.
0: Me me ni a prediction bi a me muda. Me nye prediction bi amam.
1: This game you say ye enfro na enye 3, enye goals 3 no.
0: Me say match no 3 goals. I don't know so what's that video now. Me say Ghana ene England match no. Eye 3 goals na eden ewom. 3 goals ne kotie Ghana. Ntimpan form frene ansesa. Say ye ka say me ka menya ka cho say frene ansesa. So what I say, you can't see assistant will be. If I say you delay, you delay, echo hospital. Utieni yo, you delay na echo hospital. 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
1: Now, they also 3 goals, no, a draw.
0: 3 goals, mm. But a draw. By because of Messi, Messi, son, into Messi, son, said the mature one, then your next match, you know, how many goals in a bemo?
1: Hmm.
0: I mean, no, England, after England, you have a match, Ben. Yeah, we won't guy. After Croatia, and I'm a boy. Yanni Croatia and a boy, 2-1 against Ghana.
1: Tina se tre na kudi ho.
0: Na sem ka chwa se mon frame na men sesa.
2: Enni mon chomo frame wana.
0: Omo frame ntini pa me mane ye akwanche no. 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So what I say? Ye ade we you saw the way four. Who you saw the way four now? And that cancer, sir.
1: Who's it? Nippo, own papa, and all.
0: Ah, and then I did. Maybe if you have evidence, meet my body, I may send the man so on Yanid or Yed or the mammy. You
1: don't see any pepper, and I
0: saw Yanni pepper. So I just
1: said, round of 32 and young queen in my few.
0: Mo, and no, I'm a banner. And also, message in here then. Oh, my phone also. Because. Me catch and say, oh yeah, back. Oh yeah, yeah. They say, oh, cancer sa 3 goals, no. Every sa match, then done qualifying day. Emma Braxa. Into, oh yeah, yeah, yeah, no. Your next match, no, before you be born, no. Na Ghana, yes, yeah, qualify. Into sa 3 goals, na fi pie. Na kuti ya Ghana, kwa ya qualify we. Yes, she and Sakan we. Into any Croatia, no. 3-2-1. Into 3 goals, na day. Pie because me say yes, I said the mature will say, "Say me do anim, and I would demand him." Now say, "Oh no, I say Oko, who doctor no?" Now say Oko ba say, "Oh ba, oh no, be demand into oneness no say ever." Into me my prediction man in yaden. Ense san say Ebia, Ebese san. Ne chese niya me na me ye
2: huwe. Isaka me do a seminar working.
0: Evano
2: Isa Kamadu, that is a kit officer.
0: Isa Madu.
1: Oh, no, money, you
0: know. Oh, no, money,
1: you know. No, you are
0: so. No, money, friend.
2: So, a kit manager, yes, blaster.
0: Equipment manager.
2: Officer.
0: Officer.
2: Mm.
0: No, me train.
1: John, oh, no, no, money, friend.
0: Yes.
1: And I said, I didn't want it here.
0: Wasn't one it
1: here. I remember, like, I want it here.
0: No, as some way I make a. I'm paying for it in our way.
1: Wonu na wanti ya bibi wa obeti aye na wanti aye na
0: ya be fi. Obeti mi aye. 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
0: Anka ye ntimi nru ba e nko jikap. 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
0: Oh. You see, my main chair was there. Imagine say, oh yeah, Juma. 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Because we do baby. I say biya. Oh yeah, biya.
1: Na uka se enough mano. We imso abin. Inti uzi enough for
0: ma. Me di. No, me kacho say.
1: Anything omo ba oho no.
0: Yam fan say. Oko yeah, Juma bi. Juma na oh yeah no. Ni nipa no. Unim sa bro fukro mu dili kra chen. Na wo sacrifice omo be ye no. Ne ni omo be fre tu mi omo be fre no. Imagine say bi o se won so after say obey ye be wie no.
1: Ye timi fre
0: mu. O se wo su e bi a na twe mi ensa. 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Wo ko fa sika no wen. E na wo ka che ni pa no so be ka che o se o kra o charge dodo.
1: Wo okay.
0: O ti ase. Ti obey den wo timi. Aqua, yes, I did.
1: You can win bonuses, new coach for formula, and I say, send training crazy guys to Sanka.
0: Ah, now, okay, I said, Martin, no more bonu on a dauka.
1: And now, call
0: with your whoop. You see, okay, I said, Martin, no more bonu on a dauka.
1: Okay, Nana, you ever started Premier League and so? Me name, sir, won't be beer. Senator, no better prediction. I feel you ever started.
0: I mean,
1: spiritualism be a daily waha. What I say, see ya, or transia, league never shall see, I know what today, Manchester, a bebasso, a bum pepper, or send the Mexico's meaning. Send a
0: see, I know I may tell you say, you will be a while. Because, Sametra, said the American. Oh, say, means a mutia means a mea. Who won't say, is it super purple? Share. Mikacho say, Kotoko Bebo Toffo. Mikacho say, Samates Bebo Toffo. Mediama, a bed that face. Anna has a folk birthday, a bed the second. Mewa. Ye, you know. Me dear mother, first, you know. Ghost has a bed, eh? Ever that second, me boy. Anna has a folk bed that third, me boy. Anna a dreams, ever that fourth, me boy. So what I say, inti, make a choice, see, you know, but dreams. 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
0: Ana Samate third. Ana Kotoko fourth. Mhm. Oti ase. Nti me ka tell us say when na me yan nyina no say
1: and the top four, no table no so na
2: the top four na mienu amam
1: mienu amam
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1: okay
0: na dreams elusu a na che say e na kotoko nso no ni your friend is saying,
2: Oblast,
0: na head, elbow. And a dream seems to damn if he. And Oblast, and so head, a frame, sir, or so mutiny, a shakotoko no mukem. Dream seems to damn if he. On no so person, no so, and we need no so about to fall. Oh, said the assistant, as a sanchebre. It is sanitary,
2: Professor. We are dreams in 52. It's not going to go 49.
1: Then dreams are
2: or so blasa. Top for no other.
0: So what I say, to already some matters, dear. Some matters position in there. Ghost stars are bad. Abbey Wurum. Oh, tiny ye. Oh, say, has any. Medium, but omo di omo position no edawo nti Ghost Stars afre no Ghost Stars ebe kanto for ho ena Samates this season every year you be omo be omo ayiwo meme ho mitime ho na omo da and this time omo ama nti Ghost Stars ebe tiku omo place no because Ghost Stars so no so person bottle for
1: wow
0: dreams so at long last all born the last match. Ono so be dem fi say na na o se me wini. Se o wini o so be bottle of for. Kotoko nso enwini a na che se. Ono so be bottle of for. 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
0: 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So what I say, that's why I mean no, e ya na me person me e den, meka. 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
1: Anye juma.
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0: Sa pepepe but you wanna you and person you probably 5-6 every day. 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
0: 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And I'm catching a prophet Paul Kusi Appiah say, I did way in a babble to tell my wound to me. But said, yes, I am me name so wounding papa, and now on a name, I am fine.
1: It's going to be one.
0: I know, or no catch ray. 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
1: but I'm not going to be one. 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
0: Ah, near to me, you say, say, Ojuma,
1: say, Abu Trek, and come be one, Cabot, say, Ojuma.
0: Abu trika se me nimu ene ya mfa ho yitire bi anye den amame
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1: na na forget now to me here
0: oh na na adwuma na na And that's what we buy in China of Ferry. So, to me, Cotana sorry, them. Emmy at the camera, so so. Emma, a year with the Celtia, sorry, them. Then, can we say, oh, but two, Yamibi? And then Yamibi were one, son of Barbara, Beba.
1: Okay.
0: Yanko Pombi were one, and son of Madame Bede, and a Kuran Beba.
1: Okay.
0: Into Penny with ye, and Sunday, a bow, Henny. Now, Barbara crossed a young fat Kaiser, the end of the day. Emma Kaiser. 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
1: okay na na bo wo na
0: ma ne telephone number no eye 0540 66260
1: senti mu bi
0: 0540 66260 and I say 0500 0500 37 27 28 0500 37 28 So they make an offer answer. Ni mbuki appointment answer no why then? Waba.
1: Okay.
0: Me did in anable. Who say power no day? Ni ajeso. Power day.
1: Okay.
0: Nti me pa cho. Na oh dear yeah.
1: Okay. Okay. Nti na na blebeza an atenka. Na na obetie mabo for na my best 1 billion BCC anwumre ananka. Ah.
0: Yeah. Yeah na brefi.
1: Oh my 1 billion BCC ananka ye nche ye kakre ye wa
0: here. Na 1 billion
1: Mosquito say happy birthday to a director Bridget Jemfi of Weja Bawi Municipal Assembly and director and lawyer Nikwe. May the Almighty God bless, protect, and guide you in all your endeavors. More years, more blessings from Eyram Nyame. Abodie into way mosquito and edia no so etia sabija kama wa pa se yen property and fama no e was na nema asia ko ana afi prophetess adakwa ha prophetess ha prophetess prophetess prophetess no so di 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in the fantastic BFD, and come prophetess Benis Adakwa, or say 24th of July, 2026, within the BFD basa. We Holy Spirit filled BFD, prophetess Benis Adakwa, fantastic BFD, and come up Babibia Ubia. And after Nuru Bremenson, Nuru Bremenson, and a can step. Almost maybe a movie, a fantastic evening, and come on, Nuru Bremen, so and a can step. Almost so 8 years, my dinner pa. Now, who's this above the Indian? I say, Ochinao, okay. It's the Ochinao can't so any problem. What I say, me will act by the bureau, and I'm not blaming and so I bade you about 4 minutes here, you might crown. In the Edvisia, na yeah, MC Pesinti, et me as I have a twasso. Baby, I show. No, tea, no coin and that I feel obey. But soon him say, by his offense and 30 paper pennies over. I'll be what MC Pesinti. No, we didn't have him for here. Don't come by. It's a sober, now be in your man. You see me, Sunny House is here. Sunny House is here, machine damp. So, tea, is it an Indian thing? Tino ni abano no. Ah, tino wrestling ni ma ECF kwa. Na se obi di abase. Good morning. Good morning. Always exalt your name. Bravo on the good work done. Any latest name news on Charles Taylor regarding his return to Ghana. Charles Taylor return to Ghana. Ye kan wa se ma. Ah, kan wa se ma tino. Yvonne. Oh, sweet Yvonne. Sweet, pretty, crunchy Yvonne. Nyami adumo chana in the birthday. So, it is sweet, pretty, crunchy, sexy Yvonne. Sweet, pretty, crunchy, tasty, delicious Yvonne. Oh, Yvonne, you too much. You too much. I saw the match and yeah, and I say, Nipa prepare chief for Knafi.
3: What's so?
1: Sweet, pretty, crunchy, cute, sexy, intelligent, even. Wow.
4: 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Something exciting is stirring at the Joy News Habitat Fair.
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6: Bibia. Liba swimming about confession time. You too.
7: My name is Mamini Mbapanet, and I'm young Kwan and Mayom. But 2 years ago, I'm 5 and I'm all worried. But now, Obia attention, but I'm a sister, I say, Yemenia Kakra. Nitina, your milk, and I say, was reaching, and I'm a guest for Aqualani Yan. But I didn't say, I'm not going to be able to do it. I'm not going to be able to do it. And I made us to my memo channel. What I'm going to say, or no, and I'm not quite a few. Wow. No,
6: married for how many years? 15 years. She said, how many years?
7: 17.
6: Oh, how many years?
7: 17.
6: It's assuming she 2 years, me. And they say, oh, my mum, say, I won't know who I'm a woman free moon. And I said, so, oh, my mum,
7: yeah.
6: Obianim. It's my mum for Fana.
7: That's
6: your
7: own.
6: Oh, that's no mammy money. It is an only on the free moon. Why are we all day like dinner?
7: You
6: mean your pa? The dean, why would you? Oh, mammy, oh, mammy, I won't know who me are. Across, sir. I will forward your corner so cause across Sunday were different from what we need. Who when you need to win him? Papa, win him. I didn't sell the soul room. I didn't sell the soul room. I didn't sell the and the SOD. It's the attention if you will soak a crack or only a catuanosono. And a man with them mock, I say, a fair union a diane and Odino o wee. A radem for Boninchel, what he? Radem for Boninchel. Radem for Boninchel. Yeah, the number better to fair name on the Kumwati. Good evening.
8: Good evening.
6: Confession time, you too.
8: Yes, I'm masturbation.
6: Oh, masturbation?
8: Yes, 12 to 13 years, me. It's just sad enough. My young, I'm a teenager.
6: How many years, no, sir? Na why you are complaining?
8: I'm over 18-19 years, yes.
6: And how sassy?
8: I'm sassy.
6: She say how many years?
8: It's just one day, and I didn't buy me. It's just an one, my gift, my third, to me, that's
6: here. It's still one of the
8: How
6: many years is here?
8: See, I'm looking at you, you're 33 years.
6: 33 years. My wife,
9: Yo, what up, my people? It's your boy SARKODRE Sakodio Bidibi Pombid, and I'm here chilling listening to DJ Viper. Keep the hits coming. The DJ Viper, keep the hits coming.
10: Them they waste my time. When you talk about me, I go shine. My body no be only me way they try. 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

Ghana, we saw for a moment in our journey in Ray, Emma Asampa 94.7. 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And also, Obadia, Bosso Bass, I say. Abominia Menina, Sambre, Wami and Qua. I share so. 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
0: 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Use bonifacia and what they radia say. 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What will be sadiano at to radianim.

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1: DJ Viper, keep the hits coming.
0: I'm my international page, Johnson, Benghazi, and the Romo social media. Yvonne Wofia, the bedding come on, and the air Wednesday. With the kweku, and the ekria, and they will sold the happy soda to you. And if so, celebrate your birthday, and now. Birthday celebrant, I'm na happy birthday to you all. Say a belated in advance. Send it to you. Mary Sue and Mary. Nyami Admochna, Yvonne birthday. 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Yababa didn't come on. Na Andra Naminu didn't come on, Ray. And I'm a betroso. Andra Nia didn't come on, be fucking promise, look alike. Na, and the abedding come on, be a phone. So wherever you find yourself, stay tuned. Nabra Facebook Asampa 94.7. 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On Facebook, join the live and share. Like a page, you know. So unfollow page, you know. Follow page, you know, man. Now if you leave your comment, oh, now you're back in kind at the amount. Bibia besa wo kabia, wa bibia besa wo tre. Our story, sir. You better won't come on in and some back in, you know. Ube to me, Edia for Facebook, Edia mine. Na ye be mo kwain mo fra ba jumadi eso. 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Bibia bibia, no wa jesu bibia bi. 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From Monday to Thursday, week be every week be ano. from Monday to Thursday. Yeah, it's Jumadi Ebro. Edino, Ebibia. Emraso, Sebedin Como. Now, Bibisua, for hook me.

0: nkomo yebeni nkomo so bra Facebook asempa 94% mamicha Alaji Bremen su ken any can step Alaji Bremen su any can step. Big shout out to you. 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Be beer auto beer or beer no juma or AGA. 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I want a shop or ya far come. Now we are beer, we are one yada, over to the American. Shabranti, I'm going to be content now. Now I confront it to me. And then cry. And you might see, grab your more beer bear 7 years, 6 years, 8 years, 10 years. And you might see. And you are more day. Eko no mu to container ya space now on the crane room. Na crane mama kwasa sanye manaba. Videos be bray. Ba when me huye na me. Me de chile wa de bra Facebook asampa 94.7. Na leave you comment on your reading for my baby a share free. Baby a wo biya. Remuna never shadi. 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And to any container, and you can't get a cup. I
1: ain't waiting to your own
0: penny. Wait, I am crap. What I say? Auntie, where they? Well, make your container no more room. We are near my container. I won't contain any money now. And very sad. Someone is saying, foot to obey, and I'll demand a comment section. And the SM, and I will catch them a comment section. 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
0: 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This is Orua watching you live inside Beyond Grace Herbal Center. Eho ena eye Grace so Beyond Grace under the message way abai. Big shout to you. Baby Obia also for Odene Bra. Namenke kind for mouth. Madina Pedro Wa Cruz. Pedro Wa Madina Cruz. Live inside Indianapolis. 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Tanoso Kesme Junction. The main location. 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
0: video no wo Facebook ku betumi a be share video no wo Facebook
2: one on the catcher, let him one on the no, because a woman organizer
3: or police station. Yes, I'm my son, I'm fast so bad. The German is the moon in a hair about the one. You don't have a fossil with the by 1 month in here, many channels. So, a war, Ugua, and put him on, see. Tanopay, no, I could be bomb, man, yes, sir. lady be at the Hana, almost or down on one Sakuan and I'm no. Then I will hope as a best are by Via. Tell me the Sakuaki Okrum. The Bayonets or the old Michia organizer, our old Bonosua, Michia Noir. And I saw the Dawia met me a B and were free. Because my medical doctor meant to me as a free. But it is alleged they were free. Over said he or Dawanoa.
0: No. All right, get us, sir. 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

0: 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But I hope said your work canoe. I am correct. What I say? Most of the super for me. So, Obiwa ne di na say. Enti ono ma ko hona se eben o want to ni di obwa. Baba po edo tumza ni di niye jumangaza. Na Obi papa show. She, every sad. I know now my man for commenting, but they say, "Oh, Albert, Kobe, eh? Kobe is confirmed. You are my own town. Good evening from Luxembourg. I know, and the Kobe at Dubai. Kobe, big shout to you, Utia Sambre. I say, greeting to my mom in Isukau prison, White House. Yes, I say, shout to Kobe. 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Now mosquitoes swam you a man in a cow when your malaria, I'm a stubborn, be a man in you. And your man in the other say, A mamma and a quano, too, by mano, I'm a carpe no more malaria. Na ura dadia, me who be a was assassini. Me to muse a galam say. No more tua, no more yo, dadio. Said you, that you flew up on the prince, a pragana day.
1: Ah, I was as an asiana.
0: What I say? But what would you say? When your daddy? When your daddy? What I say? Wait, what would you say? Way assassinang as any? Na minim minim minim, where no more to minim baby a cowie, baby of fire, be free as sebia. Omwa no more tua, mamma. And I'm wrong because it's an eternal or more the appeal. So I want something to say. Tis a more shame. And I'm about to be a shame. But the minimum sub mining. The minimum in the end of a cage that do oko. And I'll be beat lift. And I do rasa sinasi. Now oko piasa sinasi. And to say the oko chrome no. You have a big, big casua. And no more to say the oko chrome now. Na where dia mi tumu se galam se no mu omo ye e no mu aye omo daade o se dia mi tumi hu be ba twebehwe be bia kai fi ba aima obetumi a chema do kra na be bia kai fi ba na eden ano eden ano eden what I say enti se wo hwe video so no ni bibi fa ho a na fe ye di nkomo afa ho ivon
1: ofa
0: watch a video so ni 1 minute ye ni nkomo kana fe
1: Okay.
0: Yeah, course, next story, you're the British for.
1: Okay. And before you bet to us, I'm going to say, you're chair, you're papa, Bishop Adagraja.
0: Okay.
1: But we're about life, no summer.
0: Bishop, you're chair.
1: We're share life, no pants, Bishop.
0: And your whole life, one son, I said, as some paddy and one son, some paddy and
1: one. As some paddy and one, so me, Jiddy, so I share. Bacho, it's been better. Into Bishop, okay. Where do you? Yeah, that's a pa, that's it. And Patrick, now Kabibi.
0: I say, yeah, videos that one, a quick one.
1: Okay.
0: Kabibi for 1 minute.
1: Videos now, yeah, you know. Your friend is saying, the mobile panic, but

0: AMA pa ne girl ya odi ni ti kwoshe your friend is saying gate mu a amanfo obi etwema chese o mentimi amwa amwa no se bi o so ye bodan for crana you are not supposed to like do that to her inta no no AMA pa e na afen so no ba ku ya omu chicha amanfo shop ne ade no then omudeye no because I'm very interested in what they did to them because omutimi twae ekohye mu esesa obi niam obi dwetre that is so evil.
1: Okay,
0: that is so evil. It's okay. 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
1: All right,
0: yeah.
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0: Okay.
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0: yeah
1: and be story no just a video no be the blackmailing no
0: what
1: I say any business mistakenly it just in some the door so
0: allegedly I say 4 years
1: na me say be your me and na woman zigi no so the blackmail me adie me dwen wa ye adwuma me ye. Apart from Juma Meye, and TWO, among folk who may celebrate, sir, or my GDC DJK on the Abba ecosystem.
0: Naziki cried in. Aziki wasiki bana.
1: Messi, dear woman, many young woman, sir, need the end of video number. Wouldn't the amount for them?
0: Ah, none of make us Aziki the crown, Edding.
1: And remember, baby, I'm so, and mad musa, and a mad musa. Wouldn't the real country me send me a cotu, me a cogio be all, never cotu papa paymu, meaning the power ding. Never pay a book or toge, Negan Kutakin. Asuma me king. God is my witness.
0: God is your witness.
1: What I say? Papa pay more, what do you? Well, book or toge, I will get them. That is a woodsy, I mean, body, me a kakake.
0: Any I beg.
1: Well, book or toge,
0: be a de.
1: And now, Pachau. I want a muse, and Mamma say, Madusa, and Madusa, or Baben and Adusa. Obani bema wura dem a bema ni tumi ka cho obani se obani tumi ka cho bema se ko jare bra na bema ndi mi ka do ko jare aba
0: na nka
1: ta no what now
0: viper
1: kotua no akotua
0: viper
1: bi pete with them a beg even when they back up
0: viper start se ade e de da ma he
1: me ba ade e start ba ko ni se na e be mi yo na e di na yo e di na aza. What I say, Ivan Bam, Nini Naya Zao, Benghazi, and a Blue Buzz Bachimi, and a mamma, may see the real control, a control. Hey, the real control, mamma be a demon. Yet the bad TV soa. I can eat that at the end of cryo. Intimate song, presenter Samuel Cromaha. More Kumase Ghana Nina Aye
0: Aye Viper Ziggy cry again. Why Ziggy Banner dear way of flags? Oh,
1: and your flags and your Ivonian condemnate. No,
0: it's a one a woo licky was Ziggy Nedia. The American, what I say,
1: W. Licky saying, yen condemn act
0: no na make say uh-huh. Oh condemn dia be condemn
1: and yes won your baba da no be video
0: tie, let's think about his mental health too
1: mhm
0: oh yen think about the mental health too it mean cause maybe aba out na yo but me say me che na say we enye bibia
1: enye bibia mum
0: ba
1: o say e wo
0: mama why are
1: you mama ivon say enye bibia dia and ya me a won e bengazi na me leaky na e shot
0: na say bengazi me jano bengazi me jano oh
1: enye ti enye se bema woni oba beda no be leaky obe video sorry for the first place no enye and I'm excitement etuma nipa enye nima bebre oh enije mbro so tuma nipa e bebre enye ma bebre
2: boom
1: and I'm from so ya den enwo nipa on na according to story ze me ban na me pese me kabi ko me kanze me kabi a e asofu fro na according to story na bi muso na near black man in 4 years video near
0: yeah
1: and once assembly bray but according to story no story back on me tea and say snap no nipple leaky ya no crano omedi the dear bama taking the dinner say fenu kojo bibi bibi me mom dinis is here
0: on also you eka on also you a mistake usha video na or the
1: street kojo do a snap
0: usha video na on one or this tricky in and now into more mamma now more on air, more per se, air number per se, like more ye be beyond some muse.
1: Manager over snapper. You will some groups be you
0: are. No, but no, what's your video now? Look at the video very well. A streak.
1: The old kind of meme can be a so summer.
0: Okay.
1: Sir Uber snapper, maybe dear go snap, not me a snap one. But because of event, I mean, there be a man for pushing some active or snap. It's me active or snap. Who's tricky? Strictly, me say was tricky, and we be the phone record him.
0: Exactly.
1: Fine.
0: Into anoso kaho, he's part of the problem.
1: Yes, but your groups be wa on my your snapper, and memo, obi any obi dad who strict your tum.
0: Eh.
1: Yes. Oh, bebre groups bebre wa tesa. Eh, your groups bebre, but me to me kase DJ KN joining group be cause number na yes record here no number na say video no. And now, streak in a banner, you record the end. And you're only dinner heading. A whole tutum to be the heading. A posting will be, and I'll streak him obi. And the punishment record here. Nelson will be the streak. A best sendo. Never to me, I go for a video. Na it means, eh, winning my dear Ebadada. View once. And tell me, have you now? No, I go for another video. Why record it? And no. But the me can say. And near maybe wa ye young mofrano ni wanna make no would do naked picture echo my bema would do naked me nyanko po messi de biabi nyanko po messi nyanko po bengazi mini presenter bia sebi yo presenter bia wadye video sebi yo wotuchi no de sendi yo ba presenter min amko se you know so now me can't tell no. And it's all who are now Tiamia. Video now they send again. I'm going to save you. I'm going to send you a copy of the witness. I'm what I say? Enti, Tiasa Samami. Enti, baby, Bia Wabiano. Aya Sampa 94.7. Enti, Miss DJK. Namin Kahwati. Na, Ohum Bobo. Na, on sorting. Cause, so no more. Na, I got the old bravo in a punono. Oh, Eddie, Aya. 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

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And also traffic elho. New Town to Pig Farm, traffic near slew. Na Atimoda to Afanko, traffic. And also traffic elho. Ba Uramo Pokuase to Superman, traffic elho palm. Botescu Junction to Adenta, huge traffic. And the traffic update, you know, and I'm the amount, it will be a jumadizo.

your confession, and bro, you're here. 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

0: Confession time, confession time. 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Yes, yenu know, come on, and your coupon and I'm so and Bonnie Bia, why you be a over to me? I phrase this here. Yeah, for first caller, hello, good evening.
1: Hello, good evening.
0: Yeah, good evening. Bibia, Bibia,
1: Bibia, Bibi.
0: Yeah, Tia, Obani, they say.
1: I'm the Bia, I'm the Catastrophe Adenta in the Kofi Richmond.
0: Yeah, oh, confess, Bibiana.
1: I'm the Miss W. When I am done, I am the
0: I out there, and two new confess about program me out there, and our friend. Alright. Yet I say, you're a friend, but see, I did a confession time. Bonia, woody. 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And no any epicity. And two fra. Say a confession, dear, and more dean and baby your cassa free. 0548 955 947. 0548 955 947. Or 0302 216 546. 0243 896364. 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

0: 0548-955-947. 0243-896-364. 0243-896-364. Yeah, for better to call us men after you confession to see near the Akabia Tosso the amount. And to me, about Remo, now so the confession the about. Yeah, for call away. Hello, good evening. Yeah, good evening. 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But that's your intel. Obani and the same.
1: My lie
0: saying, so for lie, and I'm my lie saying. Oh yeah, man, today. What's some more line?
1: Me di masika unkwa.
0: What di masika?
1: Masika unkwa. 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
0: What di masika? 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At the end, away, we are more drew.
1: Me, Juma. See, the life I had the army, pal. 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
0: And see, Oba, what did you think I could say, pal? Let's carry the same. Oh, too bad, too bad. Yeah, for hello, good evening. Hello, good evening. 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

ye fa last call anafe ye de dia ka bia to so e de ama tubo remember fao e mo amo from so munyan no e mo fan chain lines in edu stage bia sa na ye but ubo remember fao 0548 955 947 0548 955 947 another for 0243896364 0243896364 na ye no din last caller. 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

0: Ninety for last call away, Mamma Fra, Motessa test message now, Pachuminabote. 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Hello, good evening.
1: Fine with him, Massa. 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
0: Yamadam Pachosway. 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
1: problem is there. 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
1: Who
0: want a becker chow say? Only the giant and Bachelon in Jai.
1: Say, a quay say, O mammy, Effie Kumo, your money in the quay.
0: Mm-hmm.
1: I feel all tired. Someone in the kind say, hey, Baba Wally.
0: Okay, Bemana, on any worry, no, Ogusuni, no,
1: no, no, no, no, no, no, no, no, no, no, no, no, no, no, no, no, no, no, no, no, no, no, no, no, no, no, no, no, no, no, no, no, no, no, no, no, no, no, no, no, no, no,
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0: Why? 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
3: say de be masofo
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3: How?
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3: Na me viper eya me wanwa if they know that if you people know the magnitude of what is going on won't na simple 1 minute Emma won ka say ade na ekoso no eh certain this is somebody that yanka say ye hu ya inter ye ne na interrupt me say wo hu na ebe mobo in say wo honum na say wo comment section ho na wo the fake accounts ba be comment say eh certain na certain no mimi ivo why na nim wo Ghana na ma ba be certain. 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I ever be a certain. Na ye nyo bian for number ye certain. Na just say, osofu penny on wa wone ne nko fu o diyo menim. 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Ese me no waka say, can promise look alike no. Ye de na ko, your friend is saying psychiatric.
0: No, Dabi. Okofodia.
3: Okay, what dear, honor my dear. If we want to hold certain things on, but the same menu can say, boy, no, or go for the ass to see at us, what could dinner papa and sema? Oh, my, I shall say, be bea, a be ye, I'm
0: what I say. And see, dear papa, you shouldn't yana say, ye ne, so for paying bedding, a bedding como. Na, be bea, I have a coat, so you call me a tea audio, no. You call not yen tea audio, no.
3: Papa, dear, no.
0: Yes, many papa no at the chum como and I'll pay. And any bush of studio come about because of time. Nyamia do much na and the be tea sound common. But see anu yet tea coma. Papa na mamma o or mamma quite say Viper Uber to me up voice we emma bishop atsi. Sir and you say be away shine. Send a bam bedi dinner tem and an a bam make a baby.
3: Yeah.
0: Yen tea.
4: Mamma the ban warn me several times. Na kola o suna so odin na so odin efi ya grani sen akata wale tunu e jadi e to so mi man tissue mi ami hu ya ni se obi kwa na di video ni tell me say men share A man of a call, a jaho, a jagajaho, a company chow, and I saw you feel. 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Also, Nina, or Nina, Mr. Understanding, it will be when I say, ah, who need to be Nina, Mr. Understanding, it is, I said, me and me, went to me and Mama Mani, and put my woke up around me with Jacko. I was fresh, a janity, and your bow on punch. 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Sandy had an animal too, and yet, hey, we see fish, you know, the banana cassia on your day. Would you mean? 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Kiss you there, say, Nipa in Munia Kosu, we see more.
5: Can the first story, and I also can the first story, China.
3: But Bishop on Saba life no so shame. Ne papa nana ye ka ne ho asem sesia nti Bishop sa wan join ni earlier na afi na wa join na wutia. 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Na afi nso no wo ho a show hu ye because bibi wo wi ase. 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
0: All right, Yvonne, me na say ye ko nyame adomo kena ye be shia na fe ye di nkomo bebre ba ko de skidos jam
3: guys we di chama me me di aseda emu odema ye friend is saying Empress clothing o kena ntare a me she nyina Empress aseda ma me atare ba ko fo into the Empress me that's a pan.
0: Okay, so Empress, maybe I'll be a big shout out to you. Yeah, that's the name Tadia de Maivon. All right, so Nyami Adomo Chene Beshia, Bibi Juma Diena Uti, Benghazi, ladies' favorite on the social media. Prince Johnson, Bema Tintayan Wafe, strong man. Aima International, the International Aima. God bless you. Midini Sheikh. I would be bonga one sampio to hard guy Ugawagasi, Tushiba, Babet from Francis Asari, Uber to Kukwata, Kobinebu, Uber to from DJ Viper, Mejoso, Skidos, Etikuba. 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
1: Yes.
0: Ya toma wali go.
1: Yes, Lord.
0: Mwani mbra usu.
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1: Etino.
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0: 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Kwa?
1: Ifi se. Ope die.
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1: 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Eya no dia.
0: 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Wow. 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And you are baby. Neither control a bravo. You control Shabby. You control when you are. And you may are.
4: Yes.
0: When you are a bet you.
4: Amen.
0: Sister, brother. And you are Mompayo.
4: Yes.
0: Frobi na Frobi. Now catch us and Pibo Blan. A do.
4: Sir.
0: It was sorry.
4: Yes.
0: What are sorry for so ruining?
4: Sir.
0: Naya Wama. Nene Bibi Bissua.
4: Amen.
0: Minimum set. And I say we back when we are, and Pire back when we are, none were yelling with Yamiachin.
4: Amen.
0: None were winning that or winning Guassim, no Yamiachin.
4: Amen.
0: Come on me.
1: Amen.
0: Amen.
1: Etino.
0: Huh? What's the day?
1: Na, minimum say.
0: Yan de Yanimus say.
1: Mimu.
0: Yamudia.
1: And I say.
0: And I said, eh?
1: Mihuna mudia.
0: Yamuna mudia.
1: Papa Biela Entimu.
0: Papa Biani Abrabo.
1: If he say.
0: If he say.
1: Opedie,
0: opedie,
1: ewomi ho.
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0: 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Ye timi ndi ye ho.
4: Yes.
0: Ni ope na ye de.
4: Ye man.
5: Ze
0: wa ton ye.
2: Wa ton ye. Asepa FM.
0: So kunim bibim. De ya ne se obi betete ne ba o Kristo so ba. A kula ni benyi anu asisa. 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Asisa. Ya to oba no ama bone.
4: Yes.
0: Ya to oba no ama wi no.
4: Yes.
0: Ya to oba no ama jamai.
4: Yes. Jesus Christ.
0: Nen so ne.
4: Yes.
0: Onya me ba jina.
4: Amen.
0: En so ne.
4: Yes.
0: Onya me ba yi na firi.
4: Amen.
0: Se ya to o kra ama yale.
4: Jesus Christ.
0: Ya to o kra. I'm a wolf.
4: Yes,
0: Lord. I'm a
4: Jesus.
0: Empire be kwa
4: yes, Lord.
0: Now when you work through.
4: Amen.
0: Now you do your work. And chiasa okan ekano ewoso.
4: Amen.
0: Come on me.
1: What say?
0: What say they?
1: Now, oyo ah me yodo die.
0: Hey, di oyo yane die.
1: Eye, what say? Eye ne dia.
0: She.
1: Na mihunu.
0: Tobo mami. What say ni oyo yane die? Eye. Do I share some
1: day?
0: No, I know your
4: edit.
0: I don't know. A two baby, and I said, Unia, be an up, papa, be an up, baby, our bonima, Susu dinner them, Sugun and Massa, and no, no, not yet,
1: Debbie,
0: or be a shadow, so,
4: sir.
0: What's senior, an idiot? Why are you ahead with me? If you say, I torn out my bonnet,
4: pass,
0: it's a bonny man or better,
1: or better,
0: and you'll be free bonny,
4: amen.
0: And you'll be free, I
4: hear, amen.
0: And never if you
4: amen.
0: And never if you German,
4: amen.
0: And never if you can,
4: amen.
0: Near your torso,
4: Jesus.
0: Your body,
4: yes.
0: Near from out,
4: yes.
0: And never if you,
4: amen.
0: Overcome me.
1: 19.
0: 19 is a day.
1: Papa, ah, me pesa a million.
0: Papa, or no pesa or yen.
1: Mean to me.
0: Oh, want to me, identity. Papa, or pesa or yen. Chat over, two, of a volatility. Sir, memo, reverend. No man who say oh
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0: And me pesa me bo. 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
4: Jesus.
0: Na wo timi fiwo.
4: Jesus.
0: Yes to timu.
4: Jesus.
0: Pia fiwo.
4: Amen.
0: Pia fiwo.
4: Amen.
0: So your ba.
4: Yes.
0: So your be ma.
4: Yes Lord.
0: So your kola.
4: Jesus.
0: So your penny.
4: Yes.
0: Ba bi adi o crash.
1: Amen.
0: Amen.
1: Amen.
0: Amen.
1: Yes.
0: Quo.
1: 19
0: Papa ye penu.
1: Me ntimi nyo.
0: Ye ntimi ye.
1: No mo.
0: No mo.
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0: Jesus Christ.
1: Ya ton ama yale.
0: Amen.
1: Ya ton ama so.
0: Jesus Christ.
1: Diabetes.
0: Yes Lord.
1: Ya ton ama di.
0: Jesus Christ.
1: Anagia.
0: Yes.
1: Everybody be you.
0: Amen. Amen. Amen. Amen.
1: Kwa kaklama me.
0: Nantini bio.
1: Nantini wase dey.
0: Papa me peno.
1: Papa ye pese ye yeno.
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1: yeye.
0: Hmm.
1: Oh. He. So for bi pese. O ye tuma me nyame. Nanso ya tonu.
0: Hmm.
1: E tu otime sari ye. En ye nyame ya tuma.
0: Jesus Christ.
1: So for. Ma wuso.
0: Yes.
1: Mo weni mre wuso. 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And Chassi, and Joe and Chassi, and yes, oh, say, baby. Mamoso, sorry, papa, you're fasting.
0: Yes,
1: Nanina Mekasa,
0: yes,
1: sir, but you're how are you free?
0: I'm a new idea free,
2: yes,
0: and you was away free,
2: yes.
0: Radum,
1: amen.
0: Radin, you free,
1: amen.
0: Niese wa wababu mu
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0: die du nyano
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0: nyama wa baba puno nyama ra ho no nyama utime ntano
2: yes
0: everybody new free
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0: everybody new free
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5: 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I'm Brazilian idiom 0556 17 87 87 92 92 Namishao.
0: Over. Can I phone no more, mommy?
2: 14.
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2: Meka Roma fonguma
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2: yes
0: amen ya to wa ma wuhuro
2: yes
0: ya to wa ma nguase
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0: 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What Bobbisia Sabba Papa Papa? I fear do baby, Unam Crown out ferry. 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Who will I submit any cat? Who will I waste out of the cat?
2: Quick loan.
0: And the radibe you will
2: free. Amen.
0: And the radibe track.
2: Amen.
0: And the radibe track.
2: Amen.
0: A cabula would dish. Yato Amaka. Yato Amen Grass. Yato Amabasa. And the radibe track.
2: Amen.
0: Amen. Want to tell you,
2: Amen.
0: Want to tell you,
2: Amen.
0: Want to tell you,
2: Amen.
0: Want to tell
2: you,
0: Amen. Want to
2: tell
0: you,
2: Amen.
0: Now, bet you dance,
2: Amen.
0: I say, Christ,
2: Amen.
0: So, what did you do? Cassa,
2: Amen.
0: What did you do?
2: Amen.
0: Cassa,
2: Amen.
0: What did you do? Cassa,
2: Amen.
0: Amen.
2: Amen.
0: Unyame yes ama.
2: Amen.
0: Ujidi enti.
2: Amen.
0: Unyame jum fi.
2: Amen.
0: Ujidi enti.
2: Yes.
0: Oba no mle fi.
2: Amen.
0: Ujidi enti.
2: Yes.
0: Yaliye ni fi uso.
2: Amen.
0: Ujidi enti.

0: phone. When I'm in track animal. She will be your down can.
1: Jesus Christ.
0: Ogu and my
2: Jesus.
0: No mountain in the
2: house.
0: On in tea. What do you mean? On in tea. What do you mean?
1: Jesus Christ.
0: And not tree.
3: Jesus.
0: And not tree.
3: Jesus.
0: And not tree.
3: Jesus.
0: I didn't can and almost out the car.
3: Yes.
0: That's why I said that's a Uber Deneca.
3: Hey,
0: BBT.
3: You're
0: too warm our canon.
2: Yes.
0: In 20 minutes,
3: yes,
0: and the Radin Jew film,
3: amen.
0: And the Radin Jew film,
3: amen.
0: Or Clebula, a flow at what?
3: Jesus,
0: a Cabula would take,
3: yes,
0: and a Pierfica,
3: amen.
0: Or Clabla,
3: yes,
0: and a Pierfica,
3: amen.
0: Or Clebquia,
3: yes,
0: and a Pierfica,
3: amen.
0: Or Claya,
3: yes,
0: Pierfica,
3: amen.
0: Or Clefia,
3: yes,
0: Pierfica,
3: amen.
0: Or Kama,
3: yes,
0: Pierfica,
3: amen.
0: Or Cracosia,
3: Pierfica,
0: amen.
3: Jesus.
0: Who be a liar? You are
3: Jesus.
0: I tell you,
1: Jesus.
0: I can't tell you.

0: Jesus, you know,
1: amen. FM.
0: And now, Nyame Bechenema.
2: Amen.
0: Nyame Bede.
2: Bechenema.
0: Nyame Bede.
2: Bechenema.
0: So, what you did, yeah?
2: Yes.
0: Nyame Bechu.
2: Amen.
0: So, what you did, say, no, we're freaking, ma.
2: Nice.
0: Rad Bechu.
2: Amen.
0: So, what you did, say, no, you're learning the fruits, wa.
2: Yes.
0: Rad Bechu.
2: Amen.
0: What you did, say, no, Bano Baba Fia.
2: Yes.
0: Rad Bede, never.
2: Amen.
0: What you did, and yes, I'm out.
2: Amen.
0: What you did, and yes, I'm out.
2: Amen.
0: What you did, no? Ayen kunim diema

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1: Amen.
0: Oni friend no. Obubu eni no.
1: Yes.
0: Wanda Nsubura no 38 years.
1: Sa.
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1: Amen.
0: Uche ye wa sepe. 94.7.
1: Yes.
0: Echi mu radio no.
1: Dabi.
0: Emo obi nada.
1: Dabi.
0: Emo obi nka chese we ya ti abre. What be an answer, Nedia? Onyame be fire so.
2: Amen.
1: Amen.
0: And onyame be fire so, I then add you.
2: Amen.
0: Adding. Now you do a training was him. A do tama. Oh, you're quite here. Would you find your sheep?
1: Debbie.
0: Why are you penino? Yet why are cola?
1: Oh, so soon.
0: Why are cola? Why are you penny macola? Unia could try to smell.
1: Yes, ma'am.
0: Radin you free.
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0: A quabia do I
2: yes.
0: Jesus. No ultimate do.
2: Yes.
0: Radin you free.
2: Amen.
0: Radin you free.
2: Amen.
0: Mojana.
2: Jesus.
1: Yes.
0: Samojano.
1: Yes.
0: Angel.
2: Amen.
0: Samojano.
1: Yes.
0: Angel.
2: Amen.
0: Mojano.
1: Yes.
0: And you free.
2: Amen.
0: Mojano.
1: Yes.
0: And you free.
2: Amen.
0: Mojano.
3: And
0: you free.
2: Amen.
0: Mojano. And you free.
2: Amen.
0: Mojano. And you free.
2: Amen.
0: Mojana kasa.
1: Yes. Kasa pa.
0: Mojana kasa.
1: Tumi wo.
0: And you mojana. The kaminu mi oni anti asa.
1: Debi.
0: If semra ya die no. And you ma too for solidity.
2: Yes.
0: And may I die, you know? I'll perform the sorority.
1: Yes.
0: I'll perform to two. Nyama for you. That's a radio woman, bro. Any more general, they are saying. I'm a sister. I'm a Yajuma. I'm a Yajuma. I'm a better cook.
2: Yes, Lord. Yes, Lord.
0: Mashabala Baba.
1: Yes.
0: A radical.
2: Amen.
0: It's a
1: yes.
0: And then you're in a double
1: cook.
0: Yalia went to me. And then you're going to say when I'm a

0: show panacea. You touch me.
1: Yes.
0: Any moi. Any quoi.
1: Debbie.
0: I'm quite new.
1: Debbie.
0: A dada. I do quoi say.
1: Yes.
0: I do quoi when you. I do quoi room.
2: Yawa Debbie has no issue watching water forest.
0: Yes.
2: And apart, no, Colonel, Copman, we are doing you know. Is she a bonfire?
0: I mean, we are a ha. The mobile fellow. 0556.
2: 0556.
0: 17.
2: 17.
0: 87.
2: 87.
0: 92.
2: 92.
0: 0556.
2: 0556.
0: 17.
2: 17.
0: 87.
2: 87.
0: 92.
2: 92.
0: Me pompe fella no na me nu ni komo. Ambrasini any dim. 0556.
2: 0556.
0: 17.
2: 17.
0: 87.
2: 87.
0: 92.
2: 92.
0: Na Michel. Anaji.
2: Yes.
0: So ubejiedi nani ya babo paya
1: yes
0: yes shasi ya bom paya na me kacho the other shepa na se yipie
2: yes
0: yipie
2: yes
0: ni yambo paya na kacho ya brade se onu no watumi watumi si tumi
2: yes
0: onu wangwadi ya oji wabifi wangwadi mfose
2: yes
0: Send your men and a meme de me what to know.
1: Amen.
0: Send your men and your dear what to know.
1: Amen.
0: Send your men and a kuma.
1: Amen.
0: Send your men and a tunia dear. Your friend or tears.
1: Amen.
0: Nyame Beno.
2: Yes.
0: Abraham Yankupon.
2: Yes.
0: Isaac Yankupon.
2: Yes.
0: Your boss only as I
1: said.
0: Your dinner moja ever Jimmy knew me.
2: Yes.
0: Send your men and a me come for them.
1: Amen.
0: Send your men and a me didn't want to
1: say. Amen.
0: And you may have a bumpire.
2: Yes.
0: Baby, you tell your sepa 94.7.
2: Yes.
0: Unyilaye
2: Debbie
0: Baby awhwehwe no hwana waba no
2: yes
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1: 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And do the be and do nasa and do nana. 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
2: Jesus.
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1: Ryos. 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
1: Atom.
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1: energy.
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1: energy.
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1: Ray. Oh, Ray. Jamadia Mam.
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1: Yes,
0: now bumpire,
1: yes.
0: Obia sisi bani yama.
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1: Yes.
0: No show.
1: Yes.
0: Na se atono.
1: Jesus.
0: Amo say.
1: Yes.
0: Ya atono.
1: Jesus.
0: 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Ana jeru ade bechi.
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1: Yes.
0: Ama uba no ohu no. Ana ji ya.
1: Yes.
0: Yes to me.
1: Yes.
0: Everybody to me.
1: Yes.
0: Yes to me. Everybody to me.
1: Na
0: ngosa.
1: Na
0: wan wade. Ne ya. Obejo.
1: Yes.
0: Obejo.
1: Yes.
0: Obejo.
1: Yes.
0: Obejo.
1: Yes.
0: Obejo.
1: Yes.
0: Obejo.
1: Yes.
0: Kasa na ji.
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0: 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Ba bi biara. Me me kwa na.
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0: 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Bo di ya.
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0: 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Mo ja no.
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0: 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Me so. Me de pete.
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0: ma so.
1: Me
0: de pete.
1: Me
0: yere so.
1: Me
0: de pete.
1: Me
0: tuba so.
1: Me
0: de pete. Na kuma me
1: Mini
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1: Yakan
0: Yafre Abodi Semram
1: So
0: Endi Minya Yansoliti Ami Anajia
1: Mojano
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1: Akan
0: Miye Die Wadenesa
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1: Mishano
0: Mimano
1: Hey
0: Ana Najia Yesomuna
1: Ojamu
0: Ojamu
1: Ojamu
0: Ojamu
1: Ojamu
0: Ojamu
1: Ojamu
0: Ojamu Ojamu
1: Ojamu
0: Ojamu

0: Yes, sir. Yes, sir. Yes, sir. Yes, sir. Yes, sir. Yes, sir. Yes, sir. Yes, sir. Yes, sir. Yes, sir. Yes, sir. Yes, sir.
1: Yes,
0: sir.
1: Yes,
0: Name
1: yes.
0: Amen.
1: Amen.
0: The Bible be a full line.
1: Yes.
0: Frebi. Nani a mompire.
1: Yes.
0: Frebi. Naka be chain.
1: Yes.
0: Namini say five boy are you yachi. I dance the beba.
1: Amen.
0: Mini say five boy day. Yachi. I dance the
1: beba. Amen.
0: As a pa 94.7. Huh? Ani yachi. Honey a mompire.
1: Yes.
0: See. 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Isiemwa
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0: Na member aya dey e bompae. 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
1: yes
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1: amen
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4: Hello.
0: Papa Pacho said,
4: "The
0: Pacho said, 'I'm on fire, man.' The Pacho on Brazil, and the low machine is a crime. I'm in a
2: simple FM,
0: Papa. Eja, Papa, when you're missing, you can
4: come.
0: The Pacho now, Fifi, now didn't say.
4: Kaswa."
0: Me pacha ni first eh papa.
4: It's me Jacob.
0: Jacob. But pacha ni me na den a person nyame yama ho.
4: The person bomb point. Ni me on kwaso. Body as me e baza. Person bomb point na me na mi pa.
0: O pese ya bomb point man ni o man kwaso say adwuma sem ana wale ana say den yale.
4: Ah o nye yale ya wale ni me adwuma sem.
0: Okay adwuma sem. 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The
5: joy in Nantic. Everybody, that was saying, and you so.
1: Yes.
5: Your bomb pile, Jaya, Papa Jacob, and the bow and him, and then you rain. Everybody said, and send you to my any deed. Sent you about the Jana Sons up. A Jana Dumas Sons up. Empire wants everybody to be a commander. Oh, yes, with unity. Amen.
1: Amen.
4: Amen.
0: Amen.
1: Amen.
0: Yawa Debbie has Yawa Chimota Forest.
1: Yes.
0: And a partner, Colonel Copma, we are doing, you know. Is your bomb pile? I mean, we are our heart. The mobile fellow. 0556 0556 1 7 1 7 8 7 8 7 9 2 9 2 0556 0556 1 7 1 7 8 7 8 7 9 2 9 2 me pump it for line no na me no nko mo ambrasia ni dim 0556 0556 1 7 1 7 8 7 9 2 9 2 na mi shout as a partner 4.7
4: Hello.
0: Papa. Pacha, I'm going to say, I'm going to say,
4: I told you.
0: unie adwuma ani guase kwa na ka o
4: yes
0: sir me na kwa so ready
4: kwa so ripa
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1: Amen.
2: 0548. 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
0: Amen. 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
2: Hello.
6: Papa.
2: Papa.
6: Good evening.
2: Evie Aja.
6: I told me briefly. Accra, Medina.
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6: Mm.
2: My pacho no din is a papa.
6: A friend me kwame.
2: Kwame. A jack kwame me pacho. I will blast him. Then I open sing me your mom.
6: Nia, I go for a bravo.
2: Nia, go for a bravo. The pacho sorry, Ben. Okay, sorry.
6: Pachani.
2: 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So for you, pacho, papa, man.
5: Amen.
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4: Ewurade no mo fa.
2: Why?
6: Bajaya.
2: Nyame kan wo.
6: Yo.
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6: Bye bye.
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2: Hello. 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
3: Hello.
2: Hello, Papa.
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2: 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I'm in Tonka.
3: Hello.
2: And Jamie Tio. Pacho, me too, Papa.
3: Pacho, me, you're
2: me, Pacho.
3: Yeah, we have family. Family question.
2: Question.
3: Jamie Tio, Kasa.
2: Amen.
0: Amen.
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5: amen
1: ewrade bon ho ban
5: yes
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5: amen
2: papa nya men kan wai nya ona e be free o na ho beto nya mi sha hello Ajan Pacho, good
4: evening. 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
6: I'm a Pajila.
2: Me Pacho, say.
6: Pajila.
2: Kwasilabi. Me Pacho, you're a free fan.
6: There's a Kofodia.
2: Kofodia. Me Pacho, and me, then I'll say, I'm a man.
6: No, I'm a fireball. I'm a fireball. Come on.
2: I'm Michelle.
6: Pacho,
2: you are crap. Every Thursday, Biala, you watch Mata Forest. Every Thursday, Biala. You will try the normal be better to die. I have
6: faith.
2: Don't want to ask
6: you. You must say.
2: Baba, oh, they remember my life for 4 hours from me, and you will be doing
6: combat.
2: Yamisha. So I see, let you mass and then you know, now I'm some of my ever, sir.
7: Everybody, I'm for your bomb pile who is you, Dinamo.
5: Amen.
7: Ever do see and send you to my mini tea, a Java question, sir. A source of be a jewel command,
5: yes,
7: oh, yes, you Dinamo. Ever didn't know who can in social and sir. A pair of ones up on some are so dim your attorney should be out. Ever the man as one more. Oh, yes, you please to him. Amen.
5: Amen.
2: Papa, Yamisha, me pump air frame, why? Yamisha.
6: Yo,
0: Yawa WS Nation, Yawa Chimota Forest,
2: yes.
0: And a part no colonel, Copman, we are doing, you know. Is your bomb pie?
2: I mean, we are a ha. The mobile phone 0556 0556 17 17 8 7 8 7 9 2 0556 0556 17 17 8 7 9 2 9 2 me pump a fair line no name new Asempa FM Brasilian idiom 0556 0556 17 17 8 7 9 2 Namishao
0: Amen. Ubutu mi afribi. Ewa 030-221-6545. And I say 0530-221-6546. And I say 0548-955947. 030-221-6545. And I say 030-221-6546. And I said 0548-955947. Between Afribi.
2: Hello.
8: Hello. Good evening.
2: Good evening, mommy. What you need to say?
8: What
2: you mommy, now, what free thing I'll give you to say?
8: What you
2: first?
8: Mommy, maybe
2: it's
8: for free
2: than to see. What you say? What you say? What you say, mommy? What you
8: say?
2: What you say?
8: You
2: feel me? Minute. But you're not free, fan. You feel
8: free
2: soon. Soon?
8: Soon.
2: Yeah, Michelle. But you're free, Kaza.
8: But you're free, fan. You're free.
2: Nya me yadun am me feel like no so a no afre me be ma on life for we are no afre ono na me ni wedi ko mo wo for e why so so we ma pa chop on pay man
8: pa
2: so on pay man
1: gadi adi e ma me di show sa
5: amen
1: me bi sa di e bia lo wo bia ro
5: yes
1: eluade ye ma no
5: amen
1: na ko man to no ye mo eluade ye ma no
4: asempa
1: in life or over yes Christ to give me
5: amen
0: Amen.
2: Amen.
0: Yawa WS Nation, Yawa Chimota Forest.
2: Yes.
0: And a partner, Colonel, Copman, we are doing, you know. Is Yabon Pire. And I was waiting my friend, 030-221-6545. And I was 030-221-6546.
2: Amen.
0: And I was 0548-955947.
2: Amen.
0: Amen.
2: Yeah, made the line, I mean, we are here. The mobile phone, 0556. 0555 0556 0556 0556 0556 0556 0556 0556 0556 0556 0556 0556 0556 0556 0556 0556 0556 0556 0556 0556 0556 0556 0556 0556 0556 0556 0556 0556 0556 0556 0556 0556 0556 0556 0556 0556 0556 0556 0556 0556 0556 0556 0556 0556 0556 0556 0556 0556 0556 0556 0556 0556 0556 0556 0556 0556 0556 0556 0556 0556 0556 0556 0556 0556 0556 0556 0556 0556 0556 0556 0556 0556 0556 0556 0556 0556 0556 0556 0556 0556 0556 0556 0556 0556 0556 0556 0556 0556 0556 0556 0556 0556 0556 0556 0556 0556 0556 0556 0556 0556 0556 0556 0556 0556 0556 0556 0556 0556 0556 0556 0556 0556 0556 0556 0556 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